0: acting on unverified and misleading content can actually cause some real issues to people's financial confidence and well-being too.
1: And today marks the start of the Edinburgh Fringe Festival. There'll be over 57,000 performances in the city across the month. That's the latest from Radio News Hub. I'm Lucy Gorman-Lee.
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1: A dry and sunny day for much of England and Wales. Cloudier skies across Scotland and Northern Ireland. Warm in the sunshine with a high of 26 degrees Celsius.

what's the motive? And that madness, oh, I wish I knew. You made my people cry. You made my people cry. So politicians, this

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1: Passengers will face further travel chaos today after a power outage across the Midlands and northwest England. Electricity cut out in the main control hub for northwest England's railways. Network Rail say cancellations will continue, but their engineers are making good progress. UEFA say their World Cup boycott remains, despite Gianni Infantino apologising for the handling of his controversial plans. The FIFA president planned to sell stakes in a company to run the World Cup to private investors, but this was rejected by three footballing confederations. FIFA's management board gave Infantino its backing at a meeting in Morocco earlier this week, but UEFA says this changes nothing. Anti-immigration protests have continued in Thetford, leading to more arrests in the town. People attempted to storm homes linked to asylum seekers, and police officers were assaulted. The police say their powers have been increased after two nights of disorder. Reform UK have announced plans to tackle illegal workers in the UK. Zahir Youssef is a spokesperson for the party.
2: Alongside prison sentences for directors, Reform UK will impose crippling financial consequences on the corporations themselves. Large companies that exploit illegal labour will face fines of 10% of their annual worldwide turnover.
1: Part of their plans include a limit on operating licences for vape shops with a 1,000 store cap in mind. Over half of people who've taken financial advice from social media regret it.
3: So it's clear that a lot can go wrong, particularly in areas such as sort of bogus investment opportunities, with investment fraud continuing to be a big issue across the banking sector in UK households.
1: That's Matt Hepburn from TSB. His comments come as over half of people have lost an average of £700 from social media advice. And Real Madrid star Vinicius Jr. has extended his contract until 2032. From Radio News Hub, I'm Lucy Gorman-Lee.
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1: A dry and sunny day for much of England and Wales. Cloudier skies across Scotland and Northern Ireland. Warm in the sunshine with a high of 26 degrees Celsius.

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1: Network Rail say engineers are making good progress, but there'll be more cancellations. This changes nothing. That's the message from UEFA, who say their World Cup boycott remains. It's out of FIFA president Gianni Infantino apologised for his controversial plan to sell stakes in a company to run the World Cup to private investors. The plan was rejected by UEFA and two other continental confederations. FIFA's management board gave Infantino its backing at a meeting in Morocco earlier this week. Downing Street are urging town hall leaders to work with pub landlords after a row over curbing standing-up drinking in London. It's after Westminster City Council published a draft set of alcohol policies encouraging bars to put out tables and chairs so that people don't stand. The Conservative leader of the council, Paul Swaddle, says there's no plans to stop vertical drinking and the policies are out for consultation. Reform UK say they would cap the number of vape shops across the country to 1,000 if they were in government. Any unlicensed shops would be shut down by police and trading standards. Sai Youssef is their spokesperson.
2: Reform UK will execute a comprehensive strategy to reclaim our high street. Firstly, we will introduce national licensing for vape shops. These licenses will be capped at 1,000 premises allocated to local authority. This measure will instantly reduce the number of vape shops by 70%.
1: And half of people have lost money after getting financial advice from social media. That's the warning from TSB. Matt Hepburn is their spokesperson.
3: It really goes back to taking your time, engaging with a variety of sources, but importantly, before you do act, and then speak with your bank, a mortgage broker, or if you're investing, do check the FCA's register of official investment sources.
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1: A dry and sunny day for much of England and Wales. Cloudier skies across Scotland and Northern Ireland. Warm in the sunshine with a high of 26 degrees Celsius.
0: Ashton, Staley Bridge, Audenshaw, Droylsden, Denton, Mottram, Duckingfield, Mosley and Hyde.

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1: Will face further travel chaos today after a power outage across the Midlands and northwest England. Electricity cut out in the main control hub for northwest England railways. Network Rail say cancellations will continue, but the engineers are making good progress. UEFA say their World Cup boycott remains despite Gianni Infantino apologising for the handling of his controversial plans. The FIFA president planned to sell stakes in a company to run the World Cup to private investors, but this was rejected by three footballing confederations. FIFA's management board gave Infantino its backing at a meeting in Morocco earlier this week, but UEFA say this changes nothing. More arrests have been made in Thetford after people attempted to storm homes linked to asylum seekers and officers were assaulted. There's been two nights of unrest in the town and police powers have been increased. Reform UK have announced plans to tackle illegal workers in the UK. Zaya Yusuf is a spokesperson for the party.
2: Alongside prison sentences for directors, Reform UK will impose crippling financial consequences on the corporations themselves. Large companies that exploit illegal labour will face fines of 10% of their annual worldwide turnover.
1: Part of their plans include a limit on operating licences for vape shops with a 1,000 store cap in mind. Almost half of people have lost money after acting on financial advice from social media. That's according to TSB. Matt Hepburn is their spokesperson.
3: Well, there are some really good sort of resources on social media sites that can really get you thinking about your finances in the right way. It's clear that sort of acting on unverified and misleading content can actually cause some real issues to people's financial confidence and well-being too.
1: And today marks the start of the Edinburgh Fringe Festival. There'll be over 57,000 performances in the city across the month. From Radio News Hub, I'm Lucy Gorman-Lee.
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1: A dry and sunny day for much of England and Wales. Cloudier skies across Scotland and Northern Ireland. Warm in the sunshine with a high of 26 degrees Celsius.
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3: From Radio News Sub, I'm Frankie Hairsign. Train passengers will face further travel chaos today after a power outage across the Midlands and the northwest of England. Electricity cut out in the main control hub for the northwest yesterday afternoon. More arrests have been made after anti-immigration disorder in Thetford. Some people attempted to storm homes linked to asylum seekers. UEFA say their World Cup boycott remains despite Gianni Infantino apologising for the handling of his controversial plans. And restrictions are being lifted around the Cairngorms after a long-running wildfire. A cordon's been in place around the Glenmore area for 3 weeks.

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1: Train passengers will face further travel chaos today after a power outage across the Midlands and Northwest England. Lucy Gormanley has more.
2: It all started around 2 p.m. yesterday afternoon when electricity cut out at the Manchester Rail Operating Centre. That then caused widespread cancellations and delays to services, which are expected to continue this morning. National Rail say that engineers are making good progress, but their crews aren't where they'd normally be after the unexpected incidents.
1: Nothing's going to change. That's the message from UEFA, who say their World Cup boycott remains. It's after FIFA president Gianni Infantino apologised for his controversial plan to sell stakes in a company to run the World Cup to private investors. The plan was rejected by UEFA and two other continental confederations. Primary schools will be required to identify pupils they believe could face not being in education, employment or training after 16. Former Health Secretary Alan Milburn, who's leading a review into NEET, says there are warning signs from an early age. It will form part of Andy Burnham's plans to tackle youth unemployment. Two men are in a critical condition. Four have been arrested after violent disorder in South Wales. Police say the arrests were made after the disturbance near Pontypool last night, with firearms officers and police helicopters deployed to the scene. Almost 85% of teenagers will be ignoring the government's social media curfew. The poll follows the announcement by then Prime Minister Keir Starmer of a swathe of changes to keep young people safe online. Andy Burrows is the CEO of the Molly Rose Foundation. He's not convinced by the curfew.
3: If we continue to see measures being imposed on young people, they simply won't work and they don't address what young people want and indeed what both young people and parents need.
1: The optional curfew would prevent access to social media from midnight to 6 a.m. And restrictions are being lifted around the Cairngorms after a long-running wildfire. A cordon has been in place around the Glenmore area for around 3 weeks. The fire started on July the 15th, spreading to an area of 25 square kilometres. Last night, 20 firefighters were still on the scene. That's the latest from Radio News Hub. I'm Frankie Hersine.
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6: From Tameside Radio's newsroom, I'm Evie Yates. 30 mountain rescue teams were called to Blackstone Edge on Sunday afternoon after a walker fell from rocks near the Trig Point. Oldham Mountain Rescue Team found a family of four, with one member suffering a painful ankle injury. They thanked Calder Valley Search and Rescue Team for its support and is fundraising to replace their aging Land Rovers, which allow them to transport rescuers and vital equipment across terrain where other vehicles can't be used. Elsewhere, Dog Trust hopes Prime Minister Andy Burnham's rescue dog Axel will inspire more people to give unwanted dogs a second chance. Axel, a Bichon Poo, was adopted by Mr. Burnham and his wife from Dog Trust Shrewsbury in 2017 after spending just 12 days in the charity's care. Dogs Trust Manchester says his journey from rescue puppy to Downing Street's companion shows how the right match can change a dog's life. The charity, which operates a rehoming centre in Denton, is urging the government to take stronger action against the illegal puppy trade, ban electric shock collars and promote responsible dog ownership. And over the next 2 weekends, there will be no trains between Glossop, Hadfield and Manchester Piccadilly as major rail upgrades take place. The engineering works from this weekend and again from 15th to the 16th of August, with new equipment being installed at Guidebridge to improve future reliability. Rail replacement buses will run throughout both weekends. An express bus will operate between Manchester Piccadilly and Hadfield, but will not stop at Hattersley or Broadbottom. A separate minibus service will run between Godley and Hadfield, stopping at all stations. Network Rail's Lorna Samways thanks passengers for their patience and advises checking National Rail inquiries before travelling. That's all for now. 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
7: A bit of a damp start to the day today, becoming dry this afternoon. A few sunny spells as well, which is always welcomed. And highs of around 20 Celsius today. right, 7:05 on Friday morning. Did I just say that word? Friday? Oh, yes, please. Good morning. It's like a feel-good Friday today. Really good mood. You can smell the weekend. It's at arm's length. Here's Samba. Morning. It's the

Mariah Carey, what a tune for a Friday morning. Fantasy at Tameside Radio. Good morning, happy Friday's here. I hope it's going to be a good one today as we look forward to the weekend. And I'm hearing as well there is another, yes, another, it must be for the fifth now, heat wave on the way for next week. So, I tell you, it was cold this morning when I got out of the house at 5:10 to feed Charlie the Pigeon. It was freezing. We've got 9 degrees in the car, so I'll probably be pull over on today. So, yeah, it's been a cold one. But highs today of around 20 Celsius. Next week, it's going to get up to the high 20s again. So, yeah, it's going to be another scorcher. Good weekend as well planned. I'm sure you've got one as well. Let me know what you're doing, all right? 07787 350 452. Any decent plans for this weekend you can share with the world? I'm just nosy, you know what I mean? It's like to know what's going on in the world. And I might tell you what I'm doing as well. Right, look at the roads next after Sister Sledge and also the travel on the trains. Big problems this morning. We'll have a look at that next. Sister Sledge, We Are Family, Tameside Radio Breakfast for a Friday. We

0: Sister Sledge, We Are Family, Tameside Radio. Morning to Chris, first through on the Texas morning. Morning, Chris, have a good day, won't you? I hope it's a good one for you. But whatever you're doing today, have a nice one. You know, it's Friday. It's that kind of Friday mood. For some reason, the thing I like about Fridays is Friday morning traffic is the best of the week. Apart from Sunday, of course, where there's not much going on, which is nice. Really nice sailing to work this morning. No problems whatsoever. But we do have some problems on the trains. Let me tell you about them.
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0: Right, let's have a quick look at the roads. First of all, no major problems on the motorways. They all seem to be running fine and dandy at the moment, which is great news. Even Mottram Moor is moving, which is great news. Just to let you know, the 6-8 Woodhead Pass, there's stop-start traffic there because of the ongoing situation between Tintwistle and Woodhead Road. So that's just by the home for the turn-off at Croydon. Bear that in mind. If you're heading towards Oldham, the usual delays on the A62 Oldham Way because of the Manchester Street roadworks down the flyover section. Now, the big problems on the trains, let me tell you, because this happened yesterday afternoon. It's the huge electrical supply issues they had. They had a power failure at the Manchester Rail Operating Centre yesterday, and they're advising passengers not to travel again this morning. This is trains only. The trams are unaffected. This is just the trains. Already, I can tell you, let's have a quick look. Glossop's okay at the moment. All the trains coming out, Glossop seem to be fine. However, the Stelly Bridge line, the 740 to Liverpool Lime Street, that's been cancelled. The 740 to Hull, cancelled. 744 to Leeds, cancelled. The 758 Manchester Victoria service from Stelly Bridge, cancelled. And the list goes on. So I would check before you travel, but they're advising you to try and avoid travelling if you can on the trains because, you know, the number of cancellations. And although some of the suppliers are back on and working again, the trains are in the wrong places as a result of yesterday, if you get me drift. So just bear that in mind. If you can find an alternative way of getting to work this morning, or work from home, that's the best thing to do. You can't beat a Friday work from home, can you? Right, you're bang up to date. 7:19 now.
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That's where your husband will be. Tameside Radio with Ray on this Friday morning, 7:24. Papers. Let's have a quick look at the headlines this morning. What's making the news? More than 230,000 people will face eviction under Tory plans to end social housing for foreigners, according to the Daily Telegraph this morning. Leader of the Conservative Party, Kevin Badenoch, has said that this would end Britain's status as the cash machine for the UK. The paper also reports that there's been a £1.6 billion stock sell-off in fear of Burnham tax. Before moving into number 10 last month, Andy Burnham said he would make difficult decisions to balance the nation's finances, which may include having to ask for a little more from taxpayers, the paper adds. The Daily Mail this morning also leads with the Tories' announcement, calling it a bold move. It says those affected would have 6 months to leave their social housing. Labour has said the policy is an unserious, unworkable proposal copied from Reform. It's bottoms down, apparently, for the Daily Star, as it says Westminster City Council is touting a no-standing plan in pubs. Really? Yeah. The paper calls the move madness and includes a picture of Suggs, the lead singer of the band Madness, enjoying a vertical drink. Dear me. And Andrew Mountbatten-Windsor has faced a stalker ordeal, headlines the Daily Mirror this morning. It highlights that he was the victim of a balaclava-clad stalker. Those are some of the headlines making the news this morning across the country in the national papers. Don't forget, there's lots of news locally around Tameside, Glossop and Oldham. If you just head on to the news pages at tamesideradio.com, all the details are on there. Right, so let's crack on. Headlines coming up at 7:30 after this. Coldplay, BTS here. Yeah.

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0: This is 103.6 FM Tameside Radio. Good morning, welcome to Friday. Coldplay and BTS and My Universe. Hope you're all right this morning, by the way. Looking forward to a nice weekend. So a quick look at what's happening. It's day 219 of the year, 146 days left. Yes, bring on Christmas. And today is, what's this? International Beer Day today. Really? Well, you know, this show, it's all about research. It's all about doing things for you. So I always make sure I look after you. So it's International Beer Day. If you don't mind for a second, I'll just... There we go. Right. All in the interest of research. All I'm saying. Do you know what I'm saying? It says here, International Beer Day. Got to do these things. So I'll skip the coffee this morning, if you don't mind. Right, coming up then, we've got the very interesting Spinit or Binit preview coming up in about 10-15 minutes. So get ready for that one. The business news and also the latest headlines coming up next. And Jessie Ware, Sauna, here on Tameside Radio.
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6: From Radio News Hub, I'm Frankie Hairsign. Train passengers will face further travel chaos today after a power outage across the Midlands and Northwest England. Two men are in a critical condition and four people have been arrested after violent disorder in South Wales. Primary schools will be required to identify pupils they believe could face not being in education, employment or training after 16. And part of the wildfire cordon around a village in the Cairngorms will be lifted today. A number of restrictions have been in place around the Glenmore area since the fire began in mid-July.
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7: Heatwave conditions continue to bear down on shopper footfall in July, with the high street particularly badly affected. Total UK footfall was down over 2% on a year before, but an improvement on the 3.4% drop seen in June. That's according to the British Retail Consortium Sensormatic data. High street footfall was down 3.8% year on year in July, up from June's 6.2% fall. Most teenagers are intending to opt out of the government's planned social media curfews. Sir Keir Starmer unveiled plans for a voluntary curfew for 16 and 17-year-olds in his final weeks in office. The curfew would prevent teenagers accessing social media sites between midnight and 6 a.m. by default, but it could be turned off. And nurses are being exploited in the social care sector. That's what leading medics are warning today. The Royal College of Nursing has said that some migrant workers who are coming to England to work in the sector are being underpaid, having their visa positions used as leverage, and having their paying conditions altered.
5: We are Denton.

0: That's a proper feel-good Friday song, though, isn't it, eh? People love it. Madonna, Sabrina Carpenter.
1: Something I want to talk about.
0: Oh, yes, please. Bring Your Love at Tameside Radio. Almost 18 minutes, actually, now. Can't tell the time. 18 minutes to 8 on this Friday morning. I hope your drive to work's okay this morning. The roads seem to be okay so far. No major problems. Just the real issues today are on the trains. So more on that coming up very, very shortly. Now, time for Spin It Up, Innit. This is where we may have bought this song back in the day. All you're going to get is the instrumental bit. The rest is down to you, okay? This is how it works. You text the word Spin It or Bin It to the usual text number on the WhatsApp 07787 350 452. And here is today's...

So a slice of bony M, Rasputin, is today's Spin It or Bin It. What do you want to happen with this song? I actually like this, to be honest with you. I'm a secret bony M fan. So all you have to do is text the word Spin It or Bin It to our WhatsApp number, 07787 350452, to either ditch the song and delete it from the system entirely, or we play it in full at 9:45 this morning. The voting is underway. Just

report out today in one of the papers. They're saying, are Twiglets healthy? You know those little Twiglet things? I always associate Twiglets with Christmas, like a Christmas snack. They are, aren't they? There's a bit of a debate going on whether they are supposed to be healthy snacks or whatever. Experts reveal that the surprising health benefits of the iconic snack and the little-known risks and stuff like that. There's a report in the Daily Mail today about Twiglets. Do you know what Twiglets? I like sucking a Twiglet. Seriously, because it's got like salt on the, hasn't it? I can't, or lick, just lick a Twiglet. You've got, you can't just eat them, can you? You've got to go, like an ice cream. Love Twiglets, but I don't like eating them. It's like dates. Do you remember in the 70s when they always used to have in the house dates, like a long packet of dates? And it was just love or hate them. It's like a Marmite moment, isn't it? Yeah. I don't know about you, but when the dates came out at Christmas, it was like, please. Horrible. But, yeah, dates. But Twiglets, I do like. I'll have to read the story. If it's got health benefits, even better. Go buy some later. Right, so look at the roads next. After Rafe and Lene, this is Lovey Not at Tameside Radio Breakfast for a Friday. See you later.

0: Raven Lanay, still loving us at Tameside Radio. Morning to John and Kath as well, asking to vote on this. Definitely spin the song this morning. This is Boney M's Rasputin. So you're in the draw to... John and Kath, thank you very much for your message. And nice to hear from you today. Right, 7:51 morning.
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0: Most of the roads across the region seem to be okay this morning. Just one of a few two delays. The A628 Woodhead Pass have got delays on between Tintwistle and Woodhead Road. Mottram Moor looking a little bit busy, ramping up at the moment there. There's a few queues on Park Parade in Ashton. Queues also on Stockport Road at East at Bredbury this morning if you're heading that way. And stop start on Mosley Road at this junction with Darnton Road as well. And also, if you're heading towards Oldham, the diversion in place on A62 Oldham Way at the Manchester Street roundabout there because of the roadworks. Now, the big problems this morning are on the trains because of the engineering, electrical problems they had yesterday. You might have read about it and heard it on the news last night as well. Services are still not right. There's trains all over the place at the moment as a result of yesterday. Some services we know are cancelled already. The 754, this is from Staley Bridge to Manchester Piccadilly has been cancelled. The 758 Manchester Victoria service is cancelled. The 840 Liverpool Lime Street cancelled. The 842 Hull service cancelled. And the 941 Liverpool Lime Street service cancelled. The rest of the services seem to be okay at the moment, but like I say, quite a few cancellations. We'll update you throughout the morning here. Out of Glossop, all seem to be fine, which is good news. You bang up to date now, 7:52.
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Train, a drive-by, some great lyrics in that. Just a shy guy looking for a two-ply. Exactly. Right, Tameside Radio News coming up at 8 o'clock with Frankie Hessein and Eva Yates after T-Rex and Children of the Revolution.

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1: Travel chaos is expected to continue after a power outage, Lucy Gormanley reports.
2: Electricity cut out in the main control hub for the Northwest, the Manchester Rail Operating Centre, yesterday afternoon. That's caused widespread cancellations and delays to services, particularly in the Midlands and Northwest England. Well, Network Rail say that engineers are making good progress, but their crew aren't where they'd normally be after the unexpected incident.
1: A number of people have been killed after a shooting at a high school in Thailand. It's understood the suspect was a student. It happened in a Nonthaburi province northwest of the capital, Bangkok. Officials have not confirmed how many people have been killed or injured. UEFA say their World Cup boycott remains despite Gianni Infantino apologising for the handling of his controversial plans. The FIFA president planned to sell stakes in a company to run the World Cup to private investors. FIFA's management board gave Infantino its backing, but UEFA says it changes nothing. Primary school teachers are to be asked to identify pupils they believe could be jobless after the age of 16. It's part of the Prime Minister's drive to reduce the number of young people not in education, employment or training. Former Health Secretary Alan Milburn, who's leading a review to try and bring the number down, says interventions need to happen at an early age. More arrests have been made after anti-immigration disorder in Thetford in Norfolk. Some people attempted to storm homes linked to asylum seekers, while police were also attacked during two nights of disorder earlier in the week. Officers have been criticised for their response, but have defended their actions as proportionate and appropriate. Teenagers won't be complying with a social media curfew. That's what a poll says in response to Sir Keir Starmer's proposal for an optional midnight to 6am ban on social media. Some aren't surprised by the findings, including Andy Burrows from the Molly Rose Foundation.
3: They came out of a hurried set of panicked announcements. It did not amount to a package that is what young people as well as parents really want or need.
1: And today marks the start of the Edinburgh Fringe Festival. There'll be over 57,000 performances in the city across the month. From Radio News Hub, I'm Frankie Hersein.
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7: From Tameside Radio's newsroom, I'm Evie Yates. 30 mountain rescue teams were called to Blackstone Edge on Sunday afternoon after a walker fell from rocks near the trig point. Oldham Mountain Rescue Team found a family of four, with one member suffering a painful ankle injury. They thanked Calder Valley Search and Rescue Team for its support and is fundraising to replace their ageing Land Rovers, which allow them to transport rescuers and vital equipment across terrain where other vehicles can't be used. Elsewhere, Dog Trust hopes Prime Minister Andy Burnham's rescue dog Axel will inspire more people to give unwanted dogs a second chance. Axel, a Bichon Poo, was adopted by Mr. Burnham and his wife from Dog Trust Shrewsbury in 2017 after spending just 12 days in the charity's care. Dogs Trust Manchester says his journey from rescue puppy to Downing Street's companion shows how the right match can change a dog's life. The charity, which operates a rehoming centre in Denton, is urging the government to take stronger action against the illegal puppy trade, ban electric shock collars and promote responsible dog ownership. And over the next two weekends, there will be no trains between Glossop, Hadfield and Manchester Piccadilly as major rail upgrades take place. The engineering works from this weekend and again from 15th to the 16th of August, with new equipment being installed at Guidebridge to improve future reliability. Rail replacement buses will run throughout both weekends. An express bus will operate between Manchester Piccadilly and Hadfield, but will not stop at Tattersley or Broadbottom. A separate minibus service will run between Godley and Hadfield, stopping at all stations. Network Rail's Lorna Samways thanks passengers for their patience and advises checking National Rail inquiries before travelling. That's all for now. For the latest, visit TamesideRadio.com.
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9: Right, nearly 8:05. Good morning. Welcome to the gateway to the weekend. Friday morning, damp start to the day today. Becoming dry this afternoon with a few sunny periods as well later on. Temperatures Looking at 20 Celsius today, it's not the warmest, but it will get warmer as the heat wave number 5, I believe, is heading our way for next week.
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Do you know one thing I fancy this morning? I do fancy some cheese on toast. This thing for cheese on toast, I don't know why, but I might have to go and get myself some in a bit. Right, 13 minutes past 8. Good morning, welcome to the weekend. Almost the weekend, anyway. We like to call, you know, Friday morning the weekend because it just makes us feel that much better, doesn't it? It really does. It's like a few hours to go and then, you know, we'll be all right. Hey, listen, have you heard the news, sir, about MySpace some years ago? It was the days before Facebook were around. Apparently, it might be actually making a comeback. Apparently, Chris and Tim Vanderhook, who bought the platform back in 2011, is reported, they've revealed in a new documentary, they're planning to relaunch MySpace. Yes! It was like, it was well before you know, Facebook, and it was just a very simple way of connecting with people and things like that, and, you know, I just thought it was a great idea. But obviously, Facebook took over, was it 2008, I think it was? They got overtaken by Facebook and then just kind of disappeared, didn't they? But there's talks of a revival of MySpace. Bring it on. Any chance of bringing MSN Messenger back as well? I used to love that. MSN Messenger was the best thing ever. But, yeah, I don't know. If they brought it back, how would it rival Facebook? That's the thing. Can you rival Facebook? Because everybody's on it, aren't they? Or most people are. But anyway, we'll see what happens. Okay, so let's look at today's Spin It or Bin It. We did it an hour ago. We teased it. It was this from Boney M. Rasputin. Do you want to hear the song in full or do you want to bin it?

all down to you is your votes this morning. All you have to do is text the word spin it or bin it to our user number 07787 350452. Spin it or bin it. Rasputin from Boney M. The voting is all down to you. Get voting now.

0: ready to begin. That's Appleton from Tameside Radio. Friday morning, the gateway to the weekend. Can't wait. Now, 4 years ago, a gentleman called Duncan received a dementia diagnosis, news that changed his life for him and his family. And since then, they've learned that dementia is not only a condition that affects older people, tragically, it also affects children as well. And we've got a very special interview coming up later on Martin's show today, as our reporter Eva Yates meets Duncan and his family to find out more about a forthcoming walk and the importance of raising awareness for dementia, especially childhood dementia. So if you want to hear that report, it's on with Martin's show after 11 o'clock here on Tameside Radio. So a really fascinating interview to hear as well, and the beautiful work they're doing to raise full awareness. That's the key thing here as well. So well, that's coming up later on.
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0: I like Fridays because it's not too bad on the roads, actually. The motorway is looking all right at the moment. They're all seem to be moving without any problems, which is great to hear. The only real problems, really, are the local roads, A57, Hyde Road, Mottram Moor. It's usual slow traffic there at the moment. Traffic taking its turns on Woodhead Pass. These the A628, both directions between Tintwistle and Woodhead Road at the moment. If you're heading towards Oldham, the A62 Oldham Way has got both directions there. Problems are with the flyover because of the roadworks. So you're having to come off the flyover, go down the around the roundabout and up again. So follow the diversions there if you're heading into Oldham today. Now, local roads busy around Park Parade, as you'd expect. A few delays in Mottram, like I said before, the surrounding roads as well. Stop start on Mosley Road near the junction at Darnton Road, and there's also some queues on Stockport Road in Denton, just as you get by the motorway, so watch out for that. Now, the real issues today are surrounding the trains because of the earlier electrical supply problems they had at Manchester Piccadilly. That's affecting a lot of services. Now, what we know so far, the services out of Glossop, they're okay. It's just the Stalybridge services that have been affected at the moment here. The 840 Stalybridge to Liverpool Lime Street, that's been cancelled. The 842 to Hull's been cancelled. The 941 Liverpool Lime Street cancelled, and the 954 service to Manchester Piccadilly is also cancelled. There are services that are running, but I would check before you travel, okay? That's the key message this morning. But this is all because of the situation yesterday afternoon that happened, and the knock-on effect. There's quite a few services, trains that are not in the right places to get things back to normal. So hopefully, fingers crossed, it'll all be good. You bang up to date now, it's 8:22.
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Guy. Jocelyn Brown, Tameside Radio. Thanks for coming this morning. What are you doing? Maybe you're working from home today or you're on the way to work. Cheers for choosing Tameside Radio as part of your start to the weekend, which is all good. Right, looking at, of course, this weekend, lots and lots of activities going on. There's one in G-Cross. It starts tomorrow and it goes all the way until Sunday. It's the G-Cross Summer Festival back at Sam Redfern Green in G-Cross. Now, fingers crossed the weather will be all right for this one. It's planning to be good anyway. Live music all day. There's village stalls. There's competitions. There's bars, food. A real kind of local feel to this, you know what I mean? They're really good at putting these events on. There's dance troupes, artists, live performances, face painting, glitter stations, magicians, and plenty of kids' entertainment. So if you want something to be entertained by this weekend, it runs tomorrow between 12 and 8 and Sunday between 10 and 4. That's at the Sam Redfern Green G-Cross. It's the big G-Cross Summer Festival. And boy, it's going to be a good one, this one. All ages welcome. Kids under 12 go free. Must be accompanied by a paying adult, of course. You have to pay to get in. Don't miss it. It's going to be a great event tomorrow and Sunday at G-Cross.

0: that song has got a proper feel-good Friday factor, isn't it? Chaka Khan.
1: Come on, come on. 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
0: Come on, baby. When I first saw that song, I thought it was Bogies at first. I thought, ooh. Some bogeys. But Boogies and myself on Tameside Radio. Good morning. Welcome to Friday. This is Mark Andrews. Nice to have you company here till 11 this morning. The 10 of 10 countdown. Interesting year today. That's coming up in just a tick at 10. I'll tell you what was interesting. I was looking at some beds. You know, like you do. Every so often you have to update your bed, don't you? Once upon a time, you could go into a shop, a bed shop, and buy a bed. And when I say bed, I mean the frame, the mattress, and the headboard. Isn't it so complicated now? You go into a bed shop, and it's so... You think, oh, this is a bargain, isn't it, £300? That's just for the frame. Then you've got to go and buy the mattress. That's another £600. That's another £900 now. And, oh, yes, do you want the headboard as well? And it's like, hang on a minute, I want a bed, I want the whole thing complete. It's just crazy. You used to buy things complete and back in the day, but nowadays everything's all broken down to little segments. So you've got to buy a bed frame, a mattress, a headboard, pillars, bedding. It's like best part of over a grand already. You know what I mean? It's like crazy. The world we live in. Right, coming up then, Genesis, Land of Confusion, all the sports and the headlines next here at Tameside Radio.
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4: From Radio News Hub, I'm Frankie Hairsine. Six people have been killed after a school shooting at a high school near Bangkok in Thailand. Several others are also injured. Train passengers will face further travel chaos today after a power outage across the Midlands and Northwest England. Primary school teachers are to be asked to identify pupils they believe could be jobless after the age of 16. More arrests have been made after further anti-immigration disorder in Thetford. And restrictions are being lifted around the Cairngorms after a long-running wildfire. A cordon's been in place around the Glenmore area for around 3 weeks.
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4: Goalkeeper James Trafford has joined Leeds United from Manchester City for a club record fee. It's undisclosed, but the shot stopper has signed a 5-year deal with the Whites. Manchester City could be losing more than just him, with rumours circulating over midfielders Rodri and Savinho. Enzo Maresca has given his thoughts.
5: There are many speculation about our players. Again, for me, it's the same. Until Savi's here, we're going to try to do our best, you know, to help him.
4: Elsewhere last night, some Scottish clubs were in European action. Rangers lost in the third qualifying round of the Europa League to Polish side Jagiellonia Białystok. Motherwell's impressive start under Alfred Johansson continued as they secured a 1-1 draw away to HJK Helsinki. Hibs also won their Conference League third qualifying round against Skendia. And in the cricket, Brendan McCullum has given his England Test coach successor the thumbs up, declaring Stephen Fleming like me, but better. McCullum lost his job with the Red Bull team after a dismal Ashes campaign and defeat at home to New Zealand, but remains in charge of the limited oversight.

0: us closer. 103.6 FM. This is Tameside Radio on this Friday morning. So, just been talking about beds and stuff like that. I can't believe how things have changed over the years because, it's difficult when you're used to kind of going in to buy a bed, for example, yeah? And you buy a bed, you buy the headboard, all that kind of stuff. Everything was complete. Nowadays, you've got to buy everything separately. You know, it's like buying guttering without the all the clips and things. Stuff like that. It should come complete. Morning to David. I said that voice note off David. Let's see what he has to say.
1: Talking about bed shop experiences, we went to one in Wilmslow recently. Glass of champagne. Had a look round, bed testing. And, thought they'd be expensive. But when we picked the headboard and the colour, bearing in mind these go into Dakota hotels and the like, when it came to telling us the price, he started off with 33, and I knew that would be 1,000 when he said it, and it was 33 grand. I'm not going to mention the brand, but they're handmade in Sweden with horsehair and God knows what, that's 150 years old. So there's a story for you. We were expecting about a grand.
0: Unbelievable. David, thank you very much for your voice note. 33 grand for a bed. You'd expect it to make tea. I hope it comes with teas made. 33 grand. You wouldn't spend that kind of money on a bed, would you? Yeah. But it's just crazy stuff. You've got a voice note, by the way. 07787 350452. Good to hear from you, David. Next, we'll do the spirits or binnets. What kind of song we're going to get this morning. And your votes, where we're up to. We'll do it after Lizzo. Don't Make Me Love You. From Tameside Radio Breakfast for a Friday.

0: Lizzo on Tameside Radio, and Don't Make Me Love You. 10 to 9, if you're working at 9 o'clock today, come on, get your skates on. I was talking about the price of stuff before and David's bed. And I remember going to the dentist years ago. It was like one of those private dentists because I had nowhere to go because NHS, you can't get for love the money. And I went to this dentist and I remember saying, coming to pay at the end of this visit. And she said, "Oh, that's just $240 for today, please." It's the way she said it. It sounds better than saying £240. Yeah, just £240 for today, please, Mark.
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0: The way you say things like that, it always makes a big difference. Yeah, just £240, that's all it is for today's visit. The rest is £999. We need a grand. All right, the good news about the roads this morning, all looks mighty fine tickety-boo on the motorways. No major delays at all. It's all running freely, which is great for a Friday morning. You can guarantee it'll be completely different this afternoon. The roads around Mottam looking okay. Just a little bit slow, usual delays, but all okay so far. Traffic taking its turns on the Woodhead Pass this morning between Tintwistle and Woodhead Road while they get those problems sorted out with the fires and the moors and stuff like that. The big problems are on the trains this morning because of the early electrical supply problems which happened yesterday out of just Manchester Piccadilly area. There's quite a few trains that are still cancelled, okay? These are primarily the 941 service from Staley Bridge to Liverpool Lime Street and the 954 service to Manchester Piccadilly as well. I'm guessing most of these trains from yesterday were in the wrong places, so the time I get everything shifted over. Trains out of Glossop are okay this morning, but my advice to you is check before you travel on the travel boards, all right? So, other than that, no major problems. Just a little slow around Guy Bridge from what I can see at the moment, and Stockport Road, Manchester Road Junction and Denton. Looks a few queues on there, but other than that, you're bang up today, 8:51.
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0: Rosala. Everybody's Free from Tameside Radio. We're an hour away from our 10 at 10 countdown this morning. In the next hour, we're doing our Spin It or Bin It. And today's song is Boney M. Rasputin. To hear it in full or bin the song, the voting is down to you. And interesting voting it is today. Right, headlines next at 9 after this from Harry Styles.
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1: Some rail services in the northwest are back up and running, but passengers are still being told to expect disruption after a power outage. Lucy Gorman-Lee has more.
2: It all started around 2 p.m. yesterday afternoon when electricity cut out at the Manchester Rail Operating Centre. That then caused widespread cancellations and delays to services, which are expected to continue this morning. National Rail say that engineers are making good progress, but their crews aren't where they'd normally be after the unexpected incidents.
1: Six people have been killed after a shooting at a high school near Bangkok in Thailand. Three of them are pupils. It's understood the shooter was another student at the school. They're said to be in a serious condition in hospital. Two more people have been arrested after another night of anti-immigration-driven disorder in Thetford in Norfolk. Some asylum seekers had to be escorted away after their homes were targeted. The police response had been criticised for being too heavy-handed, but Norfolk's police chief insists they acted appropriately against those who broke the law. The detective who led the investigation into the death of PC Andrew Harper says he's appalled his killers could be released early. Jesse Cole and Albert Bowers were convicted of manslaughter, but both are eligible for the early release scheme designed to tackle prison overcrowding. Detective Superintendent Stuart Blake says neither of them showed any remorse in custody or at trial. Most teenagers intend to opt out of the government's planned social media curfews. That's according to polling in response to Keir Starmer's plans for a voluntary curfew for 16 and 17-year-olds in his final weeks in office. CEO of the Molly Rose Foundation, Andy Burrows, says he isn't surprised.
3: Blunt measures that were announced at pace in the dying days of Keir Starmer's administration simply don't cut the mustard.
1: The curfew would prevent teenagers accessing social media sites between midnight and 6 a.m. by default, but they can be turned off. And the Edinburgh Fringe Festival 2026 gets underway today, with organisers calling on audiences to fully jump in to what's on offer. There'll be 57,000 performances across nearly 300 venues throughout the month. From Radio News Hub, I'm Frankie Hairsign.
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6: From Tameside Radio's newsroom, I'm Evie Yates. 30 mountain rescue teams were called to Blackstone Edge on Sunday afternoon after a walker fell from rocks near the trig point. Oldham Mountain Rescue Team found a family of four with one member suffering a painful ankle injury. They thanked Calder Valley Search and Rescue Team for its support and is fundraising to replace their aging Land Rovers, which allow them to transport rescuers and vital equipment across terrain where other vehicles can't be used. Elsewhere, Dog Trust hopes Prime Minister Andy Burnham's rescue dog Axel will inspire more people to give unwanted dogs a second chance. Axel, a Bichon Poo, was adopted by Mr. Burnham and his wife from Dog Trust Shrewsbury in 2017 after spending just 12 days in the charity's care. Dogs Trust Manchester says his journey from rescue puppy to Downing Street's companion shows how the right match can change a dog's life. The charity, which operates a rehoming centre in Denton, is urging the government to take stronger action against the illegal puppy trade, ban electric shock collars and promote responsible dog ownership. And over the next 2 weekends, there will be no trains between Glossop, Hadfield and Manchester Piccadilly as major rail upgrades take place. The engineering works from this weekend and again from 15th to the 16th of August, with new equipment being installed at Guidebridge to improve future reliability. Rail replacement buses will run throughout both weekends. An express bus will operate between Manchester Piccadilly and Hadfield but will not stop at Tattersley or Broadbottom. A separate minibus service will run between Godley and Hadfield, stopping at all stations. Network Rail's Lorna Samways thanks passengers for their patience and advises checking National Rail inquiries before travelling. That's all for now. 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
7: Damn start to Friday today, becoming dry this afternoon, which is good news. A few sunny spells around as well. Highs not as warm as it's been late. Looking at highs of around 20 Celsius today.
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ABBA, Voulez-Vous. Right, 12 minutes past nine. This is Martin for breakfast. We're here until 11 this morning. And, of course, then from 11, Martin Emery's here to keep you company throughout the day. And then Cameron from 3 o'clock this afternoon, where you pick your tunes. We have a massive, giant jukebox here, you know, I tell you. All we do, I'm not kidding you, people think we're joking. We supply him with a stack of 10p coins. Yeah, 10p, I know. It's an old one. So we just pop 10p in the meter and then out pops a song, your song. Dead easy, all you have to do is just WhatsApp him on 07787 350452 for one of your tunes this afternoon from 3. Now, we'll just look at some of the news today. Every mainstream state school in England will be given their own target, apparently, to improve pupil attendance. The government's confirmed today. Schools will also be encouraged to offer more clubs and activities on Fridays to improve attendance at the end of the week. Looks like Fridays are a bad day, isn't it, really, for people skiving or whatever they're doing. It comes as official attendance data published yesterday suggested that school absence rates in England remained above pre-pandemic levels. Nearly one in five pupils missing at least 10% of school in the 25-26 academic year. That's an awful lot of people. You know, when I was at school, you could never miss school. You had to be there. 8:45 on the dot. You had to be, you know, register. The miss used to open her register up and everyone's name was called out. And if you weren't there for whatever reason, oh, there was a nightmare. The school would be ringing around. Where is he? You know what I mean? But, yeah, let's see what happens with that one. Really interesting. Okay, right. So today is the spin it or bin it bit. And this is where you've got half an hour left to vote on your choice, whether you want to hear Boney M. Rasputin played in full or binned after the instrumental. And this is it.

0: So if you'd like to hear the song in full, all you have to do is text the word spin it, or if you want to ditch the song, text the word bin it on our usual WhatsApp number 07787350452. And you've got literally half an hour left. And we'll do it soon.
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I could turn a dance floor into a runway. Tell them make room, my body's an entree. I could turn a mad into a fan. Cameras flashing, lights on, turning up. Click, click, click, click, everywhere I go. Getting

0: I wake you up, don't I, eh? Lady Gaga, don't she? And that's Runaway from Tameside Radio on this Friday morning. Morning to Kim, as says here, everybody has to do a little jig. I'm sure they do, Kim. We'll play your song. Well, hopefully we'll play your song anyway as the votes come in. Bren says, Bin It. Oh, Bren, come on. That's not a bad song, is it? Kay, morning Kay, your vote is Spin It, and one just come in from Mick as well, gotta be Spun. So so far it's been Spun at 9:45 this morning. You can change the vote 07787 350 452, and we'll do the final vote on that in about 20 minutes here.
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all the memories. On Court and Foie, Sash from Tameside Radio's Breakfast. Friday morning. What a tune. Interesting news today, there's a new battle brewing in Britain's boozers, and it's all about whether you're allowed to stand up with a pint. This is happening down in certain areas like Westminster, Reading and Stockton-on-Tees. Because they've been accused of cracking down on vertical drinking, advising landlords that sitting-only venues are more likely to get licences. What are your thoughts on that? So basically, if you get a licence, you have to sit down and have a pint, which most people like to stand up and have a pint, don't they? But any views on that? Let me know. 07787 350452 is always to get good to get your views on this. Would you prefer to go and sit down and have a pint or stand up? I know what I want to do, I'll tell you.

0: Backstreet Boys, that's Bottle Up at Tameside Radio. Friday morning, the gateway to the weekend. We love Fridays. We've got that Friday feeling around the office, you know, here. It might be just chippy day today. I've got that feeling because all you have to do here is just plant the seed. Does anybody fancy fish and chips for lunch? The answer's always yes, you know. It really is.
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0: Might be the same in your office too later on. You never know, that smell of fish and chips. Oh, it gets you going, doesn't it? Right, the good news this morning, the roads seem to be a lot better, a lot lighter than usual anyway. No major problems on the motorways. Only real sort of issues are on the trains to tell you about because of the electrical problems yesterday. There's a lot of services still cancelled because of the trains not being in the right place at the right time. The advice is to check before travelling. There's a lot of cancellations out of Staley Bridge this morning, including the 9:40 Hull service, the 9:41 Liverpool Lime Street service, also Manchester Piccadilly at 9:54, and there's a few services later on this morning as well that are cancelled. So check before you travel. Glossop services are okay. No other major problems on the public transport. Just a few slight delays around Guy Bridge today and Stockport Road and Manchester Road around Denton where the big retail park is. A few queues there. You're bang up to date now at 9:33.
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4: A new radical and provocative immersive show will see audience members plead humanity's case to an artificial intelligence judge. God versus the People will see three members of the live audience stand as witnesses and advocate to their judge as it investigates whether humans deserve to stay on the planet and get another chance. The production will also see three AI witnessed characters testify against humanity, influencing the final judgment live, with each show different from the other. Former reality star Stephen Bear was yesterday jailed for 16 months. He was sentenced for breaching a restraining order by posting about his ex-girlfriend on social media. The former partner in question, Georgia Harrison, has praised Essex Police for their work on the case. And Barbara Streisand has announced she has written a children's book to engage and stimulate young minds. The 84-year-old actress and singer released her autobiography, My Name is Barbara, in 2023, and she's set to release the children's book, and by the way, next year.

Levy Dean, Mon Ami, 103.6 FM. This is Tameside Radio. Don't forget a big event this weekend in G Cross. It's the G Cross Festival, the summer festival. And I've just checked the weather forecast. It's going to be perfect for this. It's on tomorrow between, in fact, tomorrow and Sunday. Tomorrow, 12 and 8, Sunday, 10 till 4. So it's a full day of activities. More details coming on that very, very shortly. However, it's time now for Spin It or Bin It. This is what you've been voting for since 7:45 this morning. Some really interesting comments as well. Thank you for these. Do we play the whole song in full after the instrumental, or do we ditch it? Let's find out.

can't believe 87% of people this morning want to hear that. I'll just spin it up with it. Thank you very much indeed to Tameside Radio. We'll do another one on Monday morning here, right now. This is Cola Boy.

0: Collar Boy, bringing back some great memories there. Seven Ways to Love at Tameside Radio. Right, stand by. 10 big songs, one big year. The 10 out of 10 countdown on the way next.
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1: Well, services across the northwest and Midlands are starting to return to normal after major disruption yesterday and this morning. It's happened because of a power outage, Lucy Gormanley reports.
2: Electricity cut out in the main control hub for the northwest, the Manchester Rail Operating Centre, yesterday afternoon. That's caused widespread cancellations and delays to services, particularly in the Midlands and northwest England. Well, Network Rail say that engineers are making good progress, but their crew aren't where they'd normally be after the unexpected incidents.
1: At least six people have been killed after a shooting at a high school in Thailand. Three of those who died were pupils. It's understood the shooter was another student at the school. It happened in the Nonthaburi Buri province, northwest of the capital Bangkok. Several others are injured, nine of them seriously. Primary schools will be required to identify pupils they believe could face being not in education, employment or training after 16. Former Health Secretary Alan Milburn, who's leading a review into NEETs, says there's warning signs from an early age. It will form part of Andy Burnham's plans to tackle youth unemployment. Part of a wildfire cordon around the village in the Cairngorms has been lifted today. A number of restrictions have been in place around the Glenmore area since the fire began at the National Park on July the 15th. So far, more than 500 firefighters were deployed to fight the fire, which has spread to an estimated 25 square kilometres since it started. Almost 85% of teenagers will be ignoring the government's social media curfew. The poll follows the announcement by then Prime Minister Keir Starmer of a swathe of changes to keep young people safe online. Andy Burrows is the CEO of the Molly Rose Foundation. He's not convinced by the curfew.
3: If we continue to see measures being imposed on young people, they simply won't work and they don't address what young people want and indeed what both young people and parents need.
1: The optional curfew would prevent access to social media from midnight to 6 a.m. And today marks the start of the Edinburgh Fringe Festival. There'll be over 57,000 performances in the city across the month. That's the latest from Radio News Hub. I'm Frankie Hersine.
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6: Tameside Radio's newsroom, I'm Evie Yates. 30 mountain rescue teams were called to Blackstone Edge on Sunday afternoon after a walker fell from rocks near the Trig Point. Oldham Mountain Rescue Team found a family of four with one member suffering a painful ankle injury. They thanked Calder Valley Search and Rescue Team for its support and is fundraising to replace their ageing Land Rovers, which allow them to transport rescuers and vital equipment across terrain where other vehicles can't be used. Elsewhere, Dog Trust hopes Prime Minister Andy Burnham's rescue dog Axel will inspire more people to give unwanted dogs a second chance. Axel, a Bichon Poo, was adopted by Mr. Burnham and his wife from Dog Trust Shrewsbury in 2017 after spending just 12 days in the charity's care. Dog Trust Manchester says his journey from rescue puppy to Downing Street's companion shows how the right match can change a dog's life. The charity, which operates a rehoming centre in Denton, is urging the government to take stronger action against the illegal puppy trade, ban electric shock collars and promote responsible dog ownership. And over the next 2 weekends, there will be no trains between Glossop, Hadfield and Manchester Piccadilly as major rail upgrades take place. The engineering works from this weekend and again from 15th to the 16th of August, with new equipment being installed at Guidebridge to improve future reliability. Rail replacement buses will run throughout both weekends. An express bus will operate between Manchester Piccadilly and Hadfield but will not stop at Tattersley or Broadbottom. A separate minibus service will run between Godley and Hadfield, stopping at all stations. Network Rail's Lorna Samways thanks passengers for their patience and advises checking National Rail inquiries before travelling. That's all for now. 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
7: Right, Friday, the gateway to the weekend. It's a bit of a damp start, to be honest with you. Becoming dry this afternoon, some sunny spells as well. Highs of around 20 Celsius. And there's rumours on the cards of another heatwave coming next week. Lastinus for Friday morning, shall we?

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Chicago, 25 or 6 to 4. The 10 of 10 countdown here on Tameside Radio. Any ideas so far? I reckon it could be a tough one, but like everything, when we get to the sport bit, it'll all become clear. The half-crown coin ceases to be legal tender in this year, and also the National Westminster Bank begins trading following a merger of the National Provincial Bank and the Westminster Bank. And this song was in the charts.

the 10 out of 10 countdown from Tameside Radio. The year Richard Branson starts the Virgin Group with discounted mail order sales of popular records. Remember those days. And Martin Peters, who scored for England in the 1966 World Cup final win, becomes the nation's first £200,000 footballer. It doesn't seem a lot, does it? £200,000 footballer in his transfer from West Ham to Tottenham Hotspur. So those are some more clues. More coming up in a second. If you are having a stab at it, 07787 350 452 is my WhatsApp number. Go and have a go. This is in the charts from Christy, Yellow River.

we got the right decade as well, eh? Christy, Yellow River. The Turn 10 Countdown from Tameside Radio. So, this was the year that comedy series The Goodies is broadcast for the first time on BBC Two. And the American cartoon series, which makes its debut on BBC One, is this.

all the memories. The Pink Panther makes his debut on BBC One in this year. All the memories. I've never, ever seen a Pink Panther in real life. I don't know about you, but anyway.

delivered. I'm yours, Stevie Wonder. 10 and 10 countdown from Same Sound Radio. That was number 18 in the charts this particular week of this particular year. The year the first Glastonbury Festival is held as the Worthy Farm Pop, Blues and Folk Festival. And get this, when it opened, apparently there was about 1,500 people who attended. Times have changed a lot. 1,500 people, the Worthy Farm Pop, Blues and Folk Festival. Now, of course, known as the Glastonbury Festival. Right, at number 17 in the charts of this particular year was this, Joni Mitchell and Big Yellow Taxi.

Jody Mitchell and a Big Yellow Taxi at Tameside Radio's 10 at 10 countdown on this Friday. I'm going to miss this for the next couple of days, I tell you. I love doing these. They're great, some great memories. Chelsea and Leeds United draw 2-2 in the FA Cup final at Wembley Stadium, forcing a replay in this particular year. Now, some people are getting the decade wrong. Think hard. Good morning to Elaine in Godley. 1 year out, Elaine, so not good. Bev, you are a couple of years out, actually. Thank you for your attempt. Sean at Line at Richmond. Guess one, wrong. Guess two, correct. I want to give you a bit of a clue now, a bit of a nudge. Was somewhere in the 70s, all right? Not the 60s. It might seem it, but it's in the 70s. 07787 350 452. Go and have a gap.

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1: 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I believe it's Friday, the weekend is here. The sun is shining, which is even better. So this was the year the first Page 3 girl appears in the Sun newspaper. Goodness me, how times have changed. And London Weekend Television launches its famous River Ident. You're thinking, what the heck is he talking about? Do you remember this? Don't we all do, don't we, Ed? Those are the days. 07787 350452, as we head towards the number one. 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

It is the 10 and 10 countdown on Tameside Radio with three all right now. 25 to 11, Martin's here at 11 o'clock today. And can I say good morning to Chris? Second attempt, Mungo Jerry. Sorry, on TV the other night. Okay. Your second attempt, perfectly correct. Thank you very much. Also to Mark and Steve, knocking a wall down in the sunshine. do you know, there's something satisfying a bit about knocking walls down. Do you know what I'm saying? But 1 year out, guys. But thank you very much for your attempt. A hugely popular Hanna-Barbera cartoon show, Scooby-Doo, makes his first UK television appearance on BBC One.

Same Side Radio's Tenet Saying Countdown for a Friday are The Kinks and Lola. I can understand why a lot of people are saying a lot. 1968-69, they were close. Lots of people saying 71-72. The year of today's 10 of 10 countdown. Well done if you got it right. 1970, and this was at number one in this particular week of this particular year. Elvis Presley, The Wonder of You on Tameside Radio.

brilliant year today, isn't it? Elvis Presley, number one, The Wonder of You at Tameside Radio's Top 10 Countdown. We'll do another one on Monday morning, same time here at Tameside Radio. Have yourself an amazing weekend. I'll see you back here tomorrow if you're around for Weekend with Dan. The Banter Boys back tomorrow from 9 here on Tameside Radio. 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
1: Some rail services are back up and running across the northwest and the Midlands, but passengers are still being told to expect disruption after a power outage. Lucy Gormanley has more.
2: It all started around 2 p.m. yesterday afternoon when electricity cut out at the Manchester Rail Operating Centre. That then caused widespread cancellations and delays to services, which are expected to continue this morning. National Rail say that engineers are making good progress, but their crews aren't where they normally be after the unexpected incident.
1: Six people have been killed after a shooting at a high school near Bangkok in Thailand, three of them pupils. Several others have been injured, with nine in a critical condition. It's understood the shooter was another student at the school, and they're said to be in a serious condition in hospital. Officials say a motive is still being investigated. England footballer Ivan Toney's been charged with assault over an incident in a Soho nightclub. The 30-year-old, who currently plays for Saudi Arabian club Al Ahly, has been accused of causing actual bodily harm in December 2025. He'll appear at Westminster Magistrates Court on the 24th of September. Two more people have been arrested after another night of anti-immigration driven disorder in Thetford in Norfolk. Some asylum seekers had to be escorted away after their homes were targeted, while two police officers were hospitalised. The police response has been criticised for being too heavy-handed, but Norfolk's police chief Paul Sanford insists they acted appropriately against those who broke the law. Teenagers won't be complying with a social media curfew. That's what a poll says in response to Keir Starmer's proposal for an optional midnight to 6 a.m. ban on social media. Some aren't surprised by the findings, including Andy Burrows from the Molly Rose Foundation.
3: They came out of a hurried set of panicked announcements. It did not amount to a package that is what young people as well as parents really want or need.
1: And the Edinburgh Fringe Festival 2026 gets underway today, with organisers calling on audiences to fully jump in to what's on offer. There'll be 57,000 performances across nearly 300 venues throughout the month. From Radio News Hub, I'm Frankie Hersine.
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5: Newsroom, 30 mountain rescue teams were called to Blackstone Edge on Sunday afternoon after a walker fell from rocks near the trig point. Oldham Mountain Rescue Team found a family of four, with one member suffering a painful ankle injury. They thanked Calder Valley Search and Rescue Team for its support and is fundraising to replace their ageing Land Rovers, which allow them to transport rescuers and vital equipment across terrain where other vehicles can't be used. Elsewhere, Dog Trust hopes Prime Minister Andy Burnham's rescue dog Axel will inspire more people to give unwanted dogs a second chance. Axel, a Bichon Poo, was adopted by Mr. Burnham and his wife from Dog Trust Shrewsbury in 2017 after spending just 12 days in the charity's care. Dogs Trust Manchester says his journey from rescue puppy to Downing Street's companion shows how the right match can change a dog's life. The charity, which operates a rehoming centre in Denton, is urging the governments to take stronger action against the illegal puppy trade, ban electric shock collars and promote responsible dog ownership. And over the next 2 weekends, there will be no trains between Glossop, Hadfield and Manchester Piccadilly as major rail upgrades take place. The engineering works from this weekend and again from 15th to the 16th of August, with new equipment being installed at Guidebridge to improve future reliability. Rail replacement buses will run throughout both weekends. An express bus will operate between Manchester Piccadilly and Hadfield but will not stop at Tattersley or Broadbottom. A separate minibus service will run between Godley and Hadfield, stopping at all stations. Network Rail's Lorna Samways thanks passengers for their patience and advises checking National Rail inquiries before travelling. That's all for now. 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
1: Well, today mainly cloudy to start with, hopefully some sunny intervals this afternoon, and this evening a good deal of sunshine for a little while. 20 degrees Celsius the high for daytime Friday. Dry and clear overnight, we're down to around about 11 degrees, and a beautiful start for Saturday, but make the most of it. Late morning we're going to see a bit more cloud on the way, but it should remain dry tomorrow. Sunny intervals all the way with tops around about 25 degrees. Then Sunday becoming mainly cloudy, actually should, and I say should, remain dry. Highs on Sunday at around about 22. Goodness me, next week's going to get warm. Good deal of sunshine, potentially 30 degrees by Thursday. Goodness me. 5 minutes after 11 then. Hey, happy

yes, whisper very quietly. It's only Friday. Exciting, eh? Tameside Radio, the brilliant Fatback Band. That takes you back, doesn't it? I Found Loving. Adventures of Stevie V doing Dirty Cash. Money Talks. It's 12 minutes after 11. Thank you, Mark. That was a fine 10 of 10 countdown today. 1970. Blimey, some memories there. And, I mean, it was basically just an excuse to play loads of old TV things, wasn't it? And TV idents. Have you got that? Have you got the LWT one again? Have you got that? Oh, there we go. Yeah. Wow. When I hear that, I think, play your cards right. Friday evening. Again, it takes you back, doesn't it? 10 at 10 countdown, back Monday from 10 o'clock.

0: Ed Sheeran doing Azizam, then Tameside Radio. We're going to be checking out the Eurythmics alongside Aretha Franklin soon. And we have brand new music from Morgan Wallen coming up. Steve Miliband all inside the next few minutes. Don't forget, after 12, we'll kick off the weekend with the Friday Belters for you. We'll do that just after 12 o'clock then. School time options quiz from 12:40, the game where we'll learn together. Another round of Statistically Speaking. Also today, you're going to be raising awareness of childhood dementia. We'll tell you about an event that's going to be taking place towards the end of the month for that. Living Well Later in Life in Stalybridge and Duckinfield. We'll have the lowdown there. We've got some inspiration for weekend activity. Mike Warbank has a preview this Sunday as a show that I forgot, and how apparently we're becoming very bored of our cars.
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Sisters doing it for themselves. Your remix and Aretha. Morgan Wallen's back with a fantastic new record called Been By Now. I think you'll enjoy that. We'll check it out in a second. Steve Miliband coming up as well. Same Side Radio, 7th of August then today. Yes, August the 7th, which is apparently International Beer Day, just to let you know the time that was for Friday. International Beer Day. It's also National Lighthouse Day. I don't think we've got too many around here. Does that mean we've got to play the Lighthouse Family? And it's also particularly preposterous Packaging Day, which is encouraging us to avoid unnecessary packaging for 24 hours. Like you put your Amazon order in, that huge box arrives, you tear it open, you get rid of all the paper inside, the foam, and realise you only wanted a phone charger. So I passed the parcel, getting rid of it all, really. So this is it, brand new from Morgan Wallen, Been By Now.

0: Steve Miliband with The Joker then. Out of that, Morgan Wallen's brand new song. You're the cutest thing. Which is called Been By Now. If you like him like that, by the way, modern country, old country, the latest country releases. Peter Fairhead is your man. As part of the Tameside Radio weekend, Sunday afternoon at 5 through till 7 then.
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0: OK, one of the finest from INXS coming up in just a second. Really busy around the centre of Mottram this morning, just straight off the end of the M67 there. You've got queuing traffic along Hyde Road onto Mottram Moor, down towards the junction there with Batmore. It's also pretty busy up the road if you're coming up from the Gunning Lights there into the centre of Mottram, and through Hollingworth we've got some queuing traffic on Market Street currently. Really busy in the centre of Glossop as well, straight off Dinting Vale. You've got some queues there on High Street West all the way down towards Arundel Street. High Street East inbound, seeing some queues on the approach to Victoria Street and Norfolk Street. About Victoria Street, also looking busy up to the A57. If you're planning to use the Woodhead just outside Tintwistle, we've got temporary traffic lights in place just to help the fire service. So delays in both directions there. Do allow yourself plenty of extra journey time. In fact, it's quite delayed between Woodhead and Windledge in both directions as well. So it will take a little while to get through the Woodhead Pass this morning. Fairly busy heading south on Oldham Road into the centre of Ashton, just crossing the junction there with Wellington Road down towards Park Parade, which in itself is quite busy actually. Queues back from the Cavendish street lights towards the BT roundabout currently. The other major routes around the area, not too bad. A little bit busy around the Denton Island, just approaching via Manchester Road there, but the other major routes appear to be okay at this time. Motorway network, a little bit busy through the Simmester Island anti-clockwise there in the roadworks between 19 and 18. And further around anti-clockwise, you're certainly going to be slowing down just outside Prestwich and Whitefield at 17, actually. So you're not really going to be getting going there, are you?

0: at all, and it remains quite slow to Worsley at 13. Clockwise M60 quite busy on the Barn High Level Bridge, actually, from Junction 10 of the Trafford Centre, again up to Junction 13, and the M61 South just looking a little bit slow back to the Kersley Spur there, down towards the Swinton Interchange. But elsewhere appears to be fine. After yesterday's disruption on the trains, it's not too bad now. Things are getting back to normal. A couple of delays at Staley Bridge, though. The 1141 to Liverpool Lime Street, Transpennine Express, that now expected to arrive at midday. But apart from that, the other departures appear to be okay. Glossop departures, absolutely fine. Any travel updates from you? 0330 123 0181 is our travel line. That's 0330 123 0181.
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Same Side Radio, today's best music and your favourite songs of all time. Perry doing Rocket Scientist and Disappear from In Excess before that. That's one of their finest, I think. If you disagree, you're wrong. 19 minutes to midday. We're almost there. Friday afternoon, not long to go. Friday Belters will be here from 12 o'clock to kick off the weekend nice and early on the show. And we have those songs you might just want to turn up a little bit louder as well. 3 o'clock this afternoon, Cameron Kennedy will be back with Friday Drive Time. Sports Talk with Lewis tonight from 7. Rupert Durnley with 60 minutes of music and chat for you tonight from 8 o'clock. Rock Zone with Alan Ovington tonight from 9. And the Love Songs back tonight from 10. Yeah.

Is this what they call improv? I think so. Very good. Odyssey's Use It Up, Wear It Out. Tameside Radio with today's best music and your favourite songs of all time. We're going to hit that new music file again very shortly. Olivia Rodrigo coming up. 14 minutes to midday then. Plans in place for the weekend. If you're looking for something to do, by the way, a couple of events you might want to go and check out. Tomorrow you've got the Denton Community Summer Fair taking place. This is on at the Denton Community Centre, which you'll find on Market Street, by the way. They're putting on a carousel and a Ferris wheel, a bouncy castle. There'll be an inflatable slide, plenty of live music for you, games and raffle prizes, barbecue, ice cream van, and a craft tent as well, which is going to be featuring handmade jewellery and local artisans. So go and support that if you can. That's 10 till 2 tomorrow, Denton Community Summer Fair at the Community Centre on Market Street. And also tomorrow and across Sunday, you've got the G-Cross Summer Festival to look forward to. This is back on a Sam Redfern Green. 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They're putting on a magician and plenty of kids entertainment. It's all built by the community for the community. Tomorrow running between midday and 8, if you fancy heading down. So midday to late tomorrow. Sunday, it's going to be on between 10 and 4. All ages welcome. Kids under 12 go free, by the way. Obviously must be accompanied by a paying adult. That's the G-Cross Summer Festival, and that is across the weekend at Sam Redfern Green. Something else you can go and support. And take part in a little bit of fun there. The weather looks okay at the moment, which is going to be nice. 13 to midday then. As we continue, as I promised, one from the new music file here at Tameside Radio, Olivia Rodrigo's is Drop Dead Now here at Tameside. I

0: Olivia Rodrigo, Drop Dead, Tameside Radio. Now, in the next hour, it's not working, is it? You see, this is why we do the bell test. There you go, it's working now, thank you. We can do the school time options quiz. Yesterday, sport, economics and history were our subjects, so a little extra tuition this week during the summer break. Play along for fun at around 20 to 1. News headlines on the way. What about M People and Kim Wilde play next week?
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1: At exactly 12 o'clock now, good afternoon to you. Time for an update with the very latest news headlines. Here's Tanita Sims.
2: If you've been affected by cancellations of rail services across the North West and Midlands, they are starting to return to normal after major disruption yesterday and this morning. It happened because of a power outage, electricity cut out in the main control hub for the North West and the Manchester Rail Operating Centre yesterday afternoon. Next, more arrests have been made after further anti-immigration disorder in Thetford. Frankie Hairsine has more.
3: Some people attempted to storm homes linked to asylum seekers, while police were also attacked during two nights of disorder earlier in the week. Officers have been criticised for their response, but have defended their actions as proportionate and appropriate. Norfolk Police Chief Constable Paul Sanford says those involved will face the full force of the law. Four arrests have been made for offences including public order, harassment and possession of an offensive weapon.
2: At least six people have been killed after shooting at a high school in Thailand. Three of those who died were pupils. It's understood the shooter was another student at the school. Several others are injured, nine of them seriously. The Metropolitan Police say England footballer Ivan Toney's been charged with assaults over an incident in a Soho nightclub. The 30-year-old has been accused of causing actual bodily harm in December 2025. He'll appear at Westminster Magistrates Court on the 24th of September. Scientists have found a window of opportunity to attack aggressive brain cancer with chemotherapy. Instead of waiting for weeks after surgery to start chemotherapy, early research suggests the treatment could be more impactful in the minutes and days after an operation. Kostas Kostarilos is one of the researchers from the University of Manchester.
4: The fact that we have the opportunity to go so quickly into clinical trials with a simple refocusing.
2: And British artist Emily Powell has taken to the skies to paint live from a hot air balloon basket. Powell flew as part of the mass ascent at Bristol International Balloon Fiesta this morning. That's the latest from Radio News Hub. I'm Tanita Sims.
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8: Tameside Radio's newsroom, I'm Evie Yates. 30 mountain rescue teams were called to Blackstone Edge on Sunday afternoon after a walker fell from rocks near the trig point. Oldham Mountain Rescue Team found a family of four with one member suffering a painful ankle injury. They thanked Calder Valley Search and Rescue Team for its support and is fundraising to replace their ageing Land Rovers, which allow them to transport rescuers and vital equipment across terrain where other vehicles can't be used. Elsewhere, Dog Trust hopes Prime Minister Andy Burnham's rescue dog Axel will inspire more people to give unwanted dogs a second chance. Axel, a Bichon Poo, was adopted by Mr. Burnham and his wife from Dog Trust Shrewsbury in 2017 after spending just 12 days in the charity's care. Dog Trust Manchester says his journey from rescue puppy to Downing Street's companion shows how the right match can change a dog's life. The charity, which operates a rehoming centre in Denton, is urging the government to take stronger action against the illegal puppy trade, ban electric shock collars and promote responsible dog ownership. And over the next two weekends, there will be no trains between Glossop, Hadfield and Manchester Piccadilly as major rail upgrades take place. The engineering works from this weekend and again from 15th to the 16th of August, with new equipment being installed at Guidebridge to improve future reliability. Rail replacement buses will run throughout both weekends. An express bus will operate between Manchester Piccadilly and Hadfield but will not stop at Tattersley or Broadbottom. A separate minibus service will run between Godley and Hadfield, stopping at all stations. Network Rail's Lorna Samways thanks passengers for their patience and advises checking National Rail inquiries before travelling. That's all for now. For the latest, visit TamesideRadio.com.
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1: This afternoon, dry, one or two sunny intervals with light winds. Good deal of sunshine for a little while Friday evening, which is good news. 20 degrees today's daytime high, dipping down to around about 11 degrees overnight. Dry and clear as well, leading to a beautiful start tomorrow morning with plenty of sunshine. But a little bit more cloud on the way for daytime Saturday. Sunny intervals thereafter should remain dry. Warmer as well, 25 the expected high tomorrow. Sunday, largely cloudy. Very, very small chance of a little light rain, but very few and far between. We should be okay, actually. And tops a bit cooler at 22. Well, look at that, I mean, it's 5 minutes after midday.

Yes, it is. Friday afternoon has arrived. That means in our book, the weekend has arrived. And that means we kick off with the Friday Belters. The songs to turn up louder, Fleetwood Mac and Boss Gaz coming up after John Barr.

Tameside Radio. We take us way back today for the Friday Belters, as we like to kick off the weekend nice and early on the show. The songs to turn up a little bit louder. John Parr is doing some Almost Fire, Man in Motion. From 1977, from the Brilliant Rumours album, it was Fleetwood Mac and Don't Stop. And what's that? Oh, you want to stay in 1977? Well, I'd be rude if we didn't. Okay. You might want to turn this up louder as well. This is a belter. Buzz Skaggs with the Lido Shuffle. Lido.

0: 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Now, something you might want to take advantage of if you're in Stalybridge and Duckingfield, and furthermore, you're over 50, we'll tell you more about that very shortly. School Time Options Quiz, Extra Tuition Edition. 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

probably a good time to remind you, as part of your Tameside Radio weekend, you have a rather fine Saturday evening soundtrack here, kicking off from 8 o'clock with the 80s show for 2 hours, and then it's the dance classics with Colin Hanslip between 10 and midnight. There you go. That's your Saturday evening sorted then. Earth, Wind & Fire in September. I know, we're a little early. Taylor's coming up. We've got something a little chilled from Sade very shortly as well. Traffic and travel, school time options quiz, extra tuition edition. We'll be here in about 20 minutes' time. Now, just before we move on, a reminder that if you happen to be in Stalybridge or Duckingfield, and furthermore you're over 50 years old, you might want to take part in a little initiative here, because residents are being asked, what would make the area a better place to live? And furthermore, a better place to live and grow older. Now, this is called Live Well Later in Life. It's centred on working in partnership with local communities, and basically what they're doing is encouraging people to help shape local support services for older people here. So, if you have to be in Duckingfield and Stalybridge, and furthermore, you're over 50 years old, what you're being asked to do here is just answer three simple questions. First of all, what is it like to live in Duckingfield and Stalybridge? And how could it be made better? And how can we work together? Those questions will help Live Well Later in Life understand what matters in those areas, working together to create age-friendly spaces where everybody can thrive in later life. If you want to find out more about the initiative, maybe you want to answer those questions, take part, you will find a link to an online form to complete there. All you need to do is head to the Tameside Reporter pages right now, tamesideradio.com. You'll see the story and find out everything you need to know. Straw 22, as we continue from the new music file and from Toy Story 5, is Taylor.

0: Same Side Radio, Sade, Smooth Operator, and Taylor Swift from Toy Story 5, I Knew It, I Knew You. Now, later in the programme, we're going to be hearing from the family of Duncan Clark, who 4 years ago received a dementia diagnosis. But dementia doesn't just affect older people, it can also affect children through rare genetic conditions. And when Duncan heard the story of a young girl who was diagnosed and learned more about the devastating impact of childhood dementia, he felt inspired to take action. So you're going to be hearing how Duncan's determined to bring hope to children and families facing what are life-changing conditions. A report from Eva Yates. You'll be hearing that today just after 1:30.
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0: OK, extra tuition on the school time options quiz. We'll be doing that around about 10 minutes' time. Very busy around Mottram at the moment, as you would expect. A lot of queuing traffic before the end of the M67 on the eastbound. On to the Hattersley Island. Hyde Road solid as well to Mottram Moor. Mottram Moor coming up the hill from the Gunning Lights, solid as well. A lot of queuing traffic coming in from Tintwistle. Manchester Road onto Market Street in Hollingworth. You're looking at maybe around about 10 to 15 minutes just to get to the Gunning Lights there. And probably around about 10 minutes if you're coming up from Glossop as well. Queues forming on Brookfield Road, south of the Woolleybridge roundabout. Woy Lane solid as well to the Gunning. Further down the A57, if you're heading into Glossop, slowing down now, certainly around the Glossop Road lights there, just before the viaduct. Dinting Vale seeing slow traffic onto High Street West. That is also pretty slow all the way to Victoria Street and Norfolk Street. Don't forget the Woodhead Pass. We've got some temporary traffic lights just outside Tintwistle, actually, to assist the fire service there. So delays in both directions. Also delays if you're going to be travelling between Woodhead and Windledge. So allow yourself plenty of extra journey time there. If you're going to be coming into Stalybridge just from Millbrook, Copley, we've got some queuing traffic at the moment heading south there on Huddersfield Road. Northbound as well is also looking a little bit slow. Must be doing some works of some sort. Pretty busy as well if you're heading out of Ashton on Mossley Road up towards the Queen's Road junction. Elsewhere across the area, really slow through Denton. Northbound Stockport Road up towards the A57. And in fact, the A57 in both directions through the centre of Denton also very, very busy. Apart from that, locally, things generally okay, you'll be glad to know. The motorways looking a little bit busy around the Sinister Island anti-clockwise there through the roadworks. Just around the other side of town as well, you begin to build now around Junction 9 at Trafford Park, past the Trafford Centre and onto the Barton Highland Bridge up to 13 at Worsley. Anti-clockwise, just the usual hotspot really between Pendlebury at 16 and Eccles at Junction 12. The M61 joining us, Swinton, also looking slow on the approaches. The trains, after all the problems yesterday, it's not too bad actually. We do have a delay for the 12:41 to Liverpool Lime Street on Transpennine Express. That from Stalybridge won't be arriving now till 8 minutes after 1 apparently. The other service is generally okay. No issues to report at Glossop. On the trams though, we do have a road traffic collision, it says here, so an accident. No service currently between Ashton and the Etihad campus, just to let you know. So no services between Ashton and the Etihad campus on Metrolink. Also delays between East Didsbury and Rochdale

0: not too sure the reason why for that one. But any updates from you, always welcome. 0330 123 0181 is our travel line. That's 0330 123 0181.
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0: Such a good song. Sam Fender's Arms Length and Alone from Heart. Same Side Radio, today's best music, your favourite songs of all time. So here we go, three multiple choice questions, each on a different school subject, and a virtual gold star, nice early finish and no weekend homework if you get three out of three today. School time options quiz, extra tuition, where are we off to? Well, let's hear from the head, she'll direct us somewhere again.
1: Attention class.
0: Yes.
1: For today's lesson,
0: yes.
1: Please make your way to corridor 1.
0: Okay, nice early finish. We don't have to go far for corridor number 1, so let's pop down there, see what they're teaching. Of course, corridor number 1, home to the science block. So let's go in room 4, which is the biology lab. For biology, we'd like to know the Chester White is a breed of which animal? So the Chester White is a breed of which animal? Now, would it be a cow? Would it be a pig? Or would it be C, a rabbit? So a cow, a pig, or a rabbit? The Chester White, it's a breed of one of those animals. Which one do you think it might be? Now, sometimes we do double science. We're not doing it today. We'll pop round the corner to room number 9. And they're doing engineering. In which decade was Rolls-Royce originally founded? So, in which decade was Rolls-Royce originally founded? Now, would it be A, in the 1900s? Would it be B, in the 1910s? Or would it be C, in the 1920s? So, the 1900s, the 1910s, or the 1920s? In which of those decades do you think Rolls-Royce was originally founded? Final question of the week. Let's pop across the corridor to room number 10 here, see what they're doing. It's food preparation and nutrition. In America, what is the traditional and most popular Thanksgiving Day dessert? So in America, what is the traditional and most popular Thanksgiving Day dessert? Now, would it be A, Boston cream pie? Would it be B, baked Alaska? Or would it be C, pumpkin pie? So Boston cream pie, baked Alaska, or pumpkin pie, your options for question 3. Okay, so you're feeling confident there. I don't think those were too tricky today. A nice, easy one for Friday, I feel there. Anyway, let's see how you do. 3 out of 3, virtual gold star, nice early finish, and no weekend homework. If you get them all right today, we'll have a 4-minute comfort break. Your answer's after this.

to bring in the quality here, you know. From the brilliant Night Owl album, 1979. Get it right next time. Jerry Rafferty. Alex Warren on the way. Tameside Radio with today's best music and your favourite songs of all time. 13 minutes to one. I think it's about time we see how you did, yeah? Your Friday school time options quiz. Extra tuition for the summer break. Biology, engineering and food preparation and nutrition are subjects. So you're about to get 3 out of 3 here. Well, biology was question one. We wanted to know the Chester White. So the Chester White is a breed of which animal? Now, your options were A, a cow, B, a pig, or C, a rabbit. Correct answer. It was option B. You should have gone for a pig there, the Chester White. It originated in Chester County in Pennsylvania in the state. So well done if you said pig for question one. Question two was engineering. We wanted to know in which decade was Rolls-Royce originally founded. So which of the decades? Was it A, the 1900s? Was it B, the 1910s? Or was it C, the 1920s? And the correct answer was option A. You should have gone for the 1900s there. It was actually founded on the 15th of March, 1906. In Manchester, in fact. So, well done if you said 1900s for question two. Food preparation and nutrition was question three. In America, what is the traditional and most popular Thanksgiving Day dessert? Now, your options for this one were A, Boston cream pie, B, baked Alaska, or C, pumpkin pie. And yeah, the correct answer, of course, option C. You should have gone for pumpkin pie there, which apparently evolved from 17th century hollowed-out squash, cooked by early colonists, and it's made with spiced pumpkin custard in a pie crust. Okay, so biology was pig, engineering was 1900s, food preparation and nutrition was pumpkin pie. Those are your answers, weren't they? Of course they were. 3 out of 3, virtual gold star, early finish, no weekend homework. We'll play again Monday, around about 12:40. There's your lunch bell. Check out the latest from Alex Warren now as his passenger here at Tameside.

0: Same Side Radio, today's best music, your favourite songs of all time, Passenger from Alex Warren. Afternoon from Martin, it's 9 minutes to one already. We'll check out the news headlines for you at 1 o'clock. A couple of belters to play before then, though. The Big O, Roy Orbison coming up, and back to 88 next. Taylor Dane playing right here.
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1: At exactly 1 o'clock now, good afternoon to you. Time for an update with the very latest news headlines. It's Tanita Sims.
2: Some rail services are back up and running after a power outage across the Midlands and northwest England. It all started at around 2 p.m. yesterday afternoon when electricity cut out at the Manchester Rail Operating Centre. That then caused widespread cancellations and delays to services. Next, two more people have been arrested after another night of anti-immigration driven disorder in Thetford in Norfolk. Frankie Hairsign has more.
3: Some asylum seekers had to be escorted away after their homes were targeted while two police officers were hospitalised. The police response has been criticised for being too heavy-handed, but Norfolk's police chief Paul Sanford insists they acted appropriately against those who broke the law. He says those involved will face the full force of the law now. Four arrests have been made for offences including public order, harassment and possession of an offensive weapon.
2: At least six people have been killed after a school shooting at a high school near Bangkok in Thailand. Several others have been injured. It's understood the shooter was another student at the school. A murder suspect aged 60 has been arrested following the discovery of a body at an address in the West Midlands. The body was found at a property in South Road, Smethwick yesterday following a call from a member of the public. The Edinburgh Fringe is not afraid of controversy. That's what its boss says because of calls to cancel a show by Amanda Knox. Knox was falsely imprisoned for the murder of her friend Meredith Kircher in Italy in 2007. Convicted in 2009 for the murder, Knox was cleared in 2015. A new way to treat brain cancer could be on the way.
4: We're already seeing just by doing this, it has the potential to have, you know, a significant impact on a disease that hasn't seen changes for over 20 years.
2: That's Thomas Kisby from the University of Manchester. Researchers there have found a window where chemotherapy for brain cancer would be the most effective. And primary school teachers are to be asked to identify pupils they believe could be jobless after the age of 16. It's part of the Prime Minister's drive to reduce the number of young people not in education, employment or training. That's the latest from Radio News Hub. I'm Tanita Sims.
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6: From Tameside Radio Newsroom, I'm Ruben Durnley. Police are continuing to investigate after the body of a man was discovered near M67. Road workers carrying out a routine maintenance found the body close to a bridge between junctions 3 and 4 shortly after 11 o'clock on Monday night. This prompted the closure of part of the motorway while specialist officers examined the scene. A Home Office post-mortem has now taken place and detectives say they believe the man is to be between 20 and 28 years old with the height of around 5 foot 5 to 5 foot 9 with a medium build. His identity and cause of death have not yet been established, but the Greater Manchester Police are appealing for anyone with information that could help identify the man or assist the investigation to come forward. 8 fire engines were called to a major blaze at a commercial building in Oldham on Wednesday the 5th of August. The Greater Manchester Fire and Rescue Service says the crews were called to Parsons Street just after 10:45 p.m. where the firefighters used specialist equipment to bring the fire under control. A number of specialist appliances also attended the incident, with crews remaining at the scene afterwards to make sure the area was safe. The cause of the fire has not yet been confirmed. And finally, Manchester-born television presenter Melanie Sykes has returned to modelling for the first time since shaving her head earlier this summer. The new campaign marks the opening of eyewear brand Cubit's first Manchester store and was photographed by fellow Ashton-under-Lyne native Niall Hodson. The shoot featured locations across Manchester city centre and Ashton-under-Lyne, with the Grade 2 listed Toast Rack building amongst the landmarks showcased. Sykes, who attended Mosley Hollins High School, models a range of the company's sunglasses. Cubits says the campaign celebrates Manchester's architecture, industry and independent creativity, placing the city at the heart of the launch. For more stories, visit tamesideradio.com.
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1: Well, this afternoon, sunny intervals with light winds, 20 degrees today's daytime high. Should be a very pleasant end to the day, actually. Good deal of sunshine for a couple of hours. We're down to around about 11 overnight when it will be dry and clear, leading to a beautiful start tomorrow morning, but make the most of it because by late morning and into the afternoon, a bit more cloud on the way, but it will remain dry. Sunny intervals with light winds and warmer as well. 25, the expected daytime high for Saturday. Should be dry into Saturday evening. Fairly cloudy on daytime Sunday, though, particularly towards late morning and the afternoon. We should remain dry, though, and a bit cooler as well at just 22 Celsius.

Same Side Radio. Dream Academy's Life in a Northern Town. OMD's Sailing on the Seven Seas Editor. Well, it's Friday afternoon. The weekend's arrived. 4 minutes after one. Top tip for the weekend, actually. Grab yourself a copy of the new edition of the Same Side Reporter or Glossop Chronicle. They were out in print yesterday. Reporter this week leading on last weekend's Yanks Street Party in Ashton. The Chronicle leading on the reopening of one of Glossop's best-loved historic pubs. Also in the Reporter this week, the new traders for the Ashton Market Square transformation. You can also read about residents being divided over roadworks and details on next weekend's Mottram show. The Chronicle this week, delivery on the petition to reverse the Glossop tip closure. Also seeking residents' views on dog fouling. Yes, council wants to hear about that. And a chance to take part in a bumblebee safari as well. Those stories and lots more for you. All in the brand new editions of the Tameside Reporter and the Glossop Chronicle. They are now out in print. And of course you can download and read for free on our website, Tameside. Sideradio.com. 13 minutes after one. 12 to 12. This will be Somber.

Christmas 12 to 12, Tameside Radio. So later this hour, we're going to be hearing from the family of Duncan Clark, who 4 years ago received a dementia diagnosis. Now, dementia, if you weren't aware, it doesn't just affect older people, it can also affect children. And when Duncan heard about this, he's now determined to bring hope to children and families facing those life-changing conditions. He's been inspired to take action. We'll be hearing more about that very, very shortly. A report from Evie Yates, which you'll be hearing in around about 15 to 20 minutes or so. Apparently we're becoming bored of our cars now, according to new research. We'll talk about that in a second. Dibarge as well, and the Take That Boys, the brand new single on the way. All here at Tameside, at the Star Cafe.

Yeah, the best thing, you know that, don't you? Style Council, Tameside Radio. We have the new song from the Taylor Boys coming up. It's called Sweet July. DeBarge on the way. We'll check out the latest on the roads as well. Speaking of the roads, if you're thinking this weekend of going car hunting, or maybe you're placing an order for a new car, maybe you just picked up one today, actually, and I'm sure it looks shiny, shimmering and splendid. Here's some food for thought, actually, because they've been looking into car ownership and they've discovered that a fifth of us say we're bored, yes, bored, with a new car after just 1 month of ownership. Just after a month. In fact, one in seven reckon the buzz wears off after 10 days. That shiny new toy, all that money, and then you're bored of it. Apparently 15 million people are now bored of their cars. Goodness me. I've had mine, I think, just over 5.5 years. I still rather like it. Not looking to change anytime soon, I don't think. This will be take that then. Okay.

0: So raising awareness for childhood dementia, it exists. And we'll be talking about that in the next half hour. A special report for you today on Tameside Radio. DeBarge doing Rhythm of the Night, the brand new single from Taylor before it Sweet You Like. Expect a new album from them a little later on this year. No release date, indeed no title yet though. And the Pointer Sisters coming up in just a second.
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0: Really slow at the end of the M67 into Mottram, as you would expect. We've got queuing traffic along Hyde Road as well. Down the hill onto Mottram, more into the roadworks there. If you're coming up the hill, well, queues all the way back to the Gunn in Lights, through Hollingworth onto Market Street there, and to Manchester Road, actually. You're looking at a good 10 minutes in that queue. And if you're coming up from Glossop on the A57, again, a 10-minute delay according to the speed sensors. Brookfield Road seeing queues south of the Woolley Bridge roundabout. Woolley Lane also affected. If you're going to be heading out of Tintwistle onto the Woodhead Road, by the way, the Woodhead Pass, because of the temporary traffic lights in place just outside Tintwistle, actually, to assist the fire service there. We do have some long delays, particularly heading eastbound. You're looking at a good 10 minutes in that queue. And then once you pass Woodhead, before Windle Edge, we've got delays in both directions there as well. So if you need to use the Woodhead Pass this afternoon, do allow yourself plenty of extra journey time. Pretty busy in the centre of Glossop. High Street West seeing queuing traffic all the way down towards Arundel Street from Dinting Vale. Inbound as well, queues back to the Manor Park roundabout there on High Street East down towards Victoria Street and Norfolk Street. A little bit busy in Denton, northbound Stockport Road, southbound Ashton Road away from Crown Point. Also looking a little slow if you're heading towards Guy Bridge from the Snipe Retail Park, actually. Mossway looking quite slow down towards Audenshaw Road and the lights there just by the Guy Bridge Theatre. Very slow if you're coming in from Junction 23 of the M60 onto Manchester Road into Ashton. You've got a good 10-minute delay according to the speed sensors just to get to Park Parade. Park Parade also backing up to the BT roundabout there from the Cavendish Street lights, and building a little bit out on Mossley Road up towards the Queens Road Junction. But apart from that, the other major routes around Tameside and Glossop generally okay. The motorway network really begins to slow down now around Junction 19, anti-clockwise at the Heaton Park Three Arrows roundabout there into the Sinister Island roadworks. Further around on the anti-clockwise side, looking really rather slow now from 16 at Pendlebury through to Eccles at Junction 12, and really busy just after Junction 8 at Carrington on the clockwise side before you get to Junction 9 for Trafford Park. Past the Trafford Centre, the Barn High Level Bridge pretty solid there, up to Junction 13 at Worsley. Now, local public transport, because of the rail disruption, still one or two issues with TransPennine Express from Staley Bridge today. The 12:41 to Liverpool Lime Street, now expected at 1:36. So you've pretty much got a 55-minute delay on that service. The other services, not too bad. The 13:39 to Liverpool Lime Street, now expected at 13:51. And the 14:40 to Hull, we're being told, is now expected at 3:05. Any travel updates from you, do get in touch. 0330-123-0181 is our travel line. That's 0330-123-0181.
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4: Heatwave conditions continue to bear down on shopper footfall in July, with the high street particularly badly affected. Total UK footfall was down over 2% on a year before, but an improvement on the 3.4% drop seen in June. That's according to the British retail consortium Sensormatic data. High street footfall was down 3.8% year on year in July, up from June's 6.2% fall. Most teenagers are intending to opt out of the government's planned social media curfews. Sir Keir Starmer unveiled plans for a voluntary curfew for 16 and 17-year-olds in his final weeks in office. The curfew would prevent teenagers accessing social media sites between midnight and 6 a.m. by default, but it could be turned off. And nurses are being exploited in the social care sector. That's what leading medics are warning today. The Royal College of Nursing has said that some migrant workers who are coming to England to work in the sector are being underpaid, having their visa positions used as leverage, and having their pay and conditions altered.

0: Sameside Radio with today's best music and your favourite songs of all time. The 80s show back tomorrow evening with Cam at 8 o'clock. 2 hours of non-stop 80s. Some big favourites and maybe one or two of those you've not heard in quite a long time as well. Part of your Sameside Radio weekend. Heading back to the early 90s with Incognito very shortly. And the current song from Calvin Harris and Jazzy coming up as well. It's 22 minutes to two. This is Martin. Good to have you with us today. Now, let's tell you about a little story, first of all, because 4 years ago, Duncan Walker received a dementia diagnosis. Now, obviously, this was news that changed life for him and his family. And since then, they've learned that dementia is not only a condition that affects older people. Tragically, it can also affect children through rare genetic conditions such as Sanfilippo disease, which is often described as childhood dementia. Well, when Duncan heard the story of a young girl who was diagnosed and learned more about the devastating impact of childhood dementia, he felt inspired to take action, and drawing on his own experience of living with dementia, Duncan's determined to raise awareness, support vital research, and bring hope to children and families facing these life-changing conditions. Well, our reporter Eva Yates met with Duncan's family last week to find out more about the forthcoming walk and the importance of raising awareness.
1: We're going to be completing a charity walk slash hike from Hobson Moor Quarry, just off Mottram Road in Stalybridge. It's to raise awareness for childhood dementia, something that's quite close to our hearts. My dad was diagnosed with dementia about 4 years ago now, and has recently learnt that there's conditions that lead to childhood dementia. So once he'd learnt that that was a thing, he's got it in his head that he wanted to give something back, and this is the best way that we thought that we could do that.
2: So is this the whole reason why you decided to do the hike?
1: Yeah, precisely. More so, we've all got backgrounds working with children and young people and supporting them, and Duncan's also always worked with children and young people, from doing football coaching to personal training sessions, boxing. So now he's not working and he's not got that. It's a way that he can still give back to the young people that he's always supported.
2: So with the hike, have you chosen a location for it?
1: Yes. So we wasn't entirely sure at first where to do the hike, so we did a little bit of research. We tried to find a location that was going to be a challenge for people, but still accessible, and still 90% paved, so people of all abilities can come and take part. So the location is Hobson Moor Quarry, just off Mottram Road in Stalybridge. It's right opposite Matley Lane and the Wagon and Horses pub, just off Mottram Road.
2: I think it's a great opportunity to raise awareness about dementia, especially childhood dementia. What do you hope to gain from the event?
3: So we'd like to spread awareness more than anything else.
1: Yeah.
3: Because it's something that's not... And there's everywhere we've been, every person that we spoke to said, I've never heard of it before. So it's that more than anything, to let everybody know that there is an illness out there. And, you know, not just in elderly people, but younger and even children.
2: And it's not a very common thing to hear about. So is this why you think raising awareness about this is important?
3: Yeah,
4: for sure.
1: I mean, we hadn't heard about it ourselves. Duncan was diagnosed at 52, so we thought that was quite rare for somebody his age to be diagnosed with Alzheimer's and dementia. And then we was watching the telly. Well, Duncan was watching the telly, and there was a programme on the TV about a little girl with Sanfilippo disease, which is just one of, like I say, 120 different diseases that can lead to a diagnosis of childhood dementia or Alzheimer's in children. And obviously that was us learning of it. And then since then we've decided to do this event, been going out there talking to people, members of the public, businesses, and nobody themselves have heard of childhood dementia. So as I say, the charity we're raising money for is based in Australia, and they are the world leading charity for childhood dementia that cover all 120 diseases that can lead to it. There isn't a UK-based charity, so hopefully this will spur somebody to start one based here in the UK to support kids in the UK as well.
2: You said that the main charity is in Australia. Has that been a challenge for you?
1: Not so much working with the charity itself. I mean, they've created specific links for us for our events that we can share so people can donate. We've got our own page on their website that explains what we're doing and why we're doing it. The main thing has been the currency conversion, because they are based in Australia, the donations are in Australian dollars. So when people are going to donate online, it doesn't give you an option to choose pounds, Great British pounds, as an option. So you do have to kind of put in $10, and it may not be a full £10 donation, but that $10 donation will still all go to the charity itself. So that's been the main challenge that we've faced.
2: Stay with us. We still have more to uncover about the heart behind this hike and the impacts it hopes to make.
4: Tameside Radio.

0: Tameside Radio, Incognito. Don't you worry about a thing from 1992. It's 13 minutes to 2. Good afternoon from Martin. And we continue with our series of conversations with people, families and organisations across the region. Today we're in conversation with a local family who are raising awareness for childhood dementia, where our reporter Eva Yates takes up the story.
1: If we go to the location of the hike, does it have any significance?
2: It needed to be a challenge because there's no point us just doing if we're just going to walk around the block. It needed to be a challenge, but for in order to give everybody the opportunity to join us.
3: Yeah. We're Tameside based, so most of our family and friends are coming from this area anyway. And so we wanted to try and keep it somewhere central and local to Tameside, to kind of stick to our roots in a way, but also somewhere that was going to be a nice walk for people to do. But it's not more the location, it's more what people will get from it. It's a nice outdoor walk at the end of August, so the weather should be nice, and yeah.
1: And Kane, you said that there should be a couple of people attending. Do you know how many people?
3: We've created a Facebook event at the minute. So far we've got around 60 people that are either attending or interested, but we was expecting 15 to 30. We're looking more over 100. So,
2: like you said, we was just thinking it was more going to be more Tameside based, but we have had a lot of family and friends outside of the area as well who are actually going to be joining us as well. So,
1: for those listening, if they're interested in completing the hike and walk with you, is there a way that they can sign up?
3: Absolutely. So we are asking for a £10 donation on the day of the hike to take part in the walk. Anybody can find the details for the walk by searching Walk with Duncan on Facebook. That's the event. It is set to go on the 30th of August, like I say, but there is a full discussion and thread on there with all of the details. People can also find a sponsorship form on that Facebook page. And if you manage to get any sponsors before doing the walk, then you don't pay the £10 donation upon arrival, because you've obviously got your sponsorship money with you as well. But all sponsorships are due on the day of the walk.
1: And moving on from that, do any of you have an idea of a message or a skill that you would like attendees to take away from this event?
3: Again, not necessarily a skill, more so a message that dementia doesn't just affect older people. Duncan was younger with his diagnosis at 52, and that knocked us all for six. Couldn't imagine.
4: Yeah, I messed up as well, didn't I?
3: Yeah, on the day, didn't he?
4: Yeah.
3: He's always been a driver. He's drove us all around the world, into Europe, and hired cars in different countries, and always took us away. He's always worked driving. So that was a bit of a shock. You still get about, though, don't you?
4: Yeah.
1: And do any of you have hopes for, if anything comes out of this event, what it would be?
5: I think more than anything, just raising that awareness.
4: Raises awareness.
5: Yeah, for more people to understand dementia, maybe what it's like living with dementia, and especially for those young children that are also experiencing that from a young age.
2: And I think as well for Duncan, for them to be able to give something back as well.
3: We're just grateful, again, for all of the support that we've already received. We are still looking for donations for raffle prizes and supplies for our athletes that are going to be taking part on the day. If you do want to join us, please feel free. 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Like you say, everyone's welcome. You're more than welcome to join us. It'll be a good day, from the walk to the fundraising event afterwards. We just hope to see as many people as we can there.
1: It's been a pleasure talking with you all today, and for those listening, thank you for being a part of this conversation. 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For the full story and the latest news, visit tamesideradio.com.
0: Eva, thank you. Eva Yates talking to the family of Duncan Walker, diagnosed with dementia and now raising awareness for childhood dementia. Now, if you would like to take part in that hike, it is on the 30th of August, taking in the Transpennine Trail, a six-mile route. Organisers asking for a £10 donation on the day, but like they said, if you've got sponsors already, you don't actually need to pay the £10. But if you want to read more about it, get a link of how you can take part, and all the details on the Tameside Reporter pages right now at tamesideradio.com. We wish them well. Hope they manage to raise lots and lots of money for a very worthy cause. 8 minutes to 2 then. News headlines after Madonna and Calvin and Jazzy. Take-

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1: Exactly 2 o'clock now. Good afternoon to you. Time for an update with the very latest news headlines. Here's Tanita Sims.
2: More arrests have been made after further anti-immigration disorder in Thetford. Frankie Hersine has more.
3: Some people attempted to storm homes linked to asylum seekers, while police were also attacked during two nights of disorder earlier in the week. Officers have been criticised for their response, but have defended their actions as proportionate and appropriate. Norfolk Police Chief Constable Paul Sanford says those involved will face the full force of the law. Four arrests have been made for offences including public order, harassment and possession of an offensive weapon.
2: Next, at least six people have been killed after a shooting at a high school in Thailand. Three of those who died were pupils. It's understood the shooter was another student at the school. Several others are injured, nine of them seriously. If you've been affected by the cancellation of rail services across the North West and Midlands, they are starting to return to normal after a major disruption yesterday and this morning. It happened because of a power outage. Meanwhile, workers at East Midlands Railway are to strike tomorrow in an ongoing dispute over safety. The Railed Maritime and Transport Union has been in dispute with EMR since April following the rollout of an 810 fleet. The union claims it's been operating with a number of faults. The company has denied that claim. Scientists have found a treatment method for brain cancer they say could reshape care for patients. Researchers at the University of Manchester say there's a window of opportunity to attack aggressive brain cancer with chemotherapy. Kostas Kostarelos worked on the study.
4: With ample funding, we could think of organising a clinical trial immediately.
2: Scorching temperatures of 36 degrees Celsius are expected in the UK next week. Heat health alerts are in place, warning that the hot weather is likely to affect the well-being of the population. The Met Office says temperatures will climb through the weekend as heatwave conditions return. And the Edinburgh Fringe Festival 2026 gets underway tonight, with organisers calling on audiences to fully jump in. There'll be around 57,000 performances across nearly 300 venues throughout the month. That's the latest from Radio News Hub. I'm Tanita Sims.
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7: From the Tameside Radio Newsroom, I'm Ruben Durnley. Police are continuing to investigate after the body of a man was discovered near M67. Road workers carrying out a routine maintenance found the body close to a bridge between junctions 3 and 4 shortly after 11 o'clock on Monday night. This prompted the closure of part of the motorway while specialist officers examined the scene. A Home Office post-mortem has now taken place and detectives say they believe the man is to be between 20 and 28 years old, with the height of around 5 foot 5 to 5 foot 9, with a medium build. His identity and cause of death have not yet been established, but the Greater Manchester Police are appealing for anyone with information that could help identify the man or assist the investigation to come forward. 8 fire engines were called to a major blaze at a commercial building in Oldham on Wednesday the 5th of August. The Greater Manchester Fire and Rescue Service says the crews were called to Parsons Street just after 10:45 p.m, where the firefighters used specialist equipment to bring the fire under control. A number of specialist appliances also attended the incident, with crews remaining at the scene afterwards to make sure the area was safe. The cause of the fire has not yet been confirmed. And finally, Manchester-born television presenter Melanie Sykes has returned to modelling for the first time since shaving her head earlier this summer. The new campaign marks the opening of eyewear brand Cubit's first Manchester store and was photographed by fellow Ashton-under-Lyne native Niall Hodson. The shoot featured locations across Manchester city centre and Ashton-under-Lyne, with the Grade 2 listed Toast Rack building amongst the landmarks showcased. Sykes, who attended Mosley Hollins High School, models a range of the company's sunglasses. Cubits says the campaign celebrates Manchester's architecture, industry and independent creativity, placing the city at the heart of the launch. For more stories, visit TamesideRadio.com.
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1: Sunny intervals this afternoon. Hopefully a good deal of sunshine for a couple of hours into this evening. 20 degrees Celsius today's daytime high. Down to around about 11 during the early hours. Dry and clear as well, leading to a nice start tomorrow morning with plenty of sunshine. Sunny intervals thereafter for daytime Saturday, and actually quite warm tomorrow. 25 the expected high. Into Sunday, becoming a little bit cloudy actually. Very small chance of the odd scattered shower, but very few and far between. We should be okay. Tops of Sunday afternoon up to around about 22 Celsius.

featured on the album Toto by... That's right, Toto. 1978, Hold the Line, Bananas before that. Robert De Niro's Waiting. We have Olivia Dean coming up. This song from Billy Ocean as well, which might get you singing this afternoon. 13 minutes after 2, it is Tameside Radio. So time to play our last one of the week. We call it Statistically Speaking. Let's see if you can work out the correct answer to this one. We play purely for fun, but bonus points could be yours for a correct answer. Now, according to a study, more than 20% of people admitted to having done this to a total stranger. Crikey. So what could that be then? So according to a study, more than 20% of people admitted to having done this to a total stranger. Now, if you've got some thoughts on that, feel free to get in touch. 81400. Just start your message with the word Tameside. That's on the text. 81400. Text charge the standard message rate. And if you would like to WhatsApp, 07787 350452. So 07787 350452 for your thoughts on this one. According to a study, more than 20% of people admitted to having done this to a total stranger. I need to exercise a bit of caution with this one. Anyway, have a think about it. Your answer will be here in 2 songs time. It's Tameside Radio. A little bit of Friday afternoon chill now. Baby steps. This is Olivia Dean.

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Tameside Radio. It's Billy Ocean, Red Lie Spells Danger. Now, Brandon Flowers of The Killers. He likes to do the old solo thing now and again, you know. He's got a new album out 2 weeks today called Thrasher. He's taken the country music route with that one. Plans is the brand new single. We'll check it out in a second. Back to the early 90s with Was Not Was as well. First of all, let's see how you did with your Friday round of the game we call Statistically Speaking. Thank you for your guesses. Now, according to a study, more than 20% of people... So more than 20% of people have admitted to having done this to a total stranger. What on earth could it be? Now, Neil in Hollingworth says flirted. Lisa says, has he asked them out? Gemma reckons asking them out on a date. Do you know, it's not. It's not to do with dating. It's not to do with flirting or anything like that. But a nice little guess. Neil says, is it deliberately lied to them? Thankfully, it isn't. No, it's not right. Who else have we got here? Catherine. Is it taking their seat on a train? It isn't, no, and it's not taking a car parking space either. Dave reckons it might be taking something out of their shopping trolley, actually. Oh, I see. So you wanted that item, it was the last one, they look away and you grab it. Very naughty. Thankfully, it was incorrect. Norma says, is it mistake them for someone that they actually know? Ah, you see, that's probably been done quite a few times. It's not the right answer this time, but thank you, Norma. Now, Joanne can have points today. You can have full points. The SCP girls. I'm trying to work out. I can't really do this one on the radio. But there is a photo involved, and therefore you can have maybe half a point for this one. Because according to a study, more than 20% of people have admitted to a total stranger having actually taken their picture without them knowing. There you go. Snapping away. No apparent reason. 20% of us have done that to a total stranger. Anyway, well done if you said that today. SCP got an employee. You can have 10 points.

0: Same Side Radio. Shake Your Head. Was Not Was. And Brandon Flowers, brand new single Plans as well. Brand new album from Brandon Flowers. 2 weeks today for Thrasher. Well, it's 2:31. We'll get you today with all the sports news very shortly. Looking forward to another Tameside Radio weekend. Mike Warbank with our weekly Nostalgia Fest, the show that I forgot. Sunday lunchtime. I'll have a little preview for you there. And the Urban Cookie Collective playing in just a second.
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0: Really busy at the moment around the centre of Mottram. A lot of queuing traffic before the end of the M67. Hyde Road is solid in both directions. Mottram Moor up the hill from the Gullion Lights, also extremely slow. Queues as a result through Hollingworth on Market Street. Also as a result on Brookfield Road, south of the Woolleybridge roundabout. You're looking at a good 15 minutes there towards the Gullion. Very busy as well on the Rowcross Road, on to Backmoor, down towards Mottram Moor as well, if you're coming down from Staley Bridge just towards.

0: and the centre of Mottram as well, Stalybridge Road, Market Street, John Kennedy Road, all very, very busy around the A57. Speaking of the A57, centre of Glossop pretty solid at the moment, straight off Dinting Vale all the way to Arundel Street on High Street West. High Street East slowing down before you get to the junction there with Victoria Street and Norfolk Street, and either side of the A57 there, Victoria Street and Norfolk Street, very, very busy. Just outside Tintwistle on the Woodhead Pass, we've got the temporary traffic lights in place to assist the fire service, so delays there in both directions, and also some long delays between Woodhead and Windledge. So plenty of extra journey time needed if you need to get around the Woodhead this afternoon. If you're going to be travelling out of Stalybridge up towards Copley via Huddersfield Road, up the hill there, you've got a good 6 to 7 minute delay thanks to the works taking place. Fairly busy as well in Ashton, Park Parade back all the way to the BT roundabout from the Cavendish Street lights. South on Oldham Road down towards Wellington Road looking busy. Outbound on the Mossley Road up towards the Queens Road Junction, just usual heavy traffic there back to Cricket's Lane. The other end of the M67, a lot of queuing traffic before you get to the Denton Island there at Junction 24. Queues actually before you get to the Crown Point entry slip roads, just to warn you, you're looking maybe around about 7 to 10 minutes in that queue according to the speed sensors. Very busy as well around Hyde, Downson Road up to Market Street, just passing Union Street there and outwards towards Manchester Road. That stretch looking very busy. Inbound as well on Market Street, also very slow. The other major routes around Tameside and Glossop at the moment, generally okay. The motorway network for Friday, really slow now on the anti-clockwise M60 just before Junction 19 at the Heaton Park Three Arrows roundabout into the roadworks there. The Simister Island, the westbound approach on the M62 also busy into Simister. Just around the other side of town, absolutely solid on the clockwise side. Queues now from Junction 8 at Carrington, passing the Trafford Centre on the Barton High Level Bridge up to Junction 13 at Worsley. Anti-clockwise, certainly going to be slowing down around 16 at Pendlebury through to Junction 13 at Worsley as well. Local public transport. Now, obviously, we've still got a bit of a knock-on effect with issues on the trains yesterday. TransPennine Express, the service from Stalybridge at 20 minutes to 3 to Hull. That now not arriving till 13 minutes after 3, according to the departure boards. The other services, not too bad. A little bit of a delay on the 19 minutes to 3 to Liverpool Lime Street, and also on the 20 to 4 to Liverpool Lime Street. You're looking at a 15-minute delay on that one at the moment. Departures from Glossop, absolutely fine. No issues to report locally on the trams. But any updates from you, always welcome. 0330 123 0181. Is our travel line number. That's 0330 123 0181.
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5: Goalkeeper James Trafford has joined Leeds United from Manchester City for a club record fee. It's undisclosed, but the shot stopper has signed a 5-year deal with the Whites. Manchester City could be losing more than just him, with rumours circulating over midfielders Rodri and Savinho. Enzo Maresca has given his thoughts.
6: There are many speculation about our players. Again, for me, it's the same. Until Savi's here, we're going to try to do our best, you know, to help him.
5: Elsewhere last night, some Scottish clubs were in European action. Rangers lost in the third qualifying round of the Europa League to Polish side Jagiellonia Białystok. Motherwell's impressive start under Alfred Johansson continued as they secured a 1-1 draw away to HJK Helsinki. Hibs also won their Conference League third qualifying round against Skendia. And in the cricket, Brendan McCullum has given his England Test coach successor the thumbs up, declaring Stephen Fleming, like me, but better. McCullum lost his job with the Red Bull team after a dismal Ashes campaign and defeat at home to New Zealand, but remains in charge of the limited oversight.

0: Harry Styles, American Girls, Urban Cookie Collective, The Key, The Secret before that, and a highly, highly underrated song from summer 1991 coming up in just a second. But I'll tell you now, it's not Bryan Adams. 17 minutes to 3. We'll be checking out Miles Smith's latest as well before the news update. And of course, Cam from 3 this afternoon, 60 minutes chosen by you to kick off the programme. So have a think about what you'd like to hear. Songs to have you in the mood for the weekend. We'll give you the contact details shortly as we head towards that Tameside Radio weekend once again. And of course, that involves Mike Warbank's The Show That Time Forgot, firing up the time machine for our weekly Nostalgia Fest and celebrating some of the big local stories and certainly some of the big songs from your life as well, but all taken from one particular year. Let's see where he's going back to this weekend. Good afternoon, Mike.
1: Afternoon, Martin. Yeah, this Sunday we're going to be taking you on a whistle-stop trip back to the late 70s, 1978, delving once again into ye olde reporter archives. Hyde gave a right royal welcome to Princess Anne when she officially opened the new St George's Primary School. Thousands of people crowded the pavements to catch a glimpse of the princess as her car passed through Woodley and G Cross en route to St George's, where the church bells were ringing to welcome her. With work due to start on the Denton section of the M67, a hatting factory and a primary school that had played a big part in the life of the town for more than a century were about to be bulldozed. Walker Ashworth and Linney's landmark building on Ashton Road and Christchurch School on Manchester Road were just two of the hundreds of properties which stood in the path of the new motorway. The school gates closed for the final time just before the summer holidays, and the hat makers would soon be moving up the road to Hyde. Pupils at Little Moss High School were going sky high for their next geography lesson, 1,000 feet up in a British Island Airways plane, specially chartered by their teacher, Mr. Lyle. The 50-seater aircraft would be giving them a bird's eye view of the Northwest, in between its regular flights to the Isle of Man and the Channel Isles. I'll be here on Sunday with 1978 music and memories and a whole lot more besides. It'll be great to have your company. Sunday afternoon on Tameside Radio between 1 and 3 on The Show That Time Forgot.
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such a good song, 1991, I was in the charts. Voice of the Beehive, Monsters and Angels. So yeah, you can check out my wall bank of the show that I forgot. Sunday lunchtime from 1 through till 3. Well worth checking out. 12 minutes to 3. Cam here shortly with Drive. Contact details on the way if you fancy a song for the weekend. First at Miles Smith, this is Hold Me in the Dark at Tameside. We-

Miles Smith, Hold Me in the Dark, Tameside Radio with today's best music and your favourite songs of all time. 60 minutes chosen by you coming up between 3 and 4. So what we'd like to hear to kick off the drive we can this afternoon. If you want to get in touch right now, you can do 81400 on the text. That's 81400. Just start your message with the word Tameside. 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And if you would like to WhatsApp 07787 350 452, we'll do the business. That's 07787 350 452. Hope you have a top weekend. See you in the morning around your place, 11 o'clock. 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
1: Two more people have been arrested after another night of anti-immigration driven disorder infected in Norfolk. Frankie Hersine has more.
2: Some asylum seekers had to be escorted away after their homes were targeted while two police officers were hospitalised. The police response has been criticised for being too heavy-handed, but Norfolk's police chief Paul Sanford insists they acted appropriately against those who broke the law. He says those involved will face the full force of the law now. Four arrests have been made for offences including public order, harassment and possession of an offensive weapon.
1: Next, multiple people have been killed after a shooting at a high school in Thailand. Three of those who died were pupils. It's understood the shooter was another student at the school. Several others are injured, nine of them seriously. The Metropolitan Police say England footballer Ivan Toney's been charged with assault over an incident in a Soho nightclub. The 30-year-old has been accused of causing actual bodily harm in December 2025. He'll appear at Westminster Magistrates Court on the 24th of September. A new way to treat brain cancer could be on the way.
3: We're already seeing just by doing this, it has the potential to have, you know, a significant impact on a disease that hasn't seen changes for over 20 years.
1: That's Thomas Kisby from the University of Manchester. Researchers there have found a window where chemotherapy for the brain cancer would be most effective. The hot weather returns. Scorching temperatures of 36 degrees Celsius are expected in the UK next week. Heat health alerts are in place, warning that the hot weather is likely to affect the well-being of the population. The Met Office says temperatures will climb through the weekend as heatwave conditions return. And the Edinburgh Fringe Festival is not afraid of controversy. That's what its boss says because of calls to cancel the show by Amanda Knox. Knox was falsely imprisoned for the murder of her friend Meredith Kircher in Italy in 2007. Convicted in 2009 for the murder, Knox was cleared in 2015. But more than 6,000 people have signed a petition calling for her show to be cancelled. That's the latest from Radio News Hub. I'm Tanita Sims.
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6: From Tameside Radio Newsroom, I'm Ruben Durnley. Police are continuing to investigate after the body of a man was discovered near M67. Road workers carrying out a routine maintenance found the body close to a bridge between junctions 3 and 4 shortly after 11 o'clock on Monday night. This prompted the closure of part of the motorway while specialist officers examined the scene. A Home Office post-mortem has now taken place and detectives say they believe the man is to be between 20 and 28 years old with the height of around 5 foot 5 to 5 foot 9 with a medium build. His identity and cause of death have not yet been established, but the Greater Manchester Police are appealing for anyone with information that could help identify the man or assist the investigation to come forward. 8 fire engines were called to a major blaze at a commercial building in Oldham on Wednesday the 5th of August. The Greater Manchester Fire and Rescue Service says the crews were called to Parsons Street just after 10:45 p.m. where the firefighters used specialist equipment to bring the fire under control. A number of specialist appliances also attended the incident, with crews remaining at the scene afterwards to make sure the area was safe. The cause of the fire has not yet been confirmed. And finally, Manchester-born television presenter Melanie Sykes has returned to modelling for the first time since shaving her head earlier this summer. The new campaign marks the opening of eyewear brand Cubit's first Manchester store and was photographed by fellow Ashton-under-Lyne native Niall Hodson. The shoot featured locations across Manchester city centre and Ashton-under-Lyne, with the Grade 2 listed Toast Rack building amongst the landmarks showcased. Sykes, who attended Mosley Hollins High School, models a range of the company's sunglasses. Cubits says the campaign celebrates Manchester's architecture, industry and independent creativity, placing the city at the heart of the launch. For more stories, visit tamesideradio.com.
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8: Well, good afternoon, everybody. We have got lots of sunny intervals passing us through for the rest of the evening. We are getting a brighter end to the day at about 7, 8 o'clock too. Dropping down in temperature overnight to around 11 degrees. Nice dry night, though, not expecting any rain. And tomorrow, we are going to have loads of sun. It will start getting into a bit of a cloudy one towards the end of the afternoon with the sun poking through here and there. But the morning, very much set to be a bright one. And temperatures set to soar again, getting up to around 25 degrees.
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8: Well, it is Friday. The weekend is here. It's drive time with me, Cameron Kennedy. And it's your hour, 07787350452. If you've got requests that you want to hear, let me know. Let's get ready for the weekend.

0: It's a bar song and Shaboozy there. Team Sky Radio, today's best music and your favourite songs of all time. You are in the studio with Cameron Kennedy and it is drive time. Massive thank you to Martin Emrate for the last couple of hours. Now, though, it's just you and me. We're together right the way through until 7 when Lewis Connell does take over with Sports Talk. He's back and better than ever. So make sure you tune into that one. He's got loads lined up, including an exclusive chat with Curzon Ashton Football Club ahead of the new season. So it'll be a good listen, that, no doubt about it. So your hour, anything you say goes. 60 minutes of music. All you got to do is get in touch on WhatsApp 07787350452. Let us know what you want to hear. This one, though, great start, especially going into the weekend. Okay, Cam, happy weekend. Please, can you play Insomnia by Faithless from Robbo? Not a problem, my man. Actual club tune, this, isn't it? This will get everyone up in the weekend vibes. 07787 350 452, this is something you want playing. We had a request in from Andy and Mike at JTD Electronics. Connor with two N's, he's back in the inbox. Service at Finance, Seymour there as well. Do our best to get through all of your requests, but we're starting off in the club fields with some Faithless.
1: Deep in the bosom of the gentle night is when I search with the light. Pick up my pen and start to write. 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

used to worry. 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

0: The big club ending that everyone remembers. It's Insomnia and Faithless on Same Side Radio's Your Hour on Drive Time. So now we have got our boys over at JTD Electronics. Andy and Mike, they've requested Hurry Up Harry by Sham69. So we are going to put that one on for you. And then Connor with two ends, he says, I know I've requested this one before. It's too much of a tune, but I'm not asking for it anyway. Stars in their eyes, Just Jack. It's a great tune. He says, have a nice weekend. You too, my man. They are your next two happening just after a quick break.
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Stars in their eyes. 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

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It's the same old story, well they just didn't realize.

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to come from your private bedroom dancing team. A Saturday night drunken dream. 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You have requested that before, Connor, but it is an absolute fantastic song. I really enjoy that. Do you know what? That's a good karaoke song, that one is. If you know the words, of course. Right, we are going to move on to more of your requests now. The Service Tech Finance team, have a great weekend, people. Cheers, Cam. They want Prince and Let's Go Crazy. And who am I to say no? Then we've got a no-name request, and they're requesting Kate Nash and Foundations. Another great song. Do you know what? Just Jack, Kate Nash and Foundations, they're like kind of in that same bracket, aren't they? Of like when songs came out and that sound. Yeah, I like the vibe that we've gone for going into the weekend here. It's good. We'll kick off with Prince, though, the Service Tech Finance team. Remember, if you do want something playing, 07787 350 452, the number that you need.

time, but I'm here to tell you, there's something else. The afterworld. A world of never-ending happiness. You can always see the sun. Day.

0: bringing us Foundations there. 25-4 on a Friday. Hope you're doing well. It is your Drive Time show. It's your hour. We're still getting through your tunes, and we're going to get through more of them in just a second. But right now, I think it's time we update you on the roads.
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0: So we'll start on the Moxham Moor, about 12 to 15 minutes traffic to get down to the good traffic lights. But then if we look the opposite way, we can see that there are around 10 to 15 minutes getting up the other side. So if you are hoping to get towards Stortford Road or the M67 itself from towards the Tintwistle Way, it's going to be a little bit longer. And that's quite an anomaly. That never normally really happens at this time of the day. Park Parade in Ashton's got about 3 or 4 minutes traffic going either side of it, and it is affecting King Street a little bit once you get down towards Asda and in towards Duckingfield. The M60 moving very slow after we do get past Denton Rock, and we are going down towards Brinnington there. Just as we get past the turn off for Bredbury, it does start to speed up again, but it will set you back about 3 or 4 minutes in the slow moving congestion there. And of course, the M60 going anti-clockwise from the 56 has got delays on it of up to 15 minutes currently. If anything changes near you though, feel free to contact our travel team. They're available on 0330 123 0181.
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Mr. Electric Blue. And it is Benson Boone there, requested by Ed on the Drive Time Show. We are still in your hour. Is anything you say goes for the next, let's say, 20 minutes or so. And you can just get in touch on WhatsApp 07787 350452 if you do fancy anything in particular being played. Hope you're looking forward to the weekend, Cam. Can we have a Manchester banger? Blue Monday in 88, says Derek. Of course we can. I love this one. This is such a good song. Fun fact, this is the first song I ever heard in 42's nightclub in Manchester. And I cannot remember for the life of me the guy's name, but I was dancing with someone from college. And he was such a cool guy, and we were just like giving it the shoulders to each other. That memory's just come flying back into my head.

That is Blue Monday, a new order on Tameside Radio. What a great one. And I'd say, little flashbacks to college there, and a flashback to my inroads into indie music and like Manchester vibes and all that kind of good stuff. Really, really cool. We've had a request, and it really makes me laugh, for the ITV World Cup song. Rascal Flatts and Life is a Highway. Only the real ones know that this is all about Cars, the film. It reminds me of the World Cup, but if it don't make you think of Lightning McQueen, you're doing something wrong with yourself, let me tell you.

0: So that is Life is a Highway. It's Rascal Flatts on Tameside Radio. And that does bring to an end of your hour. We are going to be seen out by some Kiss and Crazy, Crazy Nights and Florence and the Machine with Dog Days Are Over. Then on the other side, Blonde, Joan Jett, they're both on the way for you. And we also have the final game of Finish the Lyric with Finley Goodwin just after four.
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1: A serial sex attacker could face life behind bars after he was found guilty of murdering two women and of the rape of a third. Simon Levy's crime spree spanned from 2018 to 2025, and he was left free to kill after a string of police and court blunders. Deputy Assistant Commissioner from the Metropolitan Police, Kevin Southworth.
2: The various investigations into his prolific sexual offending were done in some instances to the right degree, in some instances in a way that I'm sure we'll have some learning from. And as you probably know, we have referred ourselves voluntarily to the Independent Office for Police Conduct.
1: Well, the 40-year-old was released on bail a number of times despite being charged with multiple serious offences, including on London's public transport network. He'll be sentenced next Wednesday. The Defence Secretary says he's sickened by reports of female recruits being sexually assaulted at an army training site in North Yorkshire. The Army Foundation College in Harrogate develops teenagers at the start of their military career. Police say a number of investigations are taking place. Wes Streeting's told reporters he'll be looking closely at what has gone wrong there. At least six people, including the gunman, are dead after a shooting at a school in Thailand. Officials say the 14-year-old boy responsible also appears to have shot dead his own grandparents before he carried out the attack near Bangkok. Many more people are hurt. The country's prime minister has visited. He's previously called for tighter rules on gun ownership. England footballer Ivan Toney has been charged over an assault at a nightclub in London. Police say it's after an incident in Soho back in December. The 30-year-old left Brentford for Saudi side Al Ahly back in 2024. Cambridge University says it'll carry on investigating a professor who quit in a row about plagiarism. Professor Jason Arday left his high-profile role there after allegations he copied large parts of his research, although he was previously cleared of any wrongdoing. University bosses say whatever they find will help them decide how senior academic roles are filled. And tributes are being paid to the Grammy Award-winning music producer William Orbit, who's died aged 69. From Radio News, I'm Phil Towers.
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4: From Tameside Radio Newsroom, I'm Ruben Durnley. Police are continuing to investigate after the body of a man was discovered near M67. Road workers carrying out a routine maintenance found the body close to a bridge between junctions 3 and 4 shortly after 11 o'clock on Monday night. This prompted the closure of part of the motorway while specialist officers examined the scene. A Home Office post-mortem has now taken place and detectives say they believe the man is to be between 20 and 28 years old, with the height of around 5 foot 5 to 5 foot 9, with a medium build. His identity and cause of death have not yet been established, but the Greater Manchester Police are appealing for anyone with information that could help identify the man or assist the investigation to come forward. 8 fire engines were called to a major blaze at a commercial building in Oldham on Wednesday, the 5th of August. The Greater Manchester Fire and Rescue Service says the crews were called to Parsons Street just after 10:45 p.m, where the firefighters used specialist equipment to bring the fire under control. A number of specialist appliances also attended the incident, with crews remaining at the scene afterwards to make sure the area was safe. The cause of the fire has not yet been confirmed. And finally, Manchester-born television presenter Melanie Sykes has returned to modelling for the first time since shaving her head earlier this summer. The new campaign marks the opening of eyewear brand Cubit's first Manchester store and was photographed by fellow Ashton-under-Lyne native Niall Hodson. The shoot featured locations across Manchester city centre and Ashton-under-Lyne, with the Grade 2 listed Toast Rack building amongst the landmarks showcased. Sykes, who attended Mosley Hollins High School, models a range of the company's sunglasses. Cubits says the campaign celebrates Manchester's architecture, industry and independent creativity, placing the city at the heart of the launch. For more stories, visit tamesideradio.com.
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5: Well, we are gearing up for quite a warm and a sunny weekend. The sun with us right the way through until the evening tonight, where we can see temperatures drop down to around 11 degrees. And then tomorrow it is going to be much of the same as it was today. That sun shining where it kind of threw those clouds, but the temperature climbing much higher, getting up towards that 25 degree mark. And it looks like we will have light winds passing through the majority of the day, with no sign of us having a wet weekend. It sounds good to me. Sunday looks like we can go into a little bit more of a overcast sort of day with a little bit less sunshine, but very much still the warmth going into 23 on that day too.

0: Today's best music, your favourite songs of all time. You are in the studio with Cameron Kennedy, and it is your Drive Time show. I am with you right the way through till 7 o'clock. Lewis Connell returning once more with Sports Talk. He's had a little breakaway in Italy. He's back and ready to get going. The non-league football season very much upon us. Already here for the likes of Drawlston and that, but who else to tell you than the man himself from the sports department of the Tameside Reporter. So make sure you are tuning in to Lou's show at 7, but it's meeting you before then. We're after 6 o'clock. Well, no, we're not. We're after 4 o'clock. It's because I read 16. We're after 4 o'clock, which means it's almost time for our favourite game.
1: Hi, everybody. I'm Finley. Let's play Finish the Lyric.
0: Let's play Finish the Lyric. Coming up just after 20 past, we are going to check on those roads for you. Duran Duran with Girls on Film on the way. But right now, we're feeling mystical. We're feeling magical. It's the one and only Benson Boone.
2: There's nothing colder than your shoulder when you're dragging me along like you do. Like you do.

0: It's mystical, it's magical, it's Tameside Radio's Drive Time Show with me, Cameron Kennedy. Now, Duran Duran are on the way, and we do have a Finley Goodwin's Finish the Lyric, but right now, let's check on those roads, shall we?
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0: Up to 20 minutes of traffic now coming off that M67, moving the way down towards the Gunning traffic lights right the way through the Moxham Moor Hyde Road as well, feeling the effect. Backmoor Road Cross leading up to Matley Lane, about 10 minutes traffic there. Elsewhere in Tameside, very, very quiet actually, not a great deal happening. If you are hoping to get up towards Spindle Point through Huddersfield Road, about 10 minutes of traffic there, getting up past Copley Leisure Centre. But as I said, rest of Tameside, very, very well. Trains running quite well, quite nicely, and so are our buses as well. Our trams not doing too bad. There is a little bit of a tram issue a bit further afield though, just something for you to make do with, and it is at the East Isbury to Rochdale line. Just a couple of delays due to a passenger incident, but still moving nonetheless. The M6 there still moving as well. Very, very nice actually. It looks like all the issues before with the delays on there are gone completely, meaning people can get from A to B relatively nicely on a Friday afternoon.
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0: Girls on Film on the Drive Time Show. Belter. Gotta love it. And that takes us very nicely into 21 minutes past four and into our final game of the week of everyone's new favourite Drive Time game.
1: Hey everyone, it's me, Sean Godwin on Tameside Radio. It's time to finish the lyric.
0: It is time to finish the lyric. So if you are new round here, since Maisie Mac did depart, we have got a new little superstar by the name of Finley Goodwin, and he has got finish the lyric. So the way this works is our mate Finn, he is the one giving you the lyrics, and you are the one giving him the next lyric. That was like a really long-winded way of saying it. Finn's going to give you some lyrics. You need to tell us the next line. That is as simple as I can make it. Now, I will let you listen to it a few times. You have to try and get your head around it. And of course, Finn, he's only a child. He isn't going to sing them, which makes it all the harder. But we are going to roll with it.
1: I know this one. Let's see if you do.
0: Do you know this one? Because Finn knows it, and it's a great song as well. Take it away, Finn.
1: Trying to catch your heart is like trying to catch a star.
0: Ooh, short one today.
1: Trying to catch your heart is like trying to catch a star.
0: Do we give it you one more time? Let's give it you one more time.
1: Trying to catch your heart is like trying to catch a star.
0: Trying to catch your heart is like trying to catch a star. A, what's the next lyric? And can you tell me what song that is? We always finish it by playing it, so make sure that you do get it before we play it. No cheating over here.
1: What's the missing lyric? Text me your answer.
0: So text Finn your answers at 07787350452 on WhatsApp. One more time is 07787350452. Let me know what you think. You have got about 3.5 minutes because we're going to go over to Scouting for Girls. And they've got Elvis Isn't Dead. So spoiler alert, it's not Elvis Isn't Dead by Scouting for Girls.

0: 5-9. What a great tune that is. Elvis Ain't Dead, Scouting for Girls on Tameside Radio. And that was your break to finish the lyric.
1: Welcome back. I'm Finley. It's time to finish the lyric.
0: It is time to finish the lyric. So let's see how we got on, shall we? I will remind you of what the lyric actually was.
1: And to catch your heart is like trying to catch a star.
0: And we are going to get into your guesses. So we have got... See, it's hard. I just want to say it out loud. If people got half the answer, then people will realise that they've got it right or wrong earlier. So all I'm going to say is that Julia in Ducking Field...
1: Oops, not this time.
0: Not this time. However, we then go over to Sal and Ed in Reddish. There's a no-named one as well. I mean, the no-named one... am I going to be mean? No, let's not be mean. It's Friday. We won't be mean. So, Mr. No-Name, whoever you may be, this is what you're going to get.
1: Fantastic. Well done. Good job.
0: You're going to get one of them because you did get the correct artist and song, just not the correct lyric. However, Sal and Ed in Reddish, so many people love you, baby, and it's boy meets girl, waiting for a star to fall.

0: And keep singing.
1: Yeah, we will catch you later, Finn. But this was the song, Waiting for a Star to Fall. All right. A little flashback to the 80s, 1988 to be specific. And it's a great tune with that saxophone as well.
0: Sing along.

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5: A serial sex attacker could face life behind bars after he was found guilty of murdering two women and of the rape of a third. But 40-year-old Simon Levy was released on bail a number of times, despite being charged with multiple serious offences. England footballer Ivan Tone has been charged over an assault at a nightclub in London, police say, after an incident in Soho back in December. At least six people, including the 14-year-old gunner, are dead after a shooting at a school in Thailand. And tributes are being paid to the Grammy Award-winning music producer William Orbit, who's died aged 69.

Yama be there on the Drive Time Show. Always. That's where I'ma be. 316. 317 even. It's not even 6, it's 7. Right, I am looking at the time. We're getting up towards that 1:45 mark, so we're going to check on the roads for you ever so shortly. And then just after 5 as well, I'm going to run you through some of the fun things that you can find yourself doing this weekend in and around Tameside, because we like that here. We like to inform you, all right? But one thing I do want you all to do, whilst we are having a quick chat, is head over to our Tameside Radio socials, because there's a little question that's been thrown up on the stories, and it's about today's Your Hour. I've picked two songs. I picked I can't even remember which songs I picked now. I'm pretty sure that it was Foundations by Miss Nash, and it was Blue Monday by The New Order. And there's a little bit of a poll there. Which song do you prefer? So get yourself over there if you prefer a certain song as to what we played before, because, you know, we like opinions over here. That's exactly what we like.

0: Can you dig it? It is the Mock Turtles on Tameside Radio on your Drive Time show. It's me and you for two more hours yet before Lewis Connell does take over. Right now, though, let's check on those roads, shall we?
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0: So 15 minutes-ish is looking like your time from the 67 getting down towards the Gwynedd traffic lights, and another 15 minutes if you are on the back moor going up from Rowcross. Bottom of Matley Lane, just past bottom of Matley Lane, moving through towards the middle of Moxham Road as well. And then we've also got the Denton Rock turn on for the M6 there. That's got about 5 minutes congestion on it before you do get onto the motorway. However, story of the day, motorway seems absolutely fine. A little bit slow once you get past Bridlington to go towards Portwood roundabout. Other than that, everything absolutely right as rain. And our public transport routes, again, all absolutely fine. A couple of very minor delays at Stalybridge train station. That is everything that's happening there. However, things can quickly change. If they change near you, feel free to contact our travel team. They'll be available on 0330 123 0181.
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1: Serial sex attacker who was left free to kill due to a string of police and court blunders could spend the rest of his life behind bars after he was found guilty of murdering two women and of the rape of a third. The Metropolitan Police, the British Transport Police and the courts failed to stop 40-year-old Simon Levy. He'd been released on bail despite a number of attacks on women in public spaces over 7 years. Two police officers are being investigated for misconduct. Deputy Assistant Commissioner is Kevin Southworth.
2: The various investigations into his prolific sexual offending were done in some instances to the right degree, in some instances in a way that I'm sure we'll have some learning from. And as you probably know, we have referred ourselves voluntarily to the Independent Office for Police Conduct.
1: Wes Streeting says he's absolutely sickened by reports of rape and sexual abuse of female recruits at a military training college. The Defence Secretary's faced calls for a public inquiry after four young women said they'd suffered sexual abuse and harassment while at the Army Foundation College in Harrogate. Police say three investigations are ongoing. An 11-year-old girl's died after she was found in a river in Midlothian. Emergency services pronounced her dead at the scene at the Gore Glen Woodland Park near Gore Bridge. Police say they're still trying to piece together what happened. England footballer Ivan Toney has been charged over an assault at a nightclub in London. Police say it's after an incident in Soho back in December. The 30-year-old left Brentford for Saudi side Al Ahly back in 2024. At least six people, including the gunner, are dead after a shooting at a school in Thailand. Officials say the 14-year-old boy responsible also appears to have shot dead his own grandparents before he carried out the attack near Bangkok. Cambridge Uni says it's going to carry on investigating a professor who quit in a row about plagiarism. Professor Jason Arday left his high-profile role there after allegations he copied large parts of his research, although he previously was cleared of any wrongdoing. And in football, Man City's rejected a £38.5 million bid for Rodri. Barcelona were pushing for his signature, but Enzo Maresca is understood to be after almost double that before he'll consider letting him go. From Radio News, I'm Phil Towers.
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5: From Tameside Radio Newsroom, I'm Ruben Durnley. Police are continuing to investigate after the body of a man was discovered near M67. Road workers carrying out a routine maintenance found the body close to a bridge between junctions 3 and 4 shortly after 11 o'clock on Monday night. This prompted the closure of part of the motorway while specialist officers examined the scene. A Home Office post-mortem has now taken place and detectives say they believe the man is to be between 20 and 28 years old, with the height of around 5 foot 5 to 5 foot 9, with a medium build. His identity and cause of death have not yet been established, but the Greater Manchester Police are appealing for anyone with information that could help identify the man or assist the investigation to come forward. 8 fire engines were called to a major blaze at a commercial building in Oldham on Wednesday, the 5th of August. The Greater Manchester Fire and Rescue Service says the crews were called to Parsons Street just after 10:45 p.m, where the firefighters used specialist equipment to bring the fire under control. A number of specialist appliances also attended the incident, with crews remaining at the scene afterwards to make sure the area was safe. The cause of the fire has not yet been confirmed. And finally, Manchester-born television presenter Melanie Sykes has returned to modelling for the first time since shaving her head earlier this summer. The new campaign marks the opening of eyewear brand Cubit's first Manchester store and was photographed by fellow Ashton-under-Lyne native Niall Hodson. The shoot featured locations across Manchester city centre and Ashton-under-Lyne, with the Grade 2 listed Toast Rack building amongst the landmarks showcased. Sykes, who attended Mosley Hollins High School, models a range of the company's sunglasses. Cubits says the campaign celebrates Manchester's architecture, industry and independent creativity, placing the city at the heart of the launch. For more stories, visit TamesideRadio.com.
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1: Dry and fine for most tonight, although some rain across the north of Scotland that could reach parts of Northern Ireland during the night. Overnight lows tonight should reach around 12 degrees Celsius.

today's best music, your favourite songs of all time. You are in the studio with Cameron Kennedy. It is your Drive Time show. Friday afternoon, the weekend is here. Who is ready for it? That is the main question. Are you ready for the week? I mean, I'm ready for the weekend. It has been... I'm not going to lie to you, right? And I was going to sort of... I feel like this is something that not really a radio DJ says. But what I am going to tell you is that this last week has just been horror. Like, the last sort of 12 to sort of 14 days. I know I went to Calvin Harris and I did have a good time at Calvin Harris, but it has just been horrific. Like, the amount of stuff that I've had going on has just been mental. And I've just read it for a weekend of doing nothing. I'm going out tomorrow night to watch the new Spider-Man and take my girlfriend out for a birthday dinner. Fabulous, right? I'm happy with that. But it's just been one of them weeks. I need to go to bed tonight and not wake up till I wake up. I have no qualms about doing that whatsoever. Right, we are after 5 o'clock. What I'm going to do is put you on to some things that are happening this weekend if you've got not a great deal to do. But while we're doing that, we're going to play some great tunes and keep you updated on the roads as well. One that's falling out of rotation a little bit at the moment. But a great song. The latest album single from Mumford & Sons, which is the Banjo song.

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0: So, I'm looking around at the roads, and it seems to be the hotspot, as always, at Moxham Moor, moving down towards the Gunning traffic lights. 15 minutes both directions, that is Moxham Road from the bottom of Matley Lane all the way down through Road Cross and the Batmore, and then the M67 moving their way right the way down towards them Gunning traffic lights, straight down Hyde Road. The rest of Tameside, though, absolutely fine, not a great deal happening anywhere. Still a little bit of traffic building up in Stalybridge near Spindle Point, best part of 10 minutes. It does look like temporary roadworks to me, that, though. And then on the M6, there we seem to have slowed down as you get into the centre of Stockport, right towards Portwood roundabout. 10 minutes ish making their way right across the M6 there and on to the 56, and the opposite way as well, the 56 getting onto the M60 anti-clockwise. You're looking at delays of around 5 minutes, but to me the road's a lot quieter than they normally are. Looks like everyone's got home for a nice early weekend. If you see anything you need to let us know about, contact our travel team on 0330 123 0181.
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Swedish House Mafia on Tameside Radio. Today's best music and your favourite songs of all time. Right, people of Denton. Yeah, people of Denton. I'm talking to you. You've got the Denton Community Summer Fair taking place this week, haven't you? And it looks like it's going to be good fun. Denton Community Centre. And it's going to be on from 10 till 2. We have got some carousels and ferris wheels. We've got bouncy castles, live music, games, raffles, barbecue, ice cream van, craft tents, homemade jewellery and local, you know, artisans and stuff like that. It sounds like a load of fun. And it's something to do if you haven't got many plans for a Saturday afternoon. And that works for me. So that being said, get yourself down there. Denton Community Centre, 10 till 2. Tomorrow afternoon. Sounds like good fun, that. Right, we are going to get some headline updates shortly, but right now it's Sienna Spyro time. 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
5: A serial sex attacker who was left free to kill due to a string of police and court blunders could spend the rest of his life behind bars. 40-year-old Simon Levy was found guilty of murdering two women and the rape of a third. Wes Streeting says he's absolutely sickened by reports of sexual abuse of female recruits at a military training college in Harrogate. The Defence Secretary's faced calls for a public inquiry. England footballer Ivan Toney has been charged over an assault at a nightclub in London last December, and Man City has rejected a £38.5 million bid from Barcelona for Rodri.
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7: Nicky van der Ven is reported to be signing a new long-term deal with Tottenham. The Dutch international has been linked with a move away from Spurs after the club narrowly escaped relegation last season. James Trafford says he can't wait to start the next chapter of his career at Leeds United. The England international has become the Ellen Road side's record signing after moving from Manchester City and has been speaking to the club's official social media channels.
8: A few of the lads I've spoken to already say the team group, the spirit is incredible. It's really, really good. And when you've got that belief, togetherness, it's going to take you a long way.
7: The League Cup continues this evening and Wolves play their first competitive game since relegation from the Premier League. They are at home to Port Vale while there's an old championship tie. Wrexham travel to Middlesbrough. League One sides Wickham and Stevenage also go head-to-head. And McLaren boss Andrea Stella is pleased Nando Norris and Oscar Piastri have remained a harmonious pairing in the wake of last season's title scrap. Norris ultimately triumphed over his teammates in a season-long battle.

Oh, I miss the World Cup. Die Die, Shakira and Burner Boy. That, between that and playing Life is a Highway before, it just makes me really sad that the summer of football's over. But obviously, football season's about to start. It's next summer when I don't know what I'm going to do with myself. A full summer with no football, but then obviously we've got the Euros the year after, so I'm sure I can make do this time next year with just one summer. I'm sure. Who knows, maybe I'll go on holiday. I say that, like I've not been on enough holidays, like going to Berlin in a few weeks, went to Glasgow last weekend, going to Wales next weekend. Yeah, you know what, sometimes, even when you don't feel like you don't need to treat yourself, you got to treat yourself sometimes, don't you? That's what you've got to do. Carrying on with the tunes now though, just to get you home and ready for your weekend, coming up to 6:15. This one's 5-star. We've got Rain or Shine and the latest album single from Niall Horan, or one of them, which is Little More Time. It's coupled with Dinner Party.

0: a little more time. It's Niall Horan on Tameside Radio. Now it is drive time. It's me and you. We've got about an hour left together before Lewis Connell does take over with Sports Talk. But we do have the original and I Love You Baby. That's a proper weekend track to get involved to, isn't it? It's on the way after we check on the roads.
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0: 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It looks like going it down from the 67 towards the Gunning traffic lights, you are going to be set back for around 10 minutes, maybe not even that. It is getting much easier out there. 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Seems like everyone's home for the weekend, so why not get yourself home for the weekend as well? If you've got to get from A to B, you'll have no problems at all, whether that's on the roads or on your public transport, where there are no delays at Glossop or Stalybridge train station. Trams running fine, buses running fine, everything looking tickety-boo, as Mark Andrews in the morning would say.
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1: Serial sex attacker could face life behind bars after he was found guilty of murdering two women and of the rape of a third. Simon Levy's crime spree spanned from 2018 to 2025, and he was left free to kill after a string of police and court blunders saw him released on bail despite being charged with multiple serious offences. Well, two police officers have been investigated for misconduct. The Met's Deputy Assistant Commissioner is Kevin Southworth.
2: We must wait for the outcome of the Independent Officer Police Conduct Inquiry to see the extent of any failure from the Met Police perspective, but more broadly I think there's a collective system failure here which has left Levy free to go on offending in this awful manner. That's something which I think ourselves and colleagues across the criminal justice system will need to reflect on.
1: At least six members of staff at a Thailand school have been shot dead by a 14-year-old student. Officials say the boy then turned the gun on himself. It's also thought the teenager shot dead his own grandparents before he carried out the shooting, which took place just outside Bangkok. Several more people are seriously hurt. England footballer Ivan Toney has been charged over an assault at a Soho nightclub. Police say the incident reportedly happened at the central London venue last December. An 11-year-old girl's died after she was found in a river in Midlothian. Emergency services pronounced her dead at the scene at the Gore Glen Woodland Park near Gore Bridge. Police say they're still trying to piece together what happened. The Defence Secretary says he's sickened by reports of female recruits being sexually assaulted at an army training site in North Yorkshire. The Army Foundation College in Harrogate develops teenagers at the start of their military career. Police say a number of investigations are taking place. Wes Streeting told reporters he'll be looking closely at what's gone wrong there. Forecasters say parts of the UK are going to reach 36 degrees Celsius next week. They say another heat wave will hit parts of southern and southeast England the most, but other areas will be extremely warm too. And Andy Burnham reckons it's insane that the UK hasn't hosted football's World Cup since 1966. He was involved as Culture Secretary in the failed bid to bring it to England in 2010. From Radio News Hub, I'm Phil Towers.
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4: From Tameside Radio Newsroom, I'm Ruben Durnley. Police are continuing to investigate after the body of a man was discovered near M67. Road workers carrying out a routine maintenance found the body close to a bridge between junctions 3 and 4 shortly after 11 o'clock on Monday night. This prompted the closure of part of the motorway while specialist officers examined the scene. A Home Office post-mortem has now taken place and detectives say they believe the man is to be between 20 and 28 years old, with the height of around 5 foot 5 to 5 foot 9, with a medium build. His identity and cause of death have not yet been established, but the Greater Manchester Police are appealing for anyone with information that could help identify the man or assist the investigation to come forward. 8 fire engines were called to a major blaze at a commercial building in Oldham on Wednesday the 5th of August. The Greater Manchester Fire and Rescue Service says the crews were called to Parsons Street just after 10:45 p.m. where the firefighters used specialist equipment to bring the fire under control. A number of specialist appliances also attended the incident, with crews remaining at the scene afterwards to make sure the area was safe. The cause of the fire has not yet been confirmed. And finally, Manchester-born television presenter Melanie Sykes has returned to modelling for the first time since shaving her head earlier this summer. The new campaign marks the opening of eyewear brand Cubit's first Manchester store and was photographed by fellow Ashton-under-Lyne native Niall Hodson. The shoot featured locations across Manchester city centre and Ashton-under-Lyne, with the Grade 2 listed Toast Rack building amongst the landmarks showcased. Sykes, who attended Mosley Hollins High School, models a range of the company's sunglasses. Cubits says the campaign celebrates Manchester's architecture, industry and independent creativity, placing the city at the heart of the launch. For more stories, visit tamesideradio.com.
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1: Dry and fine for most tonight, although some rain across the north of Scotland that could reach parts of Northern Ireland during the night. Overnight lows tonight should reach around 12 degrees Celsius.
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today's best music, your favourite songs of all time. You are in the studio with Cameron Canada. It is your Drive Time Show, final one of the week, meeting you together for 60 more minutes until Lewis Connell does take over with Sports Talk. Now, he is back to normal. Last week, I had to sit in and do a quick substitution for him, but it's all back to normal today. So make sure you tune in that you can catch up on all of your local goings on in the football world. And, of course, it's Lou. We all love Lou, don't we? So go and show him some support there. 7 till 8, Sports Talk on Tameside. Right now, though, Drive Time. Ultranate on the way, Boy Meets Girl. But right now, we are doing a bit of Taylor Swift.

0: Ultra, Nate and Free. That's proper weekend tune to get you all ready, isn't it? Right, we're going to go into it. It's a boy meets girl, it's favourite shirts. Haircut 100 on the other side. The latest single from Snow Patrol. We have Texas to come, some headline updates. I've got a couple of trips back to the 80s to get to as well.
1: We are Aster.

these alarms there. It's Snow Patrol on Tameside Radio's Drive Time Show. Before that, favourite shirts, Boy Meets Girl, Bare Haircut 100. Right, your headline updates are on the way. Your business updates are coming up too. So is Irene Cara, Flashdance, a little bit of a dip into the 80s. Bon Jovi with Robbie Williams and We Made It Look Easy. They're coming up after we head over to Texas. And I Don't Want a Lover. Bit of a shift there in the genre in there. But it's a great song nonetheless.

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4: A serial sex attacker who was left free to kill due to a string of police and court blunders could spend the rest of his life behind bars. 40-year-old Simon Levy was found guilty of murdering two women and the rape of a third. Wes Streeting says he's absolutely sickened by reports of sexual abuse of female recruits at a military training college in Harrogate. The Defence Secretary's faced calls for a public inquiry. England footballer Ivan Toney has been charged over an assault at a nightclub in London last December, and Man City has rejected a £38.5 million bid from Barcelona for Rodri.
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5: Aldi and Lidl should be covered by the same land agreement rules as the UK's largest supermarket chains. That's what the UK Competition Watchdog says in provisional findings. The Competition and Markets Authority proposal would prevent the German discount brands from blocking rival supermarkets opening close to their stores. Next, Downing Streets are urging town hall leaders to work with pub landlords after a row over curbing standing up drinking in London. It's after Westminster City Council published a draft set of alcohol policies, encouraging bars to put out tables and chairs so that people don't stand. The Conservative leader of the council, Paul Swaddle, says there's no plans to stop

responsible drinking, and the policies are out from consultation. And the average UK house price flatlined last month. It comes as mortgage rates edged higher in the face of global economic uncertainty. Property values for July reported no growth compared with the previous month, slowing down from 0.2% growth in June. It also meant that house prices were 0.1% higher than a year earlier. We are staying.

That is We Made It Look Easy. It's Bon Jovi, Robbie Williams on Tameside Radio on your drive time show, playing you today's best music and your favourite songs of all time. Well, it's just me and you, and we aren't running out of time before we part ways for the weekend. Whereas Connell is standing by with Sports Talk. We've got Dua Lipa and Physical on the way. Right now, though, we're going to go over to Olivia Rodrigo, who has got that stupid song.

Tameside Radio, and that is all the time we have got left. Thank you very much for spending your evening with me. I'll be back on Monday with a brand new set of Drive Time shows for the week. We'll be back tomorrow night, though, if you do fancy a little trip down memory lane and firing ourselves back to the 80s, then definitely tune in from 8 till 10 here on 103.6 FM. Stick around, Lewis Connell is on the way, whatever you are doing this weekend.

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1: A prolific sexual predator has been found guilty of murdering two women and violently raping a third despite a string of missed chances to stop him. 40-year-old Simon Levy now faces life behind bars, although police and courts released him on bail a number of times following assaults on public transport in London. Metropolitan Police Detective Chief Inspector Neil John.
2: Simon Levy is a dangerous and predatory offender. His crimes were calculated, cruel and deeply disturbing. Throughout the trial, he has shown complete disregard for the victims and victim survivor, despite being fully aware of the lasting and devastating impact of his actions.
1: Wes Streeting says he's absolutely sickened by reports of rape and sexual abuse of female recruits at a military training college. The Defence Secretary's faced calls for a public inquiry. A judge in the US has ruled Donald Trump can't carry on building a £400 million ballroom at the White House unless Congress approves. He's ordered the building's East Wing be demolished. And Ariana Grande has scored her sixth consecutive UK number one album. From Radio News Hub, I'm Phil Towers.
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5: 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You are listening to Sports Talk with me, Lewis Connell. Now, with the Northern Premier League season just around the corner, I'm delighted to say that I'm joined by two men from Curzon Ashton. I've got Chairman Jim Newell and Wayne Solkeld, former chairman, of course, and now director. Thanks so much for coming in, gents. Looking forward to the new season, just days away now. How excited are you to get going finally?
7: Well, I'm really looking forward to it, definitely. Obviously, you get excited over the weeks and what have you, and just really looking forward to the lads, you know, getting on the pitch and having a go.
5: I mean, ideally, we would be looking ahead to another season in the National League North, but on a sort of positive, it's something a little bit different, isn't it? You know, 11 years in the National League North, and it's a different challenge for you now, isn't it?
7: Oh, definitely. Being in the National League North, it's been a great journey. One, what we always thought we could get into the National League North, we'd have achieved something, but once we got up there, we found ourselves in that league really very early because we got two successive promotions. So we ended up in that league on a sort of NLP, National, sorry, the Northern Premier League budget, really. But we kicked on and, we, you know, each season we got stronger and we've stayed up there, and just unfortunately this year we came down, fell short.
5: Don't want to look back too much, but there are parallels with the end of last season and the start of this one, because you are playing Alfreton Town this weekend, who of course you played on the final day of last season. That can't have happened too many times. I don't know the actual stats on that, but it's quite a bizarre set of circumstances, isn't it?
8: I mean, yeah, it is, obviously, because we had one cleared off the line on that day, and it would have kept us up. And so getting them back to the same size stage in first game of the season in this new league is ironic, really. So, but hopefully, like Jim said, you know, we want to bounce back, and if we can, we'll have a good go. And then obviously, no rest for the wicked. We've got Bury away on the Tuesday, so I think that's a good game, you know, for us, you know, early doors, see where we are at, and obviously they're at, and you know, and see how we go, really.
5: In terms of that final day, both sides having the chance to stay up and both going down, it was just unbelievable scenes, wasn't it? Certainly as a neutral, to see both sides on the floor, just they've both given everything. It was such a strange afternoon, wasn't it?
7: Yeah, the ironic thing was, just down the road, Chester were playing King's Lynn, and I think they were just passing it to each other, you know, because once they probably found our results out, that was it. But the only part about it is that King's Lynn, I mean, I don't know whether this has been talked about, but I mean, they got away with a £10,000 fine, you know, for wetting their pitch with their sprinklers, you know, and when you think what Southampton went through, you know, I think they should have been a point deducted, but that's water under the bridge. We move on. But yeah, it was unbelievable day, you know, and it was so, you know, I was gutted, you know, like emotions were running high, everybody was, you know, to think. I mean, the first thoughts came to me was Harry Twombly, you know, who we built so much and just fall short near the end. I think we've had some bad luck last year. But yeah, it was an amazing, well, horrible day. But I'm looking forward to the season now, I've got to say.
5: Yeah, it should be fantastic. Just before we move on, I mean, just to rub salt in the wounds even more, I was looking at the stats. It's actually the highest points tally that anyone has ever gone down with, which just adds to the sort of heartbreak, doesn't it?
8: Yeah, I mean, 52 points and, you know, the goals we scored as well, you know. And obviously the key thing for us as well is it was having injuries at that point, yeah, you know, like, Posher. You know, Posher and people like that who strengthened our back four, you know, to go down on goal difference, that could have saved us, you know what I mean? So it was a bit of a gut-wrenching moment, really. And then the last minute, we had the goal off the line, you know, he couldn't have cleared it any better, really, and, you know, it was so close. So, but listen, like Jim said, we've got to bounce back. We you know, it took us 2 or 3 weeks as a board of directors, we got together and said, right, we've got to think what we're going to do for this season. And that's what we've done. Clearly, we want to move forward and try and get back as quick as we can, and we'll have a good go.
7: Obviously, we had to make some changes near the end of the season. Things were spiralling. Mm. We brought Adam in and Jordan and Jack and what was the management team. And we've always took a view, you know, that we'll give people a chance. Mm. And I think they've grasped it. I think we've appointed a good guy there who I think he's really knowledgeable. And, you know, give him the season to go and express himself and see where it takes us. But we've had to work hard to get a squad together, you know, in terms of what he wanted, what we can afford, you know, obviously because the money we're going to lose from the National League North is not there. We've had to, you know, hopefully get some more sponsors in as well. So I think we're equipped to do well in the league, and we'll just see how it takes us.
8: Yeah, and the other thing is, you know, we had John, who stepped down as chairman. John did a fantastic job for the football club, you know, and obviously, you know, we didn't want John to step down, but John did, you know, for the reasons he said. So we had to like a regroup, really, and it's been a regrouping thing for us. Obviously, Jimmy stepped up to be chairman now, and, you know, everyone's behind him, and you know, and hopefully we can go forward.
5: And in terms of changes on the pitch, there's been a lot of squad changes, hasn't there? Brought in a good mix of players, haven't you, this summer? A few youngsters from the counties, but a lot of experience with the likes of, you know, Danny Whitehead coming in, and even Joe Nolan. He's still a young lad, but you mentioned there the appearances that he's got at this level and even higher.
8: So I think what the management team did was we said to him, listen, you know, there has to be cutbacks. But what they did is they went out to the lower leagues. Obviously, we got the two that Harvey's in, you know, which are great additions to the football club. And they're hungry. You know, Jimmy met them. You know, Jimmy said, Wayne, honestly, they didn't worry about anything except playing for Curzon Ashton in terms of the facilities we give them and everything like that. They weren't worried about anything else at that. And that's what we want at the football club. We want people who are hungry to play for the football club, don't we, Jim?
7: Yeah, I think in terms of bringing new players in, you can sell the pitch. We haven't got massive support, but we can sell the pitch. We're very professional. And I think with the training and what Adam sessions you put on, and they've never had this sort of coaching before or even training. So I think we try to be professional, and I think it stands us in good stead for the, you know, the management team get everything they need. You know, going back to that, it's tailor made the squad. We had to make some cutbacks. Obviously, we had to get one or two players that were on contract. We had to move them on. It was down to the management team who they wanted to keep. They stayed with the ones we wanted. Some of them were on a year's extension, obviously. And then we fit the jigsaw together of what they wanted to bring in. And with that, they brought the keeper in, the two midfield players, the left-sided player, and up top. Yeah. We've got Tony, obviously, Jimmy, Alex, and Brad Holmes. Jimmy's obviously got a bit of a setback with his injury and his operation, but I think we've added value, definitely.
8: Yeah, and the other thing is, for us as one of the biggest junior selves in around the area, is that we do bring... I mean, Adam got interviewed in the week and he mentioned about bringing youth players in. That's our model. That has to be the right one. We want hungry players to come in from the lower leagues and to develop in our youth setup. You know, Steve Gemmell, who's been doing our youth setup, he's worked tirelessly to bring the right people in, what will fit into the squad in terms of like training and everything like that. So that's our model as a football club. We've got to do that, and because obviously, like Jim has just touched on the crowds and things like that, so we've just got to keep working hard on that.
7: Yeah.
5: And just on the youth setup, you've got Harry Barber Olafowobi as well, who's signed his first professional contract, come through the ranks at the club.
8: Yeah.
5: Had a few loan spells, done really well. Yeah. He's the sort of model now, isn't he, for the youngsters coming through?
8: Definitely. I mean, you know, like any youngster coming through the youth setup, you know, we identify him as quick as we can. Obviously, well, Steve does a lot of that, and then Steve will report to the board, you know what I mean? And then we agree, yeah, let's put him on a contract, you know, and see what comes of it. So, yeah, that's what we want to do and keep doing that.
5: And you mentioned the importance of the players that you've kept hold of as well. There's a lot of goals that are staying, hopefully, in terms of Jimmy Spencer, you mentioned, Tony West and Alex Curran. Were those three, along with Brad Holmes as well, who's come back, were they the sort of priorities for tying down this summer?
7: Yeah, definitely. Obviously, Tony with his goal scoring, you know, obviously we're going to target one or two clubs. But obviously, you know, we have a clause in Tony's contract which enables him to stay with us, really. In terms of Jimmy, he's the experienced, but he'll be back. And Alex Curran and Brad, you know, they'll kick on with 15, 20 goals, or they have done in the past. So we wanted to keep all of them lads, and we improved their contracts last year, just before the end of the season anyway. So we knew we had them for another season.
5: And you've got Marcus Posher coming back as well. He might be the most important of them all. Dare I say, you know, if he was in the team last year, he missed virtually all the season. Yeah. You might have, dare I say, stayed up.
8: Yeah, I mean, it was a freak accident at Macclesfield. It was just, he went up for a ball, landed awkwardly on his arm. Obviously, he's had to have some sort of like operation and things fixed in his arm. So it's been a long recovery for him. He's been frustrated as anybody else, Marcus. I mean, you know, obviously he's been with us a long time, you know, he loves it at the football club, right, with his family, and it was just a bit of a blow for us, really, because obviously, as you know, we've been sort of like spoilt on our back line over the years, and that's what's kept us in the league, you know, in the not, you know,
7: clean
8: sheets all the time, record clean sheets. So it was a bit of a blow, really. But listen, you can't keep looking at the back. We just got to look forward now. He's back now. Hopefully, he'll sort of like get us going at the back again now, and we kick on.
7: I think with Joe, you know, with Joe Lamardo, obviously Joe came out the NPL from Hyde, and I think he was player of the year there when we signed him. So I think he's, you know, back down at this level, I think he should do fine, and Timmy as well. And then with Posher coming in, I think we've got three central defenders there who can hold their own at this level.
5: In terms of Adam Barton's role on the playing side, what's that going to be like going forward? Is he going to maybe take a bit of a backseat role like we saw with Craig Mann?
7: Yeah, I think so. I think Adam's said, you know, that he'll sign as a player, you know, to boost the squad numbers sometimes, if and when. But I think his priority now is to manage. I mean, we obviously wanted Adam to be the manager before the beginning of last season, really. And he still hadn't finished playing. He said he wanted to give 100% into it. So he's done that now. And I think I don't think he'll make many appearances.
5: Looking at pre-season then, you've had five games, is it now? Bit of a mixed bag. One win, three draws, one loss. It's not really about results in pre-season, though, is it? It's about getting minutes in the legs, getting patterns, and crucially, you managed to get pretty much all your players in before pre-season, so it's the bad time to sort of gel now.
8: You can tell there's a buzz. I mean, you know, we go regular to training and you can see it. And the thing is with Adam, I think he said in his interview last night, it wasn't about sort of like, it was about pre-season, but he got him 2 weeks before he started the game. He just wanted to put it, his stance on how he wanted to play, how he wanted things. I think that was important because obviously with the new lads coming in. So I just think that he wanted that bonding thing. He went to Blackpool, you know, on a bonding weekend, you know, trained over there. So all them sort of aspect before the pre-season game started. So, and he has a method of playing, which he's explained, and hopefully now he can implement that and take us forward this season.
7: Yeah, I think what Adam was trying to achieve was, in terms of his, he wants to get things over to the lads. I mean, he only has them a couple of hours on a Tuesday night or a Thursday night. And I think one of the things near the end of the season last year, he didn't have them enough. So I think he wants to instill in them how he wants to go about things, so they're all fully aware of what they're going to do, what roles they're going to play, how are they going to play, how we're going to defend, how we're going to press, how we're going to do this, how we're going to do it. And that's what he's worked on. And he's rather had more training sessions at this moment in time than actual playing. But I've unfortunately missed two or three games, so I just got back from holiday. But yeah, I spoke to Adam on a regular basis and Wayne and what have you, and I think he's quite happy with where we're at this moment in time. But time will tell. First three or four games, or that'll be a few questions asked and answered.
5: Just looking forward, there's going to be a lot of changes, like we mentioned. Another one of those changes is the fact that you're going to have so many derbies this year, aren't you? So many local ties. You've got the Ashton derby, which we're all aware of. You've got Hyde in there as well, Bury. So how exciting is that going to be?
7: Funnily enough, when we were driving home from the last game, I was down, and I don't even know, my nephew's Benito Law. And Benito rung me and said, "Uncle Jim, I'm sorry to hear, blah, blah, blah. But listen, I know it'll take a bit of time to get over." He said, "But you're going to have a great time. The fixtures you're going to have next season." And he's right. Rung them all off, and I've just been looking forward to them then. So, yeah, got some great fixtures coming up.
8: Yeah, he's mouth-watering, really, if you think about it. I mean, you know, like the Ashton derby, obviously, you know, our ex-manager, you know, just where we're from, me and Jimmy from Ashton, you know what I mean? So it spices things up, and like, you know, like the Hides and the obviously Bury second game, you know, it's just, there is...
7: Two Warrington clubs.
8: Yeah, you mean, when you're disappointed at something and then you reflect what you're going to get, you just change, you know what I mean? You just change. You think, wow, yeah, we've got these. We're not travelling as much. You know what I mean? We're not coming home at 9:30, 10 o'clock at night on these big away days.
7: 12
8: yeah, no, like yes. That, you know, that's when we do the midweek ones. So that aspect, it sort of like makes you reset a little bit and think about it. So, yeah, so we're looking forward to the journey, really.
7: It'll be nice because we've also, you know, we meet back up with our old sparring partners, FC United, don't we?
8: Oh, yeah, yeah.
7: Funny, ironically, they came up with us and went back down.
8: Yeah,
5: yeah.
7: The first, you know, the first second season. So, you know, we've been in that level of football for 11 seasons now.
8: Yeah, so it is exciting, and obviously the first derby comes around quickly. Obviously we bury, obviously,
7: yeah,
8: and then we've got obviously Ashton on bank holiday. So yeah. I mean, so that should be good.
5: We'll probably dramatise it a lot more than you guys. But and if you asked Adam, I'm sure he'd say it's another game, but. Is it more than just 3 points that game? Is it more than that?
8: I mean, it's like anything. I think you always have to have bragging rights in a derby and things like that. And obviously, there's no doubt if Ashton beat us, you know, with Steve at the helm, he will rub it in your face. But again, you know, we just want to sort of like conduct ourselves right and play the game right, and hopefully the two teams will go at each other in the right way, and it become a great sort of like game at the end of the day. So yeah, all good.
7: Yeah, I just think we've got to try to, you know, just concentrate on winning another game, really.
8: Yeah,
7: because it's going to be a long season, and you know, I can see it being a good game actually, but I think I think it'd be good for the fans as well, you know.
5: Yeah, it should be a great occasion. Just looking ahead on a sort of general sense, what does success look like now for Curzon? What would you term as a successful campaign? I've seen a lot of people mentioning, you know, we should be aiming for the playoffs. Do we have to be a bit more realistic with that?
7: I think we should have a squad. We'll put it that way. If we're still in the National League, I'd be happy going into the National League campaign with the squad we've got. And we've always done quite well. We've always done really well in the league. We've always started well generally the last few years. So if we get off to a good start, you've got to take each game as it comes and we'll see where we're at. But, you know, I'm not saying what our expectations are. We've got to aim high. I want us to aim. We want to win. We've got to be winners again. And I've talked to the management. We've had a good chats. And they know that we've helped them get the players in. And I would say, you know, I'd like to get into the playoffs at least. I'd like to get into the playoffs. And if not, go and win it.
8: I mean, it's like anything else, isn't it, in football. You've got to say... you've got to have targets. I mean, you know, we've said... I think Jimmy's had more conversations with the management. It's like anything else. The ambition is to get back up. So for me, minimum for me with the squad we've got is playoffs. You know, that's what I'd be saying. And because, like we said, we supported them. You know, Jimmy's mentioned it before about being professional. They've got everything at the football club. So there's no, you know, you're going to have ups and downs. We are players injured, do this, do that. Might have to get some loan players in, blah, blah, blah. So, but you've got to aim high. You've got to aim high at least the playoffs with
7: it's
8: the squad we've got.
7: Not just us wanting to win the league, is there? You know,
8: exactly. No, there's a lot.
7: It's just showing that Curzon have always had it, right from the North West Counties coming through. We've had the Halifaxes, the FC Uniteds. Mm. We've had Colwyn Bays. We've had them all. Halifax, you know, Chester. Mm. And we've got it again, Bury coming in. Yeah. Coming up. You know, the big team, Redcar coming into the league now, so... Might be a bit unfortunate, but listen, we'll have a good go. That's the main thing.
5: In terms of targets off the pitch, what are your main focuses now as a board? Because you've got, you know, targets of building the fan base. Obviously, that's always at the forefront of your mind. But you're also building partnerships off the pitch in terms of Willowood Hospice. You've got a partnership with them now.
7: Yeah.
5: And Barrow as well. You've got a nice little link up there.
7: Well, obviously, obviously John just stepping down. We've had to reset, have a look at things, where we are. We've got to become sustainable, self-sustainable. That's what we're looking at. We've gone through everything. We've got a meeting tonight. We've got to become sustainable. That's the main thing, because we're not getting it through the gates. You know, it's as simple as that. If we had another 400 fans coming through, I'm pretty sure we'd be in the National League North. I'm challenging to get in the National League. And that's what it's all about. We want to be successful. But at the same time, you can't spend more than what you've got. You know, you've got to stay sustainable. And that's my target and the board's target is to do that and be up there challenging as best we can and then see where it takes us down the line.
8: I mean, as you know, we've always sort of like flourished with the sponsors we've got. You know, the two main sponsors on the shirts have been loyal to us over the years, and obviously they didn't flinch about not doing it this year. So, and there's more. You know what I mean? And we've got a good commercial side of the business. Everybody within the board always have the little things what they bring to the table. So yeah, but like Jimmy said, we've got to be sustainable. That's the main priority. And we have Oliver, who is one of the board directors. He's working tirelessly on getting people through the gate. He's at Asda tomorrow, you know, just little things like that.
7: Yeah, the reception.
8: Yeah, and then you've got Mike in the community who's got Willow Wood on board of our charity partnership. That's important, you know, local charities, you know, everything like that. So as a club, we feel that we do that tremendously well, but we've got to keep it going and we've got to be sustainable at the same time.
7: Yeah, we have obviously Richard, one of the full-time employees at the club. He's our general manager now. Richard's working very hard. tirelessly on things, trying to bring new initiatives in.
8: Yeah.
7: You mentioned the barrel thing there before. That was the club came into the club. We've got that off the ground. The sharing our facilities, and that's a two-way thing. You know, the work with us, and then the sort of things what Rich is engaging in, and everybody else. So yeah, we've just got to keep going and be sustainable. That's the main thing.
5: And you mentioned before we started recording that you actually won Programme of the Year as well. That's a nice little bonus.
8: Yeah. Well, Rob Hurst, who's our secretary, he really works tirelessly on the programme. A Minuteman who do our programmes, who sponsors us. So them sort of things, you know, it was a great, at least we won something last year, that's the main thing. But Rob, I felt so happy for Rob, because Rob was down there as well to collect the award, and it was a great moment for him. You know, you don't get enough praise, Rob, in my opinion, he does the kit, he does everything, you know what I mean? He does all sorts, so you know, it was a great moment for him, really. So hopefully he might get it in this league as well.
5: Amazing. Well, thanks so much for talking to us. Best luck for the season, and I'll be actually at the game at Alfreton, so I'll see you down there.
7: Brilliant.
8: Thank you very much.
7: Look forward to seeing you. Cheers. Take care.
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9: Hi there, it's Alan Ovington. Just dropping in to remind you that if you missed the Rock Zone on Wednesday night, you can hear it again this Friday night at 9. My featured album comes from the Swedish sleaze metal band Smoking Snakes. It's called All Lights On. I'll play two songs from that. And I've also got new music to include from Joanne Shaw Taylor, Pride of Lions, Woodburnt Red, The Western Front, and many more. And in the A to Z of Rock this week, I'll be looking at classic rock songs and album tracks which all begin with the letter W. So join me, Alan Ovington, for the Rock Zone, Friday night at 9 here on Tameside Radio.
5: Welcome back to Sports Talk here on Tameside Radio. Big thank you to Wayne and Jim for joining us on the last part of tonight's show. From Curzon Ashton, of course, we've took a deep dive into their upcoming campaign. Now let's look at some of the other sides that are starting their NPL campaigns this weekend. To do that, I'm joined by my third guest. I'm delighted to say Andy Simpson is back on the show, journalist and the NPL expert, dare I say. How are you, Andy?
10: Like, piling the pressure on early doors there. Yeah, really good, thank you. Looking forward to the new season.
5: Very good. I mean, I said we're going to look at some of our NPL sides. We're actually going to take a look at some of our county sides, because they've already started their campaigns, those being Drawsden and Glossop North End. Drawsden, as for them, they've made a perfect start to life in the Premier Division by seeing off AFC Liverpool. A single goal got the job done there. Not a vintage performance, but job done. And no fans in the ground, of course. That didn't prove to be an issue on the day, but it's quite a strange start for the Bloods, isn't it? Two games behind closed doors, Andy.
10: Yeah, really strange, and like the exact opposite of what you want when you come off the euphoria of last season, you know, finally getting promoted to the Northwest Counties League Premier Division, and the fixtures, you know, threw you a home game to start off with, and you're like, brilliant, celebratory atmosphere, let's go up and running at the higher level, which they have done in the results. But yeah, for the players, the management team, when you come off the back of what they achieved last season, you really wanted to kind of make a statement early on and celebrate a win together. Obviously, that's not been possible, and there's, because of what happened midweek with the abandonment, they're going to now have to play another game, I think, aren't they, behind closed doors at Butcher's Arms. So they'll get there eventually. But yeah, they'll be made up to have got the 3 points. Would have loved to have had 6 points if it had gone their way midweek. But obviously they'll get another crack at South Liverpool further down the line. But within the circumstances, as they've done as well as they could have done, I guess.
5: Yeah, it was locked at 1-1, that before all the floodlight issues, which led to the abandonment. So, as you say, that will have to be replayed. And as far as I'm aware, the sort of supporters ban will then transfer onto their next home game, which is Isle of Man on the 18th. This weekend, they're on the road and they have a bit of a break from the league already, because they're taking on Burscough in the FA Cup. bit of a tough draw for them, that, isn't it?
10: Yeah, we were just saying that off air, weren't we? Burscoe have had a brilliant start to the season. Won both of their games, racked up 9 goals. It's been a summer of changeover there, actually. Phil Stafford's gone in, the former AFC Liverpool manager, and took quite a few of the players from AFC Liverpool with him to the Linnet.

0: knows the division. Well, I don't know if he does know the division well, because he's been playing a lot higher than it, hasn't he? But great bit of sort of versatility there and experience.
1: Yeah, a real class act, Tom Pratt. And as you say, can play in a few positions across the forward line or just off a central striker. And even if it is for a month, the quality and know-how that he can bring, like we just touched on, they've got a really tough game coming up at the weekend, or I don't know, in the league next week. So yeah, he'll add genuine value to that team.
0: On to the Hillmen then. They also got off to a flyer at the weekend. 2-0 win at home to Exton Villa, starting off their season. Now, they'll probably, like Drawsden, have ambitions of making the playoffs, won't they? They had a great turnaround under Lee Wilshaw. And yes, they've lost a couple of players, namely Gabby Mooney-Munoz, who's actually gone to Drawsden. They've got a decent squad still, and you know, with the home support, they should be looking a lot better than they were at the start of last season.
1: Yeah, they were probably a team where almost the season ended at the wrong time, because they were really getting their act together, weren't they? They were gathering momentum. They had the County Cup final that they played in as well. So kind of there was a real feel-good factor around the club going into the off-season. And you're always kind of nervous, can we carry that momentum forward? The early signs are really promising, a couple of clean sheets. I know probably they were, in the end, a little bit disappointed not to get the win against Isle of Man in midweek as well. So they could have had 6 points on the board, but 4 points, very healthy start. They have made a couple of decent signs, haven't they? Brought in Ollie Martin in goal from West Isbury, and Owen Warburton's dropped down from Avrode, who got some experience at a high level last season. And then they late picked up Caleb Parkinson as well, who had a good season at West Isbury last year as well, and he's got into Gloucester. So strengthened quite nicely. And so, mid-table finish last season. They're absolutely in that clutch of teams in the middle of the table. If you're thinking, right, we can really kick on here. And why not? And the early signs are promising.
0: Yeah, they're also in FA Cup action as well. They're also on the road to Tadcaster Albion. So all the best of luck to Lee Wilshaw's side there. We are going to move into the NPL now, starting with the West Division, with Stalybridge Celtic. I think they are probably the club that are going into this season with the most confidence around the area, looking to bounce back after that playoff final heartbreak. But it was a terrific season, and they've pretty much kept the squad exactly the same, haven't they, in terms of the ones that they've managed to keep hold of. Ellis Haran staying around. A lot of people thought he might have interest elsewhere, and he probably did, but he's committed his future to Bower Fold. Liam Tong sticking around as well. Murmurs of him being offered big money at Stafford, but he's clearly happy where he is. And Reuben Jerome as well, last season's top scorer. So it's looking good for Celtic.
1: Yeah, it's looking really good for them. I mean, they probably won't thank me for saying this, but I do make them favourites for the title before a ball is kicked, for a lot of the reasons you've just outlined. I mean, they couldn't have got much closer to doing the job last year, couldn't they? With half an hour left of the playoff final, they were 2-1 up. So obviously there's kind of that to get over, but I think they will do. And there's this kind of obsession in modern football in amongst supporters and journalists, let's have it right, in the pro game about transfers. Who's coming in? Who's coming in? Sometimes, especially in non-league, sometimes it's who you keep, because it's so hard to keep a successful team together. There's always people circling around. You've just touched on it there. There will have been interest in Stalybridge's best players, and John Macken has been successful in keeping that club, that team, intact. And he's added quality down the spine. So Camp Fogarty coming in from Bury is a player he knows from Witton Albion. Obviously, he was involved, a part of a key Bury promotion push last season. Josh Granite coming in to take the place of Aaron Chalmers. Great signing, good know-how, played at a higher level. And then a signing I really like as well, Lewis Rawsthorne coming in up front. Reuben Jerome did carry a lot of the burden of scoring the goals last season. And yes, there was help from Andy Scarisbrick in midfield. And of course, Jack Early went on that monster goal-scoring run, didn't he? But having another centre-forward just to take a little bit of that pressure off Reuben. And I'm a big fan of Lewis as well. He's a player that's got a lot of promise, but he just needs to settle somewhere and play with continuity, and hopefully he'll be able to do that at the Stalybridge this season. So, tough start to go away to Runcorn Linnets, who obviously they met in the playoff semi-finals. Because of the way that the cut-off of the FA Cup has been, all the top teams are going to play each other in the first round of fixtures. So, an early gauge for them of maybe where they are. But loads of reasons to be really optimistic. And

0: maybe one of the challenges is how they kind of respond to the expectation of people like me saying, oh, I think Stavridge are favourites for the title. But I think they'll embrace that. There's loads of experience in that squad. They won't be shying away from that, I don't think.
1: They've actually made another sign as well from a fellow Tameside club, Aviva Mugalula, joining, experienced for his young age. And he's a bit of a wild card, isn't he? I don't even think he knows what he's going to do when he gets the ball. So certainly defenders don't, and that can work in his favour and work against him as well. But certainly off the bench, I think he's going to be a real great option for John Macken.
0: Yeah, 100%. He did have a very, very brief spell, didn't he, at Stavridge when James Kinsey
1: was there as well.
0: Yeah, so I think you're right. I think his first challenge is to try and break into that starting lineup, which won't be easy. And you did rightfully touch on it of Ellis Horo, kind of one of the players of the season in the West Division last year. Is again, great they've kept hold of him. So, but yeah, having that in tight games or maybe where the first 11's not made a breakthrough, having somebody like that to bring on. Again, just adds to those options that I mentioned that John's got, and so every base is covered, it feels like, for me.
1: Who do you have as their main sort of challenges this year? Probably in most people's eyes is Stafford with the money that they've thrown at it. Is there anyone else that you've got your eye on?
0: Yeah, lots of people are high on Stafford, and I completely understand why. The only caveat and bit of caution that I have there is, because they've changed an entire team, it's how quickly... It's like the opposite end of the spectrum to Stavridge, isn't it? You know, super settled, lads who know each other, whereas Stafford have assembled a team that's seriously impressive on paper, but they haven't played together before, and it's how that kind of comes together. They'll need it to come together quickly if they're going to challenge for the title. But yeah, look, I think Runcorn again, mainly because there's been high turnover there, to be fair. They tore it up after that playoff exit against Stavridge, but Michael Ellison obviously has recent experience of winning this division, so never to be ruled out. A couple of other teams I'd throw in, Bootle, who I think should have made the playoffs last season and narrowly missed out, and I saw them playing a friendly at Marine last week, really impressed with them. They've made some good signings, and also kind of a theme that's going to come through it, they've kept together that team that was dead close to the playoffs last season, definitely helps. And I'd add Prescott into that as well. Now, they are a team that's come down, so you'd think, you know, doom and gloom, how are they going to regroup? But Steve Daly's got a core of players there that have now played together a long time. They got promoted through the playoffs from this division under him a couple of years ago, and I think they've made some really, really smart signings in the transfer market. So they would be the names I'd add into the mix. Doesn't mean others can't break into it, but I think they're the four at the moment that I would have slightly ahead of everybody else.
1: On to Mosley then. I mean, they'll be hoping to maybe mount a charge for the playoffs this season. They were so strong defensively last campaign, and they've actually added goals, it seems, with the signings of Kyle Campbell and Charlie Frost. And that was their only real issue last season, wasn't it?
0: Yeah, 100%. And it feels like they probably roll their eyes at us talking about it, but this kind of holy grail for a number nine has been what Mosley have been after, haven't it? Even when Dave Fish was in charge. And that's not to throw shade at someone like Umar Kammer and one or two others who have chipped in with goals over the past couple of years. Reece Foster's still there, of course. But that's been what they've really been missing. I'm really intrigued to see how Charlie Frost does, because he had a great second half of the season at Trafford last year. Not so Trafford ultimately got relegated, but he's still got to double figures, so there's definitely some potential there. And yeah, Kyle Campbell, and listeners will remember, he scored the winning penalty, didn't he, in the playoff final for Drawson. So him coming in as well with Webb Foster staying does give them some options up front, and then everything else is intact, isn't it? We've got maybe it's been kindly forgotten because it was announced a while ago, what Bailey Mars is back at Mosley now as well. Player I'm a huge, huge fan of. Obviously Mason Thorns is still around as well. I think Mosley are in one of those groups of teams who finished just beneath the top eight last year because of the expanded playoffs, of it being second to seventh now. They'll be one of the teams looking at it going, can we be one of those that sneak into that top seven to give ourselves a crack at the playoffs? It's fierce competition for that, but I do think that's the next step for them. If, say, Frost can weigh in with 12 or 15 goals, that might be just what makes the difference for Mosley. So loads of reasons to be optimistic, I think, for them.
1: Unfortunately, though, they have got to wait a little while before they get their league season underway. They start that on Tuesday with a home match against Clitheroe. But they are in action this weekend in the FA Cup against Silsden. That one is on the road. And we spoke about this at the end of the last season in terms of them wanting that top eight finish to sort of avoid this bit of an inconvenient tie. I mean, how do you play it? Do you go full strength or do you kind of hold back with that opener in mind on Tuesday?
0: No, I think you've got to go for it. I mean, the good thing is, if there is a good thing, because I know managers hate the FA Cup being the first game of the season, is it is another team that's in the same boat as them. They're the step four side. One of the big slippery things about the FA Cup being the first game, and we're going to see this weekend, is when the step five teams who've played two or three matches play the Northern Premier League team who's going into their first game, you're ripe for an upset because there's just no substitute for having those competitive games under your belt. So that is something that is a positive for Mosley. But I mean, I remember covering last season run called Linnets played Clitheroe in the first game of the season in the FA Cup, and it was a really tense occasion, but both teams were desperate not to start the season on a negative. Or we'd not even started the league campaign, we're out of the FA Cup, and it can leave a little bit of a cloud if you're not careful. So whilst I'm not saying that the entire season rests on one game, that's nuts, it does set the tone for the couple of weeks that follow after it. So you can win on Saturday, mostly can get through, or if they need a replay to get through, it does mean you go into the league campaign just with a little bit more of a spring in your step. So yeah, I think you've got to go for it and try and get through.
1: Moving up to the Premier Division then, we're going to touch on Ashton United. They've made so many signings. I've actually lost count at this point. Some great names that have come through the door, but again, like Stafford, they've not had as big of an overhaul as them, but it's about them gelling now, isn't it? And it might take them a few games to get going.
0: Yeah, I think that's inevitable, and they'll be wary of that. I was really curious to see how Cunny attacked the summer, because I know even though it was 10th they finished in the end, it's not the end of the world as such, but knowing him as a dude, knowing the club's ambitions to get back to the National League North, they will be desperate to improve on that. And so how they've tackled it is he's making a load of changes, and that includes in the dugout. It's also Sean Newton, the player assistant manager, has gone to Clitheroe together with Jason Gilchrist, who's another key player. So they leave two quite big holes before you've even started anything. But some of the signings are, I mean, it definitely has raised eyebrows around the league, I can tell you that, because they're high profile. I mean, Tom Taylor coming in from Worksop, outstanding goalkeeper who's playing in National League North last season, and one or two other names like, I mean, I know that Cunny in particular is excited about Justin Johnson, and so he should be. He's been excellent for Chorley and for Macclesfield at a higher level, so he'll expect someone like that to come in and tear it up in the Northern Prem. Kurt Willoughby's another name who's scored loads of goals in his career, probably looking for a little bit of a kickstart. Actually, he's going to be the one who they'll look to replace Gilchrist's goals. So all of that is adding up to say they absolutely are going to be a contender for minimum playoff positions. But I do wonder whether, even if they might not say it publicly but privately, whether they think they should be mounting a title challenge with those names that we've reeled off. They've lost one or two other key. I mean, Callum Rowe going to Chorley is a really key player for them, so that's a blow. But they've signed enough to suggest that, you know, they're going to make a serious, serious tilt at it this season.
1: Yeah, I'm sure that will very much be the aim. They get their season underway at home, much like a lot of our sides this weekend, taking on Lancaster City, who had a similar season to them, I guess, in terms of mid-table. But it is a crucial game, isn't it? Because you have to start strong.
0: You do, and actually, whilst again, it's risky to draw like grand conclusions from one off 90 minutes, because Lancaster in its very similar position, they were just short of the playoffs in the end last season. Although for the first half of the season, they were in and around the top five, just tailed off slightly. So they're another team who'll be kind of in a, maybe not as ambitious in terms of the signings that like Ashton have made, but they'll be looking at it and go, well, we were top 10 last year as well. Playoffs has expanded. We really need to be in that mix. So both managers will be thinking, oh, it's a good little gauge here for where we are early on against a side that has similar ambitions.
1: And of course, we've got an Ashton Derby to look forward to as well, which we touched on in the first part of tonight's show. So I'm very excited for that one. That's taking place at the end of August, counting down the days till that. Just finally, we are going to finish with Hyde United, and they'll be hoping, like Ashton, to avoid the season that they had last campaign. Hyde had a considerably worse one, though, nearly suffering relegation in the end. But surely that won't be the case this campaign, you wouldn't think.
0: No, and if you do it on a school report style, Ashton United was probably must do better, and Hyde United was seriously close to a fail, wasn't it? Because they only kind of very late on saved their skin with Michael Clegg coming in late in the season, kind of inspiring a turnaround. So not remotely surprised at all that he's made big changes, because, you know, you come in the final third of the season like he did, it's extremely difficult to put your imprint on the side. And there was turnover, but now he's really been able to have a good run at it over the summer pre-season. Big changes. I mean, he's on record, and I think it was in an interview that we did in the Only Papers, saying that he felt kind of just the mood around the place, people were too comfortable, he wanted to shake it up, and he's definitely done that. Some really interesting signings, one or two lads who he's picked from lower down, who he's hoping make an impact, but then he's, you know, if you bring in someone like Dan Gardner and the career that he's had, so he's got real know-how as well that he's added, so no part of the team untouched. He's strengthened in all areas. A little bit of a theme that we touched on earlier, because of that we might need to be a little bit patient while it comes together. I don't know if I know Cleggy a little bit, so I know he'll definitely be ambitious to mount a playoffs challenge, but obviously their margin for improvement is much larger than Ashton's. So there may be a little bit of, let's see how all the new faces come together. But yeah, they will be desperate to avoid a repeat of last season. And I think they will, to be fair. I think they can be confident of doing that. Where they peg against everybody else, I still think there's a question mark against that. But let's see. Let's see. Lots to look forward to, I think, for Tigers fans after a really difficult campaign last season.
1: And much like the Robins, they've actually got a new man between the sticks. I mean, that's because they have stolen Ashton United's keeper in Jordan Easton. Familiar to Ewan Fields, though. And it'll be nice for them to get a bit of consistency, because they've had quite a few loans in terms of goalkeepers. They brought in Ben Huff as well, who's worked with Michael Clegg before at Rylands. I was quite impressed with him actually the other week when they played against Stalybridge. And Tom Clare was on the score sheet as well.
0: Yeah, you know, some of those names there have been playing in teams that have been successful. And play for teams at the level above. So that gives you an idea of where he's been targeting improvement. Good competition for places in Hyde's attack, actually. It'd be quite interesting to see what combination he goes with from the start in the first few games, because Jack Redshaw is still around as well. I mean, you mentioned Pratty earlier, so he's out of the picture just for the start, but there's still plenty of other lads. James Kirby's come in, Eddie Mayako's still there. So that's something I'll be looking out for at the weekend, which combination he goes within those forward areas. But whoever doesn't start, he's got loads to come off the bench as well. So, yeah, bring it on.
1: Yeah, some interesting quotes as well regarding the team selection from Michael Clegg, basically saying that he has no question marks over who he's going to start. He knows his best 11. And after that loss to Withenshaw, which rounded off the pre-season, he was quite chirpy, actually, saying, you know, some of the fringe players haven't really elbowed the way into the plans, so it's kind of as you were from that standpoint against Emley. And he was saying that he's just glad to get it out of the way, because, you know, you can't really replicate that intensity of an actual game in the league season.
0: Yeah, I totally agree with him as well. I mean, I don't know anybody that likes pre-season by this point. I mean, I don't think reporters like it. I don't think players like it. Fans are kind of like getting used to like a little glimpse of new signings, but then they're so, you know, substitution. I also think that, like, I've done this a long time, but I think pre-season's become messier and messier as time's gone on. Players off on holiday, or players making decisions on where they're going to play really, really late now. And so you're a total hostage to fortune if you start trying to draw conclusions from what's going on in friendlies. It has its place, obviously lads need to get fit and things like that, but I think beyond that it's really difficult these days to kind of judge anything, who the opposition are. You know, it's less easy than it has been in when I started out to kind of draw some some kind of firm ideas about teams are going to do. So I do totally agree with him. By the end of August, you start to get much more of a feel. Oh, it is obviously early even by the end of August, but you've racked up five or six competitive games by that point, and you do start to get a much better feel for where you are. So, yeah, I'm with him on that.
1: Yeah, it'd be great to finally get the season on the way. I think we are going to leave it there, though. Andy, thanks so much for your time. I'm sure we'll catch up very, very soon.
0: No worries. Nice to be back on.
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1: 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Lee Lewis, Connor with you, as always, here on Sports Talk. Now, we've got something a little bit different on this part of the show. I'm joined by Stalybridge slap fighter, Lewis Razor Robinson. First of all, how are you doing, Lewis? It's been a while, hasn't it?
3: Yeah, it's been a minute, but yeah, no, we're doing good. You know, there's no problems my end.
1: Very good. Delighted to have you back. Now, we caught with you last year after you won your first ever power slap fight. And you've just got back from your second one in Serbia, no less. And it's fair to say it was a similar result.
3: Yeah, you know, it's just another nice, easy day at the office. Kind of ran through the opponent, no problem so far. I can't complain.
1: Amazing. Just before we get into it all, just for those who maybe aren't aware of what slap fighting is all about, just give us a little bit of a sort of recap of what it involves. I'm sure a lot of people have seen the videos.
3: Yeah, so obviously the basic essence of slap fighting is one man stands across from another man or a woman and you take turns trading blows and the strongest chin, if you will prevail.
1: You made light work of your opponent, didn't you? I mean, we've all seen the video, I'm sure. One slap it took for you to defeat your opponent. Round one TKO, even more of a convincing victory than your first one.
3: Yeah.
1: How proud are you to have got the job done so soon?
3: Well, you know, obviously it was a good feeling. You know, as far as it goes, there's no better days in the office getting there. Obviously, I went second, so I had to take one slap, but I didn't have to take any more damage. You know, I didn't take really any damage at all. Took the slap, no problem. And it's just nice to show that we are constantly improving. You know, it was probably a harder opponent than my last one, and we got it done even easier.
1: Yeah, it was a bit of a brutal one, wasn't it? He was certainly out cold after that one. Did you expect to get it done so quickly?
3: My opponent had never really been hit properly. You know, I think he'd been hit once before in a previous fight. He normally gets has the luck on his side, if you will, and wins the coin toss and gets him out of there in round one. So, you know, I was a bit apprehensive of taking his shot, but yeah, on the defensive side for him, he'd never really been struck, so I had questions for his chin and he just didn't have the answers.
1: And just for yourself, in terms of your career, you're still quite an upcoming fighter, it's fair to say, but you wanted to make a statement over there and it's fair to say you've certainly done that. What's sort of next for you?
3: Yeah, so obviously we've dominated the UK scene. You know, there's nothing really left for us to do over here, so it's more a case of go and get that world title. You know, we've had the British title and now I want the world title. Obviously, we've got a bit of way to go yet. Even though we've had more experience than, you'd say, even some of the ranked guys, you know, we've had five fights now. Some of them only had three or four. And the record stands for itself, so let's just keep climbing, get higher ranked opponents, and hopefully, if all goes well by the end of next year, you know, have a title fight.
1: Yeah, it's quite a unique scenario, isn't it? Because as you're growing and going up the rankings yourself, the sport itself is actually growing as well. I mean, there's sort of no messing about, is there really, from the organisers. Dana White is clearly behind this, and he sees it as something that can go, you know, all over the world, as it already is.
3: Yeah, you see it online, you know, the numbers from every corner of the planet, you know, they're crazy. And even with the roster, fighter-wise, you're getting fighters from nearly every country over Europe, you know, America, South America, Russia, even down to Australia, Africa, you know, there's fighters out of every country now. So I think when it first started, you know, they had the world championships, but if you will, for me, it was more the American championship, whereas now we kind of really are establishing a world champion.
1: Yeah, it's great to see. And in terms of your training, you're still pretty strong to your roots, aren't you? It's training out of Staley Bridge, and you're sort of one of the pioneers, aren't you? And you're hoping to be one that people look up to in terms of, you know, the ones that are wanting to become the next generation of slap fighters.
3: Yeah, definitely. Obviously, we'll stay based in Staley Bridge. You know, we've got Resilience Gym based out of Copley Mill, and I think they've had a total of 8 fights now over a number of fighters and still undefeated. So we know what we're doing there. You know, why change a winning recipe? And when it goes for the new fighters, obviously we've kind of opened up the avenue now for people to join the British League at Britslab. You know, come in, get 2 or 3 wins, and the door's open for Power Slap. You know, the Premier League's there. Just obviously you've got to test yourself against the up and coming talent. It's a bit more of a slugfest. You know, the rules are a bit harder to follow. It's newer guys, so you've definitely got to have the balls, if you will.
1: What would you say to someone who was maybe looking to get into the sport or who had a little bit of experience? You know, what makes it so special?
3: I'd say this is a sport where you can only find out you're good at it by doing it for real. You know, there's no reason to be sparring 100% power slaps in the gym. Like, you don't get anything out of it, and you're not doing, obviously, your longevity of the sport any good. The only way to find out if you can do this sport is to do it for real. And unfortunately, if you find out you're not good at it, you're possibly going to get knocked out. That's the only downside. But, you know, if you want to stand up there and bang and you're not scared of getting hit in the face, come and try it.
1: Just going back to your trip to Serbia, it was quite a great weekend for you, wasn't it? Well, it was a great week for you because you had the presence of a lot of sort of famous UFC fighters. They were also there. Just showed that the sort of the place that the event's got to now.
3: Yeah, obviously, because it piggybacks now kind of off the UFC. So, and obviously UFC Serbia just happened. So to come from sitting in Red Hill Staley Bridge to sat at the table with some of the greatest UFC legends that they've been, you know, high profile, Michael Bisping, Alex Pereira, Bruce Buffer, you know, all these big famous names, and sat at the same table with them. It's a bit mind-blowing.
1: In terms of the next fight for you, have you got any dates coming up, or is it sort of up in the air now?
3: We're aiming towards October. There's a couple of more international events happening. So we're aiming for October/November. But we're still waiting on a contract to come through. As soon as it does, I'm sure there'll be some announcement coming out.
1: Perfect. Well, keep your eyes peeled for that. Obviously, you can get up to date with everything that Lewis is getting up to on the Power Slap, the Brit Slap Instagram pages. You've also got your own personal Instagram, haven't you, Lewis? So people can get in touch with you on there.
3: Yes, sir. Razor_PowerSlap.
1: Perfect. Well, congratulations once again, and all the best for the next fight if we don't catch up with you before then. And thanks so much for talking to us.
3: No problem, I appreciate your time. Cheers.
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4: Serial sex attacker is facing life in prison for murdering 2 women and raping a third after being left free to kill amid a string of police and court blunders. 40-year-old Simon Levy was released on bail multiple times despite being charged with several serious sex attacks on the London Underground. Metropolitan Police Detective Chief Inspector is Neil John.
5: The evidence we presented proved a pattern of behaviour which was sexually motivated and exhibited a willingness to escalate violence for his own gratification. Although we are proud of the work that has gone into securing this verdict, verdict, we remain relentless in pursuing offenders who perpetrate violence against women and girls.
4: At least six members of staff at a Thailand school have been shot dead by a 14-year-old student. Officials say the boy then turned the gun on himself. England striker Ivan Toney has been charged over an assault at a Soho nightclub. Police say the incident reportedly happened at the central London venue last December. And in cricket, Andrew Flintoff stepped down as head coach of England Lions. The former England captain's heading down under to coach Aussie side Sydney Thunder. From Radio News Hub, I'm Phil Towers.
6: Millions of motorists were missold car finance and are due hundreds and hundreds of pounds in compensation. Now you can claim for free using the FCA redress scheme, which your lender should contact you about if you're eligible. But if you can't be bothered with all that faff, then let the claims guys legal handle everything for you. So if you bought cars on finance between 2007 and 2024, then text PCP to 60777 now.
7: The claims guys.
4: Dry and fine for most tonight, although some rain across the north of Scotland that could reach parts of Northern Ireland during the night. Overnight lows tonight should reach around 12 degrees Celsius.
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8: 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I'm Ruben Dernley and this is Tameside Radio. I'll be with you till 9 tonight and we're going to have a lot of fun. I've got a good few songs lined up for you until then. Coming up first, Ain't No Mountain High Enough.

Ain't No Mountain High Enough by Marvin Gaye and Tammy Terrell. That is really just one of those songs that you can hear the first few seconds and instantly know what's coming up. But we're switching up now from a classic soul anthem to a bit of a late 2000s pop drama. The singer's known for her outfits, performances, and creating some unforgettable moments. This is Lady Gaga. Apple Rights.

paparazzi, Lady Gaga. Right, so I've got a question for you. Why is it that the moment that I decide I'm going to be productive, I'm going to get stuff done, every possible distraction known to man has decided to get into my way? I've sat down to do something important, and I've ended up reorganising my room somehow, or looking at photos or videos of something I don't even remember happening. Anyways, if procrastination was a talent, I think a lot of us would be world champions right now. This is Tameside Radio. I'm Ruben Dernley. I'm with you till 9. And coming up next, we've got Party All The Time, Eddie Murphy.

Party All the Time, Eddie Murphy. I put that song in because it's actually someone's birthday today. It's my dad's birthday, and that is one of his favourite songs, and he's always singing it at home. So I put that one in. Happy birthday, Dad. Coming up next, we're gonna stay in the 80s for a bit. Holding out for a hero, Bonnie Tyler.

Holding Out for a Hero. Bonnie Tyler. Okay, so I'm not too sure what film you'd link that song to, but, and this is going to show my age here, depending on how old you are, I personally link that song to Shrek 2. Brilliant film. And the song just matches up with the scene that it's in so well. I won't give any spoilers in case you haven't watched Shrek 2. But, I mean, if you haven't watched Shrek 2, what are you doing? Sensational film. Well, coming up next, though, we've got Dog Days Are Over, Florence and the Machines. Now, your homework. Watch Shrek 2. Happiness. This is Tameside Radio.

This is 103.6 FM Tameside Radio, and that was Dog Days Are Over by Florence and the Machines. So did you know, actually, most of us reckon we have a stash of cash down the back of our sofas? I must say, I've only ever found a £1 coin at best, but nearly a third of lucky couch potatoes claim they found £5 and £10 notes too. Amazingly, 5% of us have even unearthed a whopping £100 under the cushions. So get looking under those couch cushions. Clearly, there's pots of gold under there. Coming up next, Sunflower, Post Malone.

Lady, Hear Me Tonight, Mojo. So, I was looking online and apparently there's a debate between how do you cut your fish finger sandwiches. A new survey says that almost a third of us reckon it should be sliced vertically, so down the middle, slicing through every fish finger. But there's a narrow increase on people who say it should be sliced horizontally, keeping all the fish fingers intact. The results were actually taken so seriously that the official recipe for the classic fish finger sandwich has now been updated to match the nation's favourite method. It's very rare you see a sandwich rule get changed, but here we are. It does make you laugh how passionate we get about something so simple. But once you've chosen your way of cutting, you stick with it for life. Coming up next, Pumped Up Kicks, Foster the People. This is Tameside Radio.

Boys Don't Cry, The Cure. Right, I've got a completely unnecessary thought for you here. You ever noticed how some things are just like things that everyone accepts but no one actually ever questions? Like, why do we say sleeps like a baby when babies are actually famous for terribly sleeping? Like, who decided that was the example we're going to go with? Or just another thought, like, why when are we looking for stuff and you just can't find it anywhere, but then the second you stop looking for it, someone else finds it? I swear, objects know when you're annoyed and when you just give up. Anyways, that's enough random thoughts from me before I start questioning everything around me. Let's get back to it. Up next, Love a Girl. This is Tameside Radio.

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3: It's coming up. It's coming up. It's coming up. It's coming up. It's there.

0: That was Dare by Gorillaz.
1: Now, did you know there's actually a new TV show on the way, and it's aimed to shake up the art world in a pretty big way? Steph McGovern is fronting a series called The Big Deal, landing on the BBC next week. And the whole idea is to put seven pairs of aspiring art dealers through the paces. They're competing for £50,000 worth of British art, which is a prize you definitely wouldn't want to drop. Steph says that the show works a bit like a business competition, only this time the deals are real and the hustle is just as important as knowing your way around a painting. She grew up surrounded by art, thanks to her dad, and with her background in business and journalism, she jumped at the chance at hosting something that mixes both worlds. Apparently her dad was the first person she rang when she got the job. That's really sweet, actually. Coming up next, Mr. Blue Sky Electric Light Orchestra.

Die on This Hill, Sienna Spyro. That song is just one of the most beautiful songs in the world right now. I heard one of my friends last week, they sung it live, and even though it wasn't Sienna Spyro herself, you could just still feel the passion, especially in that last chorus. It's coming up next, though, we've got another quite a hard-hitting song. Quite gets you in your feels tonight. Coming up next, we've got Iris by the Goo Goo Dolls. This is Tameside Radio.

That was obviously by McFly. And obviously, I had to save that for last because I have to save the best till last. Because that was my last song. Unfortunately, the hour is up, but time flies when you're having fun. So I hope you all had fun because I really enjoyed your company and I think I brought some great music, both for your taste and my taste. And hopefully we'll still get to hear each other very soon. I'm Ruben Dernley and this is Tameside Radio, 103.6 FM.

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1: A serial sex attacker could face life behind bars after he was found guilty of murdering two women and of the rape of a third. Simon Levy's crime spree spanned from 2018 to 2025, and he was left free to kill after a string of police and courts blunders. Deputy Assistant Commissioner Kevin Southworth.
2: The various investigations into his prolific sexual offending were done in some instances to the right degree, in some instances in a way that I'm sure we'll some learning from. And as you probably know, we have referred ourselves voluntarily to the Independent Office for Police Conduct.
1: Yeah, the 40-year-old was released on bail a number of times despite being charged with multiple serious offences, including on London's public transport network. He'll be sentenced next Wednesday. An 11-year-old girl has died after she was found in a river in Midlothian. Emergency services pronounced her dead at the scene at the Gore Glen Woodland Park near Gore Bridge. Police say they're still trying to piece together what happened. A judge in the US has ruled Donald Trump can't carry on building a £400 million ballroom at the White House unless Congress approves. He ordered the building's east wing be demolished, but the Court of Appeals says things now need to stop. The proposed new extension is bigger than the White House itself. A British artist has taken to the skies to paint in a hot air balloon basket. Emily Powell flew as part of the mass ascent at Bristol International Balloon Fiesta. She took a canvas, a palette with 14 paints on and three brushes up in the basket for the hour-long flights.
3: Yeah, it was my first time and it was really, really calm. I thought it would be a bit more jolty and things, but it was so calming. I just felt so at peace up there, which really surprised me. And it didn't feel that high up.
1: Football and Man City's rejected a £38.5 million bid for Rodri. Barcelona were pushing for his signature, but Enzo Maresca's understood to be after almost double that before he'll consider letting the midfielder go. And Andy Burnham reckons it's insane that the UK hasn't hosted football's World Cup since 1966. He was involved in the bid in 2010 when it ended up in Russia. From Radio News Hub, I'm Phil Towers.
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regrets. 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Could be like.

and welcome to The Rock Zone. It's Alan Ovington here on 103.6 Thameside Radio, bringing you 2 hours of the best rock music, past and present. And we kick things off this evening with Magnum, Walking the Straight Line, from their 1982 album Chase the Dragon, one of the first albums that got me into rock in the first place. That album was Magnum's first to feature Rodney Matthews' artwork, and it also introduced their new keyboard player, Mark Stanway. Magnum, Walking the Straight Line, from the album Chase the Dragon. So tonight, my featured album comes from the Swedish sleaze metal band Smoking Snakes. All Lights On came out last month. I'll play two songs from that for you on this evening's show, one in the first hour, another in the second. There's also new music from Pride of Lions, the collaboration between Toby Hitchcock and Jim Petrick, a cover of a Temptation song by Tesla from their new album Homage. Also new music from Joanne Shaw Taylor, Parker Barrow, who I'll play in a moment, Bywater Call, The Western Front, which is a new project set up by Scott Gorham from Thin Lizzy, and also a track from my featured album of last week, The Devil Wears Nada. In amongst all that, classics from Bruce Springsteen, Saxon, April Wine, Rolling Stones, Michael Schenker's Temple of Rock, Poison, Def Leppard, and a few more if time permits. But my first piece of new music tonight comes from a band called Wood Burnt Red, who have a great love of southern rock, country rock, and an uncanny knack for writing some thought-provoking lyrics. This is their new single, and it's going to feature on their forthcoming album, Hold On Tight, which comes out on the 4th of September. It's Wood Burnt Red and Fire Me Up.

Parker Barrow there, and the Hilo being played on Tameside Radio's Rock Zone. It comes from their second album, their sophomore album, Hold the Marsh, which came out on the 17th of July. A great album containing elements of rock, southern rock, blues and soul. You'll find an impressive mix of influences, both old and new, threaded throughout this band's sound, including the Rolling Stones, Blackberry Smoke, Allman Brothers Band, Aerosmith, Tedeschi Trucks, Black Crowes, Whiskey Myers and Led Zeppelin. Parker Barrow and The Heel are there from their new album Hold the Marsh. And before that, I played you Woodburnt Red with their new single Fire Me Up. As I said, it's going to feature on their new album Hold On Tight, which comes out at the beginning of September. It's actually their debut album, and it features 11 tracks. They didn't set out to make a polished record, they set out to make an honest one. And the difference is everything. From the anthems that'll have crowds roaring back every word, to the quieter moments that stop you in your tracks. The album, Hold On Tight, takes you on a journey through love, loss and resilience. Watch out for it. Comes out on the 4th of September. Hold On Tight by Woodburnt Red. Next up, we go back to 1981. I'll play you a song from an album called Nature of the Beast. This is the Canadian rockers' April Wine, Just Between You and Me.

0: formed in 1969. That's the Canadian rock band April Wine with Just Between You and Me. They went on to release more than 20 albums and forge a live performance reputation that still sees them drawing devoted crowds across Canada and around the world over 50 years since first taking their steps in the hard rock spotlight. Just Between You and Me from their album Nature of the Beast. I'll play you a song from my featured album, Smoking Snakes, All Lights On, in just a few minutes' time. It's coming up after a song from the Western Front, a project conceived by Scott Gorham from Thin Lizzy and the Black Star Riders, Marty Walsh from Supertramp and John Fogerty, Daryl Verduzco, who's played with Van Morrison, and Mark Knopfler, and also session players Richard Calhoun, Derek Bergman, and Dennis O'Donnell. The Western Front, with a song called The Law of the Jungle, plays next. Stay tuned to Tameside Radio.
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The Western Front there, put together by Finlay's guitarist Scott Gorham and Supertramp's Marty Walsh. The Law of the Jungle was the name of the song, and they have a new album out called Eureka. It came out on the 13th of July. That was actually the opening track on the album, and it followed on from their previous singles Rain and Set Me Free. It's powered by a call response of Marty Walsh and Scott Gorham's guitars. Talking about the song, Marty said that obviously Scott is Scott. He has his thing, and he's more of a straight-up distortion rock player, he says, whereas I, Marty, had been playing on a lot of LA records with just clean delay tones. He said that's the difference between the two of them. It really charged things up. So on that song, Law of the Jungle, it's got Scott's playing, which is the overdrive part, and then Marty comes in with all the clean stuff that answers it. So they were able to kind of bounce off each other sonically like that in the song. The Law of the Jungle by the Western Front, their new album Eureka came out on the 13th of July. In a moment, I'll take you back to 2013 and play you a track from Michael Schenker's Temple of Rock. But before that, it's time for my first selection from my featured album this week. The Smoking Snakes. They come from Gothenburg, and they're steadily carving out their place in the sleaze metal scene. Their new album, All Lights On, came out on the 10th of July. It's my featured album this week. My first track from it is this. It's Smoking Snakes and Broken Hearts.

This is Michael Schenker from UFO Industry, Scorpions, and Temple of Rock. 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

from 2013. That's Michael Schenker's Temple of Rock and Lord of the Lost and Lonely. It comes from the album Bridge the Gap, a thunderous and explosive collection of songs steeped in shades of dark and light. Musically and lyrically, it shows a re-energised Michael Schenker at the top of his game, surrounded by top-quality musicians. And that song, Lord of the Lost and Lonely, has a bit of a Celtic vibe about it. Michael Schenker there with his Temple of Rock. And before that, I played you my first track from my featured album this week, Smoking Snakes, All Lights On is my featured album. The song I played you there was Broken Heart. Now, this band is inspired by the great arena rock bands of the 1980s, and the music has evolved beyond its roots to develop a distinct and recognisable identity of its own. And a key part of Smoking Snakes' identity lies in the band's strong commitment to live performances. This is a highly active touring band, hitting the road, playing shows and building a direct connection with their audience. And this dedication to the live circuit has allowed them to grow organically, sharpening their performance skills and expanding their fan base step by step. And at the same time, they've continued to invest serious effort into their artistic development, which is clearly shown on their new album, All Lights On, my featured album on tonight's show. Another track from it coming up in the second hour of this evening's show. And you can also read

0: My review of that album in this week's Tameside Reporter and Glossop Chronicle. You can also see the review on my website as well at therockzone.net. Therockzone.net. In a few moments' time, I'm going to get into my feature, The A to Z of Rock. We close each hour of the show with it. This week, we're looking at the letter W. So all the songs you're going to hear in The A to Z of Rock this week, all the song titles begin with the letter W. But before I do that, I've got a classic from Saxon to play for you. And up next, a song from Pride of Lions from their new album Unbridled, which came out a few weeks back. Pride of Lions, led by Jim Petrick and Toby Hitchcock. Unbridled is their eighth studio album. The song I'm going to play for you next is called Ride the Lightning. Keep it locked to 103.6.
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Written by Biff Byford, Graham Oliver, Paul Quinn, Peter Gill and Steve Dawson. That's Saxon, Never Surrender, from their 1981 album Denim and Leather. And although this wasn't Saxon's best-selling album, it did spawn two of their most successful singles, And the Bands Played On and Princess of the Night. And before Saxon, I played you Pride of Lions and Ride the Lightning from their new album, their eighth studio album, which came out on the 10th of July. Now, since Pride of Lions' formation back in 2003 by Jim Petrick, the songwriting force behind songs like Eye of the Tiger and The Search is Over, and also powerhouse vocalist Toby Hitchcock, this band has been mixing classic melodic sensibilities with modern rock energy. Standout tracks on their new album, Unbridled, include the title track with its striking guitar introduction and immediate melodic hooks. There's also the song Edge of Forever, which underlines the band's ability to craft timeless rock songs that feel both classic and contemporary. It's an album that'll satisfy longtime fans and serve as a powerful introduction for new listeners, showcasing a band that continues to evolve without ever losing its core identity. Pride of Lions, Ride the Lightning, the song I played there from the new album Unbridled. And if you'd like to find out a bit more about some of the bands and the new releases which I play on this show, in fact, a review of that album Unbridled from Pride of Lions, then just head on over to my website, therockzone.net. There you'll find album reviews and track listings of everything that I played on the shows over the past weeks. Therockzone.net is where you need to be. So let's turn our attention to the A to Z of rock. Week by week, we work our way through the alphabet, and the final minutes of each hour of the show all include songs which begin with that letter. The song titles begin with the letter W. And the first song I'm going to play for you in the sequence this hour comes from Heart's album Bad Animals. It's Wait for an Answer.

It's Alan Ovington with the Rock Zone on Tameside Radio, taking a look at the A to Z of rock. This week, classic rock and album tracks beginning with the letter W. I've just played Your Heart and Wait for an Answer, and I've got two more tracks beginning with the letter W to close the first hour of the show. AC/DC's What Do You Do for Money, Honey will take us up to the news. After this, from Aerosmith and Run DMC, Walk This Way.

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1: A serial sex attacker could face life behind bars after he was found guilty of murdering two women and of the rape of a third. Simon Levy's crime spree spanned from 2018 to 2025, and he was left free to kill after a string of police and courts blunders. Deputy Assistant Commissioner Kevin Southworth.
2: The various investigations into his prolific sexual offending were done in some instances to the right degree, in some instances in a way that I'm sure we'll have some learning from. And as you probably know, we have referred ourselves voluntarily to the Independent Office for Police Conduct.
1: Yeah, the 40-year-old was released on bail a number of times despite being charged with multiple serious offences, including on London's public transport network. He'll be sentenced next Wednesday. An 11-year-old girl has died after she was found in a river in Midlothian. Emergency services pronounced her dead at the scene at the Gore Glen Woodland Park near Gore Bridge. Police say they're still trying to piece together what happened. A judge in the US has ruled Donald Trump can't carry on building a £400 million ballroom at the White House unless Congress approves. He ordered the building's east wing be demolished, but the Court of Appeals says things now need to stop. The proposed new extension is bigger than the White House itself. A British artist has taken to the skies to paint in a hot air balloon basket. Emily Powell flew as part of the mass ascent at Bristol International Balloon Fiesta. She took a canvas, a palette with 14 paints on, and three brushes up in the basket for the hour-long flights.
3: Yeah, it was my first time, and it was really, really calm. I thought it would be a bit more jolty and things, but it was so calming. I just felt so at peace up there, which really surprised me. And it didn't feel that high up.
1: Footballer Man City's rejected a £38.5 million bid for Rodri. Barcelona were pushing for his signature, but Enzo Maresca's understood to be after almost double that before he'll consider letting the midfielder go. And Andy Burnham reckons it's insane that the UK hasn't hosted football's World Cup since 1966. He was involved in the bid in 2010 when it ended up in Russia. From Radio News Hub, I'm Phil Towers.
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1: Dry and sunny for most of England and Wales on Saturday with highs of 27 Celsius. Meanwhile, Northern Ireland and much of Scotland will be cloudy with some heavy rain and highs of 20.
0: We are Duffield.

So we got things started for the second hour of Tameside Radio's Rock Zone this week with a song that got to number 35 in the British singles charts back in March 1990. Whitesnake, The Deeper the Love, never released on an album until their Greatest Hits album, which came out that year. So, in about 20 minutes' time, another song from my featured album this week, All Lights On, from the Swedes' Smoking Snakes. That's coming up after a new song from Joanne Shaw Taylor, taken from her forthcoming album. A new song from the Canadian roots rock and soul band Bywater Call. A classic from the Rolling Stones. And this from Tesla, an American hard rock band who have recently released a new album called Homage, paying tribute to some of the bands which influenced them in their early days. The song I'm going to play for you is a cover of the Temptations song, I Wish It Would Rain. This is Tesla.

That's a song called So Far from Bywater Cole's highly anticipated fourth studio album, Broken Souvenirs, which came out last week. The album is a captivating 11-song collection that captures Bywater Cole at the most versatile, adventurous and emotionally charged. They've built a great live reputation, driven by the powerhouse vocals and the thrilling interplay between all seven band members. They take influence from the Black Pumas, Alabama Shakes, Amy Winehouse, Shaky Graves, the Black Crows and many more. And this new album, Broken Souvenirs, moves effortlessly from feel-good retro soul and intimate acoustic moments into driving contemporary R&B, creating a rich, dynamic journey from start to finish. Broken Souvenirs is the new album from Bywater Cole. And just a heads up that they're going to be coming to Manchester early next year. They're going to be playing Band on the Wall on the 4th of February. Bywater Cole there. And before that, I played you Tesla with a cover of the Temptations song I Wish It Would Rain. Tesla's new album Homage, which came out on the 17th of July, marks a full circle moment for this band, returning to the roots with a collection of covers honouring some of rock's most timeless hits. It reflects back on more than 40 years since Tesla began as a covers band performing in California nightclubs before going on to write and record original material of their own and selling millions of albums. Much like their own musical heroes, Tesla have honed their craft by performing songs from those who came before them. And even today, they're embracing the tradition of playing tribute through cover songs. And this album, Homage, not only honours the legendary artists, but it also provides an opportunity to show off the vocal diversity of their lead singer, Jeff Keith. Tesla, I Wish It Would Rain, from their new album, Homage. Next up, a classic from the Rolling Stones.

written by Keith Richards and Mick Jagger. Rolling Stones, Get Off My Cloud. 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Any comments or suggestions, most welcome. If there's anything you'd like me to include, tell me what there's too much of or not enough of. Always good to hear your views. therockzone.net is where you need to head. I'll play another song from my featured album this week, Smoking Snakes and All Lights On. Play you a song called Screaming for More in just a few moments' time. That's coming up after the brand new single from Joanne Shaw Taylor. It's also going to feature on her new album, which comes out in October. Song I'm going to play next, Joanne Shaw Taylor, Bad Boy. Stay tuned to Tameside Radio.

from my featured album this week. That's Smoking Snakes and Screaming for More. The album All Lights On came out on the 10th of July. Smoking Snakes come from Gothenburg, and they've got a sound that blends attitude, melody and raw energy. And their evolution reflects both persistence and a genuine passion for their craft. This new album captures this moment of growth perfectly. A collection of songs that balance grit and melody, showcasing a band that's becoming more confident, more focused and more mature without ever losing its edge. Smoking Snakes, Screaming for More, from my featured album this week, All Lights On. And you can read my review of that album in this week's Tameside Reporter and Glossop Chronicle. Before Smoking Snakes, I played you the latest single from Joanne Shaw Taylor's forthcoming album. It was Bad Boy, and it captures the emotional whiplash of a relationship that's impossible to walk away from until one day it isn't. Joanne balances vulnerability with defiance as the song follows its narrator from heartbreak and frustration towards heart-won confidence, transforming a toxic romance into an empowering declaration of independence. Joanne says that sometimes love is thrilling and destructive at the same time, and she says she wrote this song about those intense, complicated relationships. Joanne Shaw Taylor and Bad Boy there. Time now for a couple of classics. A song from Bruce Springsteen's Darkness on the Edge of Town to come in a few minutes' time. After this, from the American glam metal hard rock band Poison, from their album Open Up and Say Ah, which came out in 1988. This is Fallen Angel.

a song called Badlands. It comes from the album Darkness on the Edge of Town, Bruce Springsteen's fourth studio album, released in the late spring of 1978. And that album marked the end of a three-year period of forced hiatus from recording, which was brought on by contractual obligations and legal battling with his former manager, Mike Appel. Bruce Springsteen and Badlands there. Before that, Poison, Fallen Angel. Yes, Poison, an American glam metal hard rock band that achieved success in the mid-1980s to mid-1990s. They got back together with the original lineup in the 2000s and found new popularity after a successful reunion tour, and they're still going strong, recording music and performing. Poison, Fallen Angel. Two more new songs on this evening's show. I'll play you another from last week's featured album by the Swedish melodic rock band The Devil Wears Nada. But next, a band who've had a long and illustrious career, it's Night Ranger. They have a new best of album out, which features newly remixed and remastered versions of their classic hits. So let's play you the 2026 version of Sister Christian. Keep it locked to 103.7.

That's the Swedish melodic rock band The Devil Wears Nada, and Last Forever comes from my featured album from last week, In Lust We Trust. And talking about the band's sound, their guitarist Henrik Westergren says that take the raw pulse of the 70s and 80s hard rock and glam metal scene and mix it with our fascination for the macabre and the dramatic. He says that's where The Devil Wears Nada lives. A bit of a nostalgic revival and also a bold reawakening. Last Forever by The Devil Wears Nada from their new album In Lust We Trust. And before that, the American melodic rock band Night Ranger. As I said, they've got a new Best Of album due for release on the 28th of August. An album featuring newly remixed and remastered versions of their classic hits. And there's also some standout tracks from their most recent releases as well. Jack Blade says that the new Best Of is a celebration, not only of their classic hits, but what they've achieved over the last 20 years. And they're just gonna keep cranking it up. He says they're having too much fun to stop. Night Ranger, Sister Christian, 2026, from their forthcoming album, The Best of Night Ranger, which comes out at the end of August. For more information about some of the bands and the new releases which you hear on the show, you can find a whole host of reviews on my website at therockzone.net. therockzone.net. There's also a listing of all the tracks I've played on the recent shows there as well. therockzone.net is where you need to get yourselves. So as we head on up to the end of the show and the news at the top of the hour, it's time to turn our attention once again to the A to Z of rock. Week by week, we work our way through the alphabet. This week, we're looking at classic rock songs and album tracks, which all begin with the letter W. And to begin the sequence this hour, a track from an album simply called Def Leppard, which came out in 2015. In fact, it was Def Leppard's 11th studio album. Here's a song from it, beginning with the letter W. It's Wings of an Angel.

It's Alan Ovington with the Rock Zone on Tameside Radio, taking a look at the A to Z of rock. This week, classic rock and album tracks, beginning with the letter W. I've just played you Def Leppard, Wings of an Angel, and I've got two more tracks beginning with the letter W to close the show. We'll play out with Pat Benatar and We Belong after this from 1965, The Troggs' Wild Thing. Till next time, look after yourselves. Take care.

But I wanna know for sure.

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1: A serial sex attacker could face life behind bars after he was found guilty of murdering two women and of the rape of a third. Simon Levy's crime spree spanned from 2018 to 2025, and he was left free to kill after a string of police and courts blunders. Deputy Assistant Commissioner Kevin Southworth.
2: The various investigations into his prolific sexual offending were done in some instances to the right degree, in some instances in a way that I'm sure we'll have some learning from. And as you probably know, we have referred ourselves voluntarily to the Independent Office for Police Conduct.
1: Yeah, the 40-year-old was released on bail a number of times despite being charged with multiple serious offences, including on London's public transport network. He'll be sentenced next Wednesday. An 11-year-old girl has died after she was found in a river in Midlothian. Emergency services pronounced her dead at the scene at the Gore Glen Woodland Park near Gore Bridge. Police say they're still trying to piece together what happened. A judge in the US has ruled Donald Trump can't carry on building a £400 million ballroom at the White House unless Congress approves. He ordered the building's east wing be demolished, but the Court of Appeals says things now need to stop. The proposed new extension is bigger than the White House itself. A British artist has taken to the skies to paint in a hot air balloon basket. Emily Powell flew as part of the mass ascent at Bristol International Balloon Fiesta. She took a canvas, a palette with 14 paints on and three brushes up in the basket for the hour-long flights.
3: Yeah, it was my first time and it was really, really calm. I thought it would be a bit more jolty and things, but it was so calming. I just felt so at peace up there, which really surprised me. And it didn't feel that high up.
1: Footballer Man City's rejected a £38.5 million bid for Rodri. Barcelona were pushing for his signature, but Enzo Maresca's understood to be after almost double that before he'll consider letting the midfielder go. And Andy Burnham reckons it's insane that the UK hasn't hosted football's World Cup since 1966. He was involved in the bid in 2010 when it ended up in Russia. From Radio News Hub, I'm Phil Towers.
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1: Bright and sunny for most of England and Wales on Saturday with highs of 27 Celsius. Meanwhile, Northern Ireland and much of Scotland will be cloudy with some heavy rain and highs of 20.

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1: A serial sex attacker could face life behind bars after he was found guilty of murdering two women and of the rape of a third. Simon Levy's crime spree spanned from 2018 to 2025, and he was left free to kill after a string of police and courts blunders. Deputy Assistant Commissioner Kevin Southworth.
2: The various investigations into his prolific sexual offending were done in some instances to the right degree, in some instances in a way that I'm sure we'll have some learning from. And as you probably know, we have referred ourselves voluntarily to the Independent Office for Police Conduct.
1: Yeah, the 40-year-old was released on bail a number of times despite being charged with multiple serious offences, including on London's public transport network. He'll be sentenced next Wednesday. An 11-year-old girl has died after she was found in a river in Midlothian. Emergency services pronounced her dead at the scene at the Gore Glen Woodland Park near Gore Bridge. Police say they're still trying to piece together what happened. A judge in the US has ruled Donald Trump can't carry on building a £400 million ballroom at the White House unless Congress approves. He ordered the building's east wing be demolished, but the Court of Appeals says things now need to stop. The proposed new extension is bigger than the White House itself. A British artist has taken to the skies to paint in a hot air balloon basket. Emily Powell flew as part of the mass ascent at Bristol International Balloon Fiesta. She took a canvas, a palette with 14 paints on and three brushes up in the basket for the hour-long flights.
3: Yeah, it was my first time and it was really, really calm. I thought it would be a bit more jolty and things, but it was so calming. I just felt so at peace up there, which really surprised me. And it didn't feel that high up.
1: Football and Man City's rejected a £38.5 million bid for Rodri. Barcelona were pushing for his signature, but Enzo Maresca's understood to be after almost double that before he'll consider letting the midfielder go. And Andy Burnham reckons it's insane that the UK hasn't hosted football's World Cup since 1966. He was involved in the bid in 2010 when it ended up in Russia. From Radio News Hub, I'm Phil Towers.
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1: Dry and sunny for most of England and Wales on Saturday with highs of 27 Celsius. Meanwhile, Northern Ireland and much of Scotland will be cloudy with some heavy rain and highs of 20.

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1: A serial sex attacker could face life behind bars after he was found guilty of murdering two women and of the rape of a third. Simon Levy's crime spree spanned from 2018 to 2025, and he was left free to kill after a string of police and courts blunders. Deputy Assistant Commissioner Kevin Southworth.
2: The various investigations into his prolific sexual offending were done in some instances to the right degree, in some instances in a way that I'm sure we'll have some learning from. And as you probably know, we have referred ourselves voluntarily to the Independent Office for Police Conduct.
1: Yeah, the 40-year-old was released on bail a number of times despite being charged with multiple serious offences, including on London's public transport network. He'll be sentenced next Wednesday. An 11-year-old girl has died after she was found in a river in Midlothian. Emergency services pronounced her dead at the scene at the Gore Glen Woodland Park near Gore Bridge. Police say they're still trying to piece together what happened. A judge in the US has ruled Donald Trump can't carry on building a £400 million ballroom at the White House unless Congress approves. He ordered the building's east wing be demolished, but the Court of Appeals says things now need to stop. The proposed new extension is bigger than the White House itself. A British artist has taken to the skies to paint in a hot air balloon basket. Emily Powell flew as part of the mass ascent at Bristol International Balloon Fiesta. She took a canvas, a palette with 14 paints on and three brushes up in the basket for the hour-long flights.
3: Yeah, it was my first time and it was really, really calm. I thought it would be a bit more jolty and things, but it was so calming. I just felt so at peace up there, which really surprised me. And it didn't feel that high up.
1: Footballer Man City's rejected a £38.5 million bid for Rodri. Barcelona were pushing for his signature, but Enzo Maresca's understood to be after almost double that before he'll consider letting the midfielder go. And Andy Burnham reckons it's insane that the UK hasn't hosted football's World Cup since 1966. He was involved in the bid in 2010 when it ended up in Russia. From Radio News Hub, I'm Phil Towers.
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1: Dry and sunny for most of England and Wales on Saturday with highs of 27 Celsius. Meanwhile, Northern Ireland and much of Scotland will be cloudy with some heavy rain and highs of 20.